0: 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For your ongoing help, we have several offers that we know will be a blessing to you or a loved one. The Cross and Dove lapel pin, featuring the ministry's long-standing emblem, will complement any Christian's testimony. The Cross and Dove necklace. This beautiful pendant, offered in gold or silver, will be one more way to share your faith in the cross of Christ with others. Thank you for your support in our mission to reach the world, and may the Lord richly bless you.
1: Ladies and gentlemen, this is Dr. Gabriel Swaggin. Once again, we have a phenomenal, absolutely stellar offer that you need to have. Two of my grandfather's commentaries. In fact, it's the first two books of the Bible, Genesis and Exodus. If you want to know about how the world was begun, regarding humanity, all creation, Abraham, Isaac, Jacob, Joseph, and so forth, you need these books right now. It's going to be a blessing, I promise you that. Get to the phones, go online, and you can see the information, call the number. We're waiting to hear from you, ladies and gentlemen, but take advantage. Once again, very special commentary offer, my grandfather's commentaries on the first two books of the Pentateuch, Genesis and Exodus. You don't want to miss it. Go to the phone, go online, take advantage of it right now.
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Good evening, everyone. Donnie Swaggart here welcoming you. Mike Muzzarol is here. Dave Smith is here, as they always are on these night shifts. And you're here, and we're going to have a wonderful time. We're going to play some great music. We've got some testimonies that we want to share with you as well. And we're looking forward just to having a good time with you and the Lord. Now, as we always do on Monday, Tuesday, Thursday nights, we always ask and believe the Lord for 30 people to give a gift of $1,000 and 30 people to give a gift of $500 or more. And we need you to do that tonight. Once again, that's 30 people giving a gift of $1,000 or more and 30 people giving a gift of $500.

for their help to continue to help SBN reach out. As you know, for those of you that watch regularly, you know this, but this is for those that are new to the network. We don't sell airtime to other ministries. They're like the other Christian networks do. There's nothing wrong with that. There's a lot of great teachers and preachers on the other networks, and that's fine. But when Dad started the network 16 years ago, he felt led of the Lord to keep it in-house. And it was very simple, the reason why. He didn't want a mixed message. He wanted every message going out over the airwaves to be centered around Christ and Him crucified. And so we are self-producing. We produce everything. And we probably do more live programming than any of the other Christian networks. Every morning at 7 a.m. Central Standard Time, Brother Larson is here hosting Message of the Cross. And then Josh is here at 8:30 with Insight. And then we're here, the panel is here from 9 to 11 on Francis and Friends. And then, of course, all of the services that come out of Family Worship Center, Sunday morning, Sunday night, Wednesday night, they are live as well. So we want everything to be uniform as much as possible as it regards the message. So

0: From Australia, 355 prayer requests. Joyce, Falls Church, Virginia, 300 prayer requests. Mary, Grand Rapids, Michigan, 500 prayer requests. William, Bullhead City, Arizona, 400 prayer requests. Linda, Saraland, Alabama, 500 prayer requests. Herbert, Rock Spring, Georgia, 300 prayer requests. John, Seymour, Tennessee, 500. 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Ruby, Millapolis, California, 300. Jovita, Houston, Texas, 100 prayer requests. Wants to hear Dad sing His voice, makes the difference. And then Jared, Calhoun, Louisiana, 400.
1: Dolores is from Palmetto, Florida, giving $100. 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Anonymous from Arizona.

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Yes, we will. In that bright mansion.

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2: 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They're an invaluable resource for any Christian study library, enhancing the depth of understanding in God's Word. As we continue our mission to reach the world, we earnestly ask for your prayers and support. 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The Cross and Dove lapel pin, featuring the ministry's long-standing emblem, will complement any Christian's testimony. The Cross and Dove necklace. This beautiful pendant, offered in gold or silver, will be one more way to share your faith in the cross of Christ with others. Thank you for your support in our mission to reach the world, and may the Lord richly bless you.
1: Ladies and gentlemen, this is Dr. Gabriel Swaggart. Once again, we have a phenomenal, absolutely stellar offer that you need to have. Two of my grandfather's commentaries. In fact, it's the first two books of the Bible, Genesis and Exodus. If you want to know about how the world was begun regarding humanity, all creation, Abraham, Isaac, Jacob, Joseph, and so forth, you need these books right now. It's going to be a blessing, I promise you that. Get to the phones, go online, and you can see the information, call the number. We're waiting to hear from you, ladies and gentlemen, but take advantage. Once again, very special commentary offer, my grandfather's commentaries on the first two books of the Pentateuch, Genesis and Exodus. You don't want to miss it. Go to the phone, go online, take advantage of it right now.
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1: All right, we're back. 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Prayer request. 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Peggy, Stewart, Virginia, 300. Prayer request. 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Prayer request. Jeannie, media church member, Onondaga, Virginia, 500. Prayer request. John, Sunnyvale, California, 400. Prayer request. Barbara, Milan, Ohio, 500. Prayer request. Wayne and Betty, Concord, North Carolina, 650. Virginia, media church member, Boyd, Texas, 500. Judy, Trenton, Florida, 300. 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Prayer request. Plainville, Connecticut, 400. Prayer request. Mary, Dalton, Georgia, 140. Prayer request. Ted and Donna, Spartanburg, South Carolina, 200. Prayer request. Marty, media church member, Green Bay, Wisconsin, 125. Prayer request. Jerry, Mineral, Virginia, 200. Prayer request.
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1: All right, folks. Keep it coming. 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

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I know others have failed me, Lord, but I know that you're going to be there. 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Just do me a favor. Just sing that second verse one more time. And I need you to put some mustard on it. Can you do it?

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Susanna from New Zealand, $270 prayer request. Teresa, Wichita, Kansas, 40. Lori, Ada, Oklahoma, 100. Hazel, Chino, California, 65. Iris, Hayward, California, 500. Peggy, League City, Texas, 500. Philip and Janice, New Iberia, Louisiana, 200 prayer requests. Verlin and Barbara, Eunice, Louisiana, 500. Marie, Reseda.

California 20, Angelique, Grantsville, Maryland 2000, Janet, South Prince George, Virginia 100, Ike, Cedro Woolley, Washington 500, Chris, Bowling Green, Ohio 25, Bickett and Tammy,

Daryl and Julie, Siler City, North Carolina, 30. David, Wilmington, North Carolina, 80. Lorraine, Dallas, Iowa, 250. Jeff, Shepparton, Australia, 200. Pam, Delaware, Ohio, 300. Josephine, West Sacramento, California, 250. Dwight and May, Clinton, Maryland, 100. Pamela, Sparta, Michigan, 200. Prayer request. Robin, Kernersville, North Carolina,

0: 250 prayer request. 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

0: 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This is his brand new album, and it is 10 songs, 10 songs anointed by the Holy Spirit. 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
2: Ladies and gentlemen, this is Dr. Gabriel Swaggart, and once again, we have a phenomenal, absolutely stellar offer that you need to have. Two of my grandfather's commentaries. In fact, it's the first two books of the Bible, Genesis and Exodus. If you want to know about how the world was begun, regarding humanity, all creation, Abraham, Isaac, Jacob, Joseph, and so forth, you need these books right now. It's going to be a blessing, I promise you that. Get to the phones, go online, and you can see the information, call the number. We're waiting to hear from you, ladies and gentlemen. But take advantage, once again, very special commentary offer, my grandfather's commentaries on the first two books of the Pentateuch, Genesis and Exodus. You don't want to miss it. Go to the phone, go online, take advantage of it right now.
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0: I am a chaplain at a women's prison.
1: Oh, wow.
0: Yeah, and about 2 months ago, a big box of the Crossfire Bibles showed up as a donation for our women, and they've been such a blessing.
1: Oh, wonderful.
0: To our ladies. They really enjoy those.
1: Well, anytime, anytime you need more.
0: Let you know, huh?
1: Let us know.
0: Okay, thank you so much. Yeah. I really appreciate your ministry and all that you do for our prison. It's Madison Correctional Facility in Madison, Indiana.
1: Oh, wonderful. Well, we're glad we were able to help.
0: Yeah, very nice to
1: Lord
0: meet you.
1: Lord bless. Thank you.
2: My mother watches you every day.
1: Oh, well, tell her I said hello.
2: 96.
1: Oh, wow.
2: Got dementia. But from 6 o'clock in the morning to 9 o'clock at night.
1: Oh, wow.
2: Watching you all the time.
1: Well, tell her I said hello.
2: I appreciate your ministry. Great.
1: Well, thank you.
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0: Mm-hmm.
1: And they were watching your dad one Sunday morning on TV.
0: All right.
1: And I had got wayward very badly in those times. And he was preaching on rebellion and demonic influence in our teens.
0: Yeah.
1: And it gripped my mom's heart. And she gave her life back to the Lord then.
0: Oh, wow.
1: And to this day, we've always continued to stay in the church. Oh. And years later now, my husband and I pastor. So that little wayward girl that your dad preached about. So I've watched you my whole life,
0: well,
1: even your dad and your son now.
0: Yeah.
1: So it's so nice to meet you.
0: Thank you for sharing that.

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He's the master of the wind and the storm that rages. When he speaks, all my darkness turns to light. One more time with that verse, please.

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Shirley, Greensboro, North Carolina, 100. 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Enrique, Miami, Florida, 200. Prairie Quest, Deborah, Slidell, Louisiana, 300. Karen, Jackson, Tennessee, 100. Linda, Lubbock, Texas, 40. 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
1: 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Eunice and Sylvia are from Waldorf, Maryland, 100, requesting BJ singing He'll Do It Again. Myrtle, from Bastrop, Louisiana, 100. Marjorie, Chillicothe, Ohio, 100. Healing. Diane, Sandusky, Ohio, 200. Bobby is from Garland, Texas, giving $100. Richard, Coleman, Alabama, 100. Praying for lost loved ones. Zonetta, Mansfield, Texas, $30. Jenny is from Newport Richey, Florida, 200. Praying for unsaved loved ones, requesting the song Sheltered in the Arms of God by Brother Swaggart. Colin, United Kingdom, $10. Doris, Kenton, Tennessee, $30, praying for healing.

0: is from right here in Baton Rouge, 100. 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
1: All right, $61,000, folks, and we will be at the $2.2 million mark. We're waiting to hear from you.

He filled me with the Holy Ghost. Come on, is anybody glad you're filled with the Holy Ghost? I don't know about you, but I'm thankful for a grandmother who taught me about the Spirit. She wasn't ashamed to let anybody know that Jesus was who she served. And when we were in church, you knew everything was going all right when you heard one of these. Woo! That was my grandma's siren. And when that happened, look out. The Holy Ghost was fixing to show up. How many remember those days? Hallelujah, when they wasn't scared to get out in the aisles and dance a little bit. They wasn't scared to lift their hands and say amen. Come on, they wasn't scared to get out on the aisles and maybe run around the church just a little bit. I dare somebody to give God praise in this house. Come on, you want to see a miracle in your life? Give God some praise for it in advance. Because I can promise you, can't nobody do you like Jesus. Can't nobody save you like Jesus. Can't nobody heal you like Jesus. Come on, somebody give him glory in the house tonight. He filled me with the Holy Ghost.

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1: This is Dr. Gabriel Swagger, and we've got a very special offer this month that you need to have. 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You're going to love it. 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
2: 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It makes for a perfect addition to your own collection or a thoughtful gift for someone dear to you. Last but not least, there's a comprehensive collection of the Jimmy Swaggart Bible Commentaries. 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As we continue our mission to reach the world, we earnestly ask for your prayers and support. 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

Deborah Hope Mills, North Carolina, 25. Fran Joe from Australia, 50. 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Byron and Floyd Dean, Zachary, Louisiana, 100. Maryland, Paulden, Arizona, 200. Linda and Charlie, Tippecanoe, Ohio, 300. From Warner Robins, Georgia, 2000. Maria, Cranbourne, Australia, 27. Alfred, Port Allen, Louisiana, 270. Devante, Killen, Alabama, 30. Jean, Simpsonville, South Carolina, 100. Melissa, Bruton, Alabama, 25. Warner Robins, Georgia, 200. Russ, Memphis, Tennessee, 100. Prayer request. Sonia, Canberra, Australia, 500. Joetha, Shelby Township, Michigan, 150. Prayer request. From Boise, Idaho, $2,200. Prayer request. Betty from Australia, $1,500. And prayer request. 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

0: prayer requests. Mari, San Leandro, Miriam, I get it right in a minute. 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Christine, Parker, Colorado, 250. Prayer request. 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Prayer request. Terry, Lori, and Derek, Pine Prairie, Louisiana, 500. Prayer request. 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Prayer request. 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Daniel, Thornton, Colorado, 50. Prayer request. Urbane and Sharon, Porterfield, Wisconsin, 50. 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Prayer request. Lucy Herman, Missouri, 150. And a prayer request.
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0: All right, $48,886, and we will be at the $2.2 million mark. How many gifts of 1,000?
2: We are at 11 gifts of 1,000.
0: I need 19 more. How about 500?
2: We're at 19 gifts.
0: Okay.
2: 500.
0: Both of them at 19, and we need 11 more gifts of 500, 11 more gifts of... 1,000, is that right?
2: No, we're at 11 gifts of
0: 1,000. 11 gifts of 1,000 and 19 gifts of 500.
2: That's
0: okay, I got you. So I need 19 and 11. You got that? That's math. That's Louisiana math. All right? Go to the phones. Go online.

I'll say yes to my Lord. You may be seated. As a Christian and as a child of God, we can say that our lives obviously are, we're going to meet challenges. We're going to meet and face some devils along the way. We're going to get knocked down. We're going to get dragged through the mud. However, there is one thing that we can say that no one else, the world, cannot say. And that's even when we are facing hell itself, we can say, how great is our God? How great thou art. In the old chorus, this old standard that we sing, there are words to this that mean something to every believer. That regardless of what we see, regardless of what we face, we can say, how great thou art. I'm going to ask Robin just to sing that first verse ad lib, please, if you can. And I'm going to ask you, ladies and gentlemen, if you think and you know and you believe that you serve an awesome God, that there is none like him, that there's no one like him, there's no other God like our God. I'm going to ask you just to slip up your hands, and I want you just to begin to take your time and just in your own way say, Lord, thank you for being so good to me. Oh, Lord.

0: David songs. And ladies and gentlemen, each one of these songs will bring heaven down to wherever you may be, whether you're driving in your car, listening at work or at home, however you have it, you'll be listening to heaven on earth. I promise you that. Here's what we're going to ask for. This is for world evangelism, $100 or more. 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You're going to love it. I know you will. We need it for world evangelism. Go to the phone or go online and give us a call right now.
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1: 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For over 30 years, JSBC is preparing students for ministry.

Christian faith is practiced. As the grandson of evangelist Jimmy Swaggart, I can assure you that your time spent here will result in three things. Number one, an understanding of the message of Jesus Christ and Him crucified. Number two, what it means to be thoroughly Pentecostal. And number three, how to apply the Word of God to your everyday life and living.

0: Genesis is two commentaries, Genesis and Exodus. Now, before I say any more, let me make this statement. You cannot know and understand the New Testament without a proper understanding of the Old Testament. Or we say it this way, the Old Covenant is the New Covenant hidden. The New Covenant is the Old Covenant revealed. And both of these two books, the beginning of the Pentateuch, Genesis and Exodus, will begin to open up to you a study of the Word of God like you've never had before. And when you go through these, you're going to have a greater understanding of the Old Testament than ever before. So once again, that's Offer L for your gift of $200, two commentaries, Genesis and Exodus. So you need these and we need your help to reach the world. So let us hear from you. Offer L, $200, Genesis and Exodus.
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right. Rebecca, Minneapolis, Minnesota, 100. Eileen, Welland, Canada, 100. Jason, Tolga, Australia, 20. George and Karen, Lewisburg, Kansas, 500. Ellen, Melrose, Florida, 100. Carol and Dan, Newton, Mississippi, 500. Ruth, Columbus, Georgia, 350. Robin from Australia, 500. Adam, Greenville, Tennessee, 100. This is from Reverend Adam Gaddis and the Congregation of Sound of Faith Worship Center in Bills Gap, Tennessee. And this is their monthly donation. And we're encouraging other churches to give to SBN as a form of outreach. Well, thank you. We appreciate that very much. Leona, Leesville, South Carolina, 200. Timothy, Yawkey, West Virginia, 60. Prayer request. Janie, Cedar Hill, Texas, 100. Prayer request. Daryl, Columbia, Kentucky, 100. Icy, Cardington, Ohio, 25. Keith Vargas, Minnesota, 25. James and Tony, Baytown, Texas, 400. Barry and Shelley, Gramercy, Louisiana, 200. Jason, Rockingham, North Carolina, 280. Prayer request. Bill and Barbara Henderson, North Carolina, 100. Vicky, Rio Rancho, New Mexico, 100. Mary, Gastonia, North Carolina, 400. Brandon, Sarasota, Florida, 100. Anna, Los Angeles, California, 100. Vicky, Rio Rancho, New Mexico, 400. James and Wanda, Media Church member, Chickasha, Oklahoma, 1,000. Douglas and Mary, Dover, Pennsylvania, 400. Prayer request. Sandra, Tyler, Texas, 500. Prayer request. Gladstone, Michigan, 800. Prayer request. Wayne, Winston-Salem, North Carolina, 350. Prayer request. Norman and Gloria, Jacksonville, Florida, 500. Prayer request. Carolyn, Van Buren Township, Michigan, 300. Prayer request. Paul and Mary, Albuquerque, New Mexico, 500. Dennis, Bath, Pennsylvania, 100. Prayer request. Wants to hear Lexi sing it as well. Wickiwatchee, Florida, 200. Prayer request. Ellington, Missouri, 20. Prayer request. Judy, Media Church member, Abilene, Texas, 225. Prayer request. Mary, Detroit, Michigan, 200. Prayer request. Sharon, Salem, Oregon, $75. First time caller and a prayer request. Pandora, North Augusta, South Carolina, 50. Wants to hear Grace.

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1: 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We only have just a couple of hours left. We've got to hit that $2.2 million mark.
2: My daddy Rambo, and I think sometimes people like that, we don't really know how to appreciate them until they're no longer here. This is what she wrote. Well, I feel the touch

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2: 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As we continue our mission to reach the world, we earnestly ask for your prayers and support. 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The Cross and Dove lapel pin, featuring the ministry's long-standing emblem, will complement any Christian's testimony. The Cross and Dove necklace. This beautiful pendant, offered in gold or silver, will be one more way to share your faith in the cross of Christ with others. Thank you for your support in our mission to reach the world, and may the Lord richly bless you.
1: Ladies and gentlemen, this is Dr. Gabriel Swaggart, and once again, we have a phenomenal, absolutely stellar offer that you need to have. Two of my grandfather's commentaries. In fact, it's the first two books of the Bible, Genesis and Exodus. If you want to know about how the world was begun regarding humanity, all creation, Abraham, Isaac, Jacob, Joseph, and so forth, you need these books right now. It's going to be a blessing, I promise you that. Get to the phones, go online, and you can see the information, call the number. We're waiting to hear from you, ladies and gentlemen, but take advantage. Once again, very special commentary offer, my grandfather's commentaries on the first two books of the Pentateuch, Genesis and Exodus. You don't want to miss it. Go to the phone, go online, take advantage of it right now.
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0: You know, the Bible teaches us that our God is so magnificent that he has arranged in those times when we're crushed and things.
1: What a beautiful song. We'll be back to that in a minute. Renita, Fairmont, Indiana, 100. Paul, Dino Springs, Louisiana, 200. Sharon, Montclair, California, 300. Chana, Jamaica, New York, 183. Prayer request. Idabel, Oklahoma, 50. Prayer request. Ariel, Anderson, South Carolina, $14. George and Karen, Lewisburg, Kansas, $3,000. Rose, Lincoln Park, Michigan, $1,000. Prayer request. Judy, Hewitt, Texas, $1,000. Prayer request. Richard and LaVon, Media Church members, Long Beach, California, $1,000. Prayer request. James and Joyce, Waverly, West Virginia, $500. No, I'm sorry. I don't know of any churches in that part of West Virginia, but if you will call the office and ask for
2: Dale,
1: Pastor Dale, he lived in that part of West Virginia for years. Eva, Media Church member, Rocky Mount, North Carolina, 500, prayer request. Lois, Media Church member, Louisiana, Missouri, 350, prayer request. Patricia, Media Church member, Dublin, Georgia, 600, prayer request. Kenneth, Prospect, Oregon, 500, prayer request. Netta, Owensboro, Kentucky, 50, prayer request. John and Ann, Reston, Virginia, 200, prayer request. Thelma, Belton, Texas, 25, prayer request. Given in memory of her husband. Lois, Manson, Iowa, 200, prayer request. Wesley, Owosso, Oklahoma, 200, prayer request. Ellen, Media Church member, Aztec, New Mexico, 250, prayer request. Josephine, Charlotte, North Carolina, 50, prayer request. Elizabeth Henderson, Nevada, 50, prayer request. Andreas and Patricia Rogers, Minnesota, 100, prayer request. Sharon, Media Church member, Concord, North Carolina, 200, prayer request. Beatrice, Gastonia, North Carolina, $25 and a prayer request. Helen, Thomasville, North Carolina, 130, prayer request. Beatrice, Vandale, Arkansas, 20, prayer request. Paul, Gladstone, Oregon, $202, prayer request.
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1: All right, folks, $23,233, and we will be at the $2.2 million mark. Where are we on $1,000 gifts?
0: We're at 16.
1: Got to pick it up, folks. I need 14 more gifts. How about 500?
0: We're at 30.
1: Well, we've hit that goal. I need 14 gifts of $1,000. 14 gifts. That's our goal for tonight. Don't let us fall short. Let us hear from you.
0: Can't even verbalize what it is that we feel. And maybe all we can get out is a, oh, Jesus. My Bible tells me that the Holy Ghost inside will take it, my groaning, and he'll interpret it properly to the Father and say, Father, this is what he needs. This is what he really means. As she sings it from verse 2 forward, think about it. You can't miss with our God. He's a powerful, wonderful God, full of compassion, full of mercy.

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1: 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All the enemy can do is just sit there and watch as I eat.

All right, Darren, Owens Mill, Maryland, 100. Kalen, Grand Rapids, Michigan, 200. Prayer requests. Joffrey from Belgium. Good to hear from Belgium, $50. Melinda, Cleveland, Ohio, 40. Winters, California, 100. Prayer request. Montana, Greenville, Illinois, 300. Alex, Longville, Louisiana, 250. Prayer request. Teresa, Blunt's Creek, North Carolina, 100. Prayer request. 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Joyce, French Settlement, Louisiana, 100. Prayer request. Reuben, Abernathy, Texas, $5. Michelle, Hamilton, Ohio, 700. Russell, Lakeland, Florida, 25. Sandra,

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0: All right, $12,000, folks, and we will be at the $2.2 million mark. How many gifts of 1,000 are up
2: to? We're at 17.
0: 17. I need 13 more, folks, 13 more gifts of $1,000 before we close out tonight. Let's do this. We can. Let's do this. Go to those phones. 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
2: 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The Cross and Dove necklace. 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

0: Ladies and gentlemen, this is Dr. Gabriel Swaggart, and once again, we have a phenomenal, absolutely stellar offer that you need to have. Two of my grandfather's commentaries. In fact, it's the first two books of the Bible, Genesis and Exodus. If you want to know about how the world was begun, regarding humanity, all creation, Abraham, Isaac, Jacob, Joseph, and so forth, you need these books right now. It's going to be a blessing, I promise you that. Get to the phones, go online, and you can see the information, call the number. We're waiting to hear from you, ladies and gentlemen, but take advantage. Once again, very special commentary offer, my grandfather's commentaries on the first two books of the Pentateuch, Genesis and Exodus. You don't want to miss it. Go to the phone, go online, take advantage of it right now.
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1: Praise. All right, Ronnie and Linda, Kanawha, Oklahoma, 600. Calvin, Las Vegas, Nevada, 800. Prayer request. Janet, North Chesterfield, Virginia, 200. Grace, Ligner, Pennsylvania, 140. James, Hurricane, West Virginia, 300. Donna and Sherwood, Waverly Hall, Georgia, 1,000. Wants to become a media member. We'll take care of that. Robert, Chester, Illinois, 1,000. Prayer request. Maggie, Rocky Mount, Virginia, 400. Prayer request. Fern, Chester, Illinois, 300. Prayer request. Dolores, media church member, Denver, Colorado, $247 and a prayer request. Sydney, Ohio, 500. Prayer request. Carson City, Nevada, 700, prayer request. Judy, The Villages, Florida, 200, prayer request. 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Marjorie, Peachtree City, Georgia, 75, prayer request. Nora, Irwin, Pennsylvania, 100, prayer request. Shirley, Wellsville, Ohio, 50, prayer request.
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1: All right. Just $3,711, and we will be at the $2.2 million mark. We just got a few minutes left. We're going to do it. Let's go to those phones.
2: Let's go back a little way. 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
1: This is Dr. Gabriel Swaggart. We've got a very special offer this month that you need to have. 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I promise you that. 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This is for world evangelism, $100 or more. 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You're going to love it. I know you will. 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
3: 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Last but not least, there's a comprehensive collection of the Jimmy Swaggart Bible Commentaries. They're an invaluable resource for any Christian study library, enhancing the depth of understanding in God's Word. As we continue our mission to reach the world, we earnestly ask for your prayers and support. 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And we pray that the Lord will bless you abundantly.
1: 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So let us hear from you. 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

All right, Susan, Poplar Grove, Illinois, 25, prayer request. 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Sandra, St. Clair Shores, Michigan, 300. 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

0: Woodburn, Massachusetts, 200. Shirley, Bladensburg, Maryland, 100 prayer requests. 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
1: Vicki is from Decatur, Texas, giving $25, praying for healing. Hazel, Independence, Louisiana, 100. She'll be 100 in 6 weeks. Happy birthday.
0: Oh, yes.
1: Love and Ruth, Oklahoma City, Oklahoma, 200. Alan is from Wildwood, Florida, giving $200. Dorothy, Bloomington, Indiana, $25, healing. John, Greenville, Mississippi, 100. Bob, a first-time caller. Thank you, Bob. Rolla, Missouri, I assume. Looks like the zip code should apply there. $100, praying for healing. Melinda and Ernie from Perryton, Texas, $100, asking prayer for unsaved loved ones. Jerry and Barbara, Miami, Florida, $50. Loy and Ruth, Oklahoma City, Oklahoma, $141.
0: All right. Well, we passed that goal. We're at $2.2 million. We got about 20 minutes left. Let's make it count.

Jesus did it. The price has been paid. The victory has been won. The stone has been rolled away. The tomb is empty, and he is victorious over death, hell, and the grave. Some of you came tonight with burdens, problems, addictions, situations at home in your family. I'm going to ask them to sing it again, and we're going to pray for you. I want you, tell you what, if you have a need, I want you to get down here tonight. As they're singing this song, this is your victory song. It's over. Tell the devil it's over. The victory has been won. Salvation is yours. Healing is yours. Deliverance is yours. Joy is yours. 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

0: All right. And Dallas, Texas, 200 prayer requests. Kathy Sidman, Pennsylvania, 200 prayer requests. James Rockwall, Texas, $108 and a prayer request. Paul, Tacoma, Washington, 100. Donnie, Lineville, Iowa, 450. Karen Lomita, Texas, 100. Daryl Dunn, North Carolina, 50. Tara Rosedale, Virginia, 165. Nina, Mechanicsburg, Pennsylvania, 200. Pettigrew, Arkansas, 100. Prayer request. Dennis, Media Church member, Paulden, Arizona, 50. Basil, Gainesville, Missouri, 500. Prayer request.
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0: All right. We have come to the end tonight, folks. Thank you, thank you, thank you for your help. We've passed the $2.2 million mark. Tomorrow is our final day. We need you to be in prayer. We need your help. Let's go to the Lord in prayer for your needs tonight. Father, we come before you in the name of your Son, Jesus. How grateful we are for the folk that are watching, allowing us into their home tonight. And as well, we are so grateful and thankful for the help that they gave. And Lord, we're asking that you would bless them, that your face would shine upon them. And Lord, I'm asking that every need would be met, spiritual, physical, financial, domestic, emotional. In Jesus' name, amen. We'll see you tomorrow night.

0: him our Savior and Lord. 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

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And he said, take the cross and follow me to Calvary.

home. But you see, there is a difference for the Christian. Because when the child of God breathes their last breath, my Lord, I feel that they're going to wake up in eternity with Jesus Christ, where they will live in peace forever and forever. Are you looking for that day, church? Are you looking for that?

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There's going to be some difficulties that we're going to experience here in this earthly journey. But I've got news for all of you right now, and even though that you may be in the midst of some of the darkest days that you're facing in your life right now, we have a promise that we can hold on to as people of God, and that is this: regardless of what we're facing, regardless of what we're going to be facing in the future, we have a promise that says this: we are able to go up and take the country and possess the land from Jordan to the sea. Although giants may be there our way to hinder, church, my God, I said, my God has given us the victory. Let me have some H chat, please.

0: We welcome you today, ladies and gentlemen. We are so glad to have you joining us today here on Sunlight Broadcasting Network. We thank you for allowing us to come into your home these 4 days of this week to come to you and share our burden with you, our need and our heart's desire to bring the gospel of Jesus Christ around the world. My name is Pastor Paris Reagan. I'm going to be your host for today, and excited to have Sister Angela Watts with us again. Glad you're here.
1: Thank you. Good to be here.
0: And glad to have Dr. David Watts with us as usual.
2: We're glad to be here.
0: Any announcements coming up?
2: Yes, for us, we

0: from Baton Rouge, if you're able to come, and we'd love for you to be there. They said that wear your favorite jersey to this event. I guess you just got to be careful not to wear Jaden Daniels' jersey, though. Yes. You got to be careful not to wear.
1: Those who know right. Around here, that would not be a good thing to do.
0: Anyway, so we'd love for you to come out and join us this weekend. Also, Sunday night is going to be our Crossfire night at Family Worship Center, and our young people will be taking over doing the greeting, doing the usher work. Our worship team is going to be singing. I'll be ministering Sunday night. Just believe in God that He's going to meet with us and that there's going to be a great move of His Spirit, not only in our auditorium, but also through the television cameras as well. So we'd love to have you tuning in. But if you're within driving distance, anywhere from 8 to 10 hours, we'd love for you to be there with us. At the end of this month, August 28th through the 30th, I'm going to be in Odessa, Texas at The Way Church, and we're believing God for some great things. If they could get that graphic up on the screen, because the times are slipping my mind. This has been updated, or at least it needs to be. Friday, we'll start at 6:45 p.m. Saturday night, the service is really going to start around 7 to 7:30. So that says 10 a.m. there. That needs to you need to update that for yourselves. Those of you that are planning on coming, the service will be starting around 7 to 7:30. It's an all-day event of all kinds of things going on for the young people. I believe it starts at 4 p.m. So make sure to get your young people there. And then Sunday morning, I'll be ministering in their English service at 9 a.m. and then their Spanish service at 11 a.m. This is Church of the Way, Iglesia del Camino in Odessa, Texas. Excited to be with this church and these people, and I believe in God for some great things. And then one final announcement, September 11th and 12th. Make sure you start making your plans to be here for Revival Weekend right in the Crossfire Auditorium beginning Friday night at 7 o'clock. It's going to be a great time in the Lord. We want to thank you again, ladies and gentlemen, for allowing us to come into your home and to make this need known to you. $4 million is what we need to see come in every month so that Sun Life Broadcasting Network can remain on the air doing what God has called us to do, to be faithful to what God has not only raised us up to do and inspired this ministry to do, but given us the resources to get it done. And so there's no doubt in my mind that the hand of God is right here upon Sun Life Broadcasting Network. And we are being faithful to do what God has asked us to do, and that's to preach the gospel around the world through television. There are plenty of missionary endeavors that are going on in the world that are good endeavors. God is moving and doing great things around the world. God's doing great things right here in the U.S. and the United States of America through churches and missionary endeavors and outreach endeavors. But I don't believe that there is a network that has been as centrally focused on doing

0: them to do this to show that they had truly been reconciled to him. But not only that, so that they would prove their love for the people of God and really prove their love for God, and wanted them to be generous in their giving, be liberal in their giving. And so I encourage you today, ladies and gentlemen, there are people around the world who still haven't heard the gospel. And there are churches around the world that need the teaching and the ministry of Sunlight Broadcasting Network. But for us to do that, we need you to give generously and liberally to the work of God. Heavenly Father, we come to you today, Lord. Move on your people right now. Right now, Father, through these cameras, speak to hearts right now about what they should give. Lord, we need your help today. Lord, we need you to help us bring in this $4 million this month. So, Lord, speak to your people right now. We'll give you praise in Jesus' name. Amen and amen. We got to take that first break. Ladies and gentlemen, enjoy the break and take that time to get to those phones. Go online and be generous in your giving today.
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3: Every day, the message of the cross spans the globe.

Paul's exhortation to the church in Corinth, he said that in giving, they would be imitating Christ. 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He was rich, but he became poor so that he could give himself for us. And so imitate Christ today. Be generous, be liberal, hold nothing back because of the opportunity that you and I have today to support the work of God. 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Janice, Crockett, Texas, giving $500. Elaine in York, Pennsylvania, $100. Teresa is in Bloomington, Indiana, giving $50. 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

0: Ohio, 500. Naomi, right here in Baton Rouge, giving 50. Catherine is in Mabin, Mississippi, 200. Norma, Mount Holly, North Carolina, 100. Rhonda, Belton, Missouri, 75. John and Sharon, Diamond, Ohio, 500. Antonio and Josie, San Antonio, Texas, 500. Diane in Freeport, Michigan, 300. Don in Lapeer, Michigan, 200. Jesse and Francis in Quincy, Illinois, 500. Pat in Dirks, Arkansas, giving 50. Margo in Queens Village, New York, giving 58. Francis in Beckley, West Virginia, giving $400, and would like to hear the song by Brother Swagger, There Is a River. And if we could get that in line, I think that'd be a good one to hear. And y'all choose which one you think is best, but we appreciate that request. And then we have Alejandrina in Buffalo, New York, giving $40 today.
1: We want to thank John and Alishba in Oxford, England, United Kingdom, media church members giving $2,000, requesting prayer for family and praying that we reach our goal. Stephen and Margaret, Albuquerque, New Mexico, media church members $600, praying for salvation for their granddaughter Ava. Shirley is in Grand Rapids, Michigan, giving $40 and praying for our nation. Odessa is in Webb, Mississippi, giving $25, needing prayer for healing, for inflammation in the body, and for family members. And Lord, we pray you touch Sister Odessa in Jesus' name. Stanley's in Cairo, New York, media church member, $30, has unsaved loved ones and a friend that has kidney disease. And Lord, we pray for this friend and pray for healing in Jesus' name. Anonymous in Pickensville, Alabama, $400, needing healing in their foot. Glenice in Garland, Maine, media church member, $260, has unsaved loved ones. Ann in Selma, California, media church member, $200, praying for family. Sharon in Warren, Pennsylvania, media church member, $200, praying for unsaved loved ones. And Sharon is praying for unsaved loved ones and for South Africa. Last night, Brother Donnie said that he has a desire to get on the air in South Africa, and that we used to be on years ago before the ANC took over in South Africa, and they are very anti-Christian. And so somehow, some way, when he was talking about South Africa, I was like, Lord, I'm going to be praying we get back on the air in that great country. South Africa, if you know anything about their history with John G. Lake, it is a very Pentecostal country. There's a lot of good people out there, so I'm glad she brought that up. Patricia's in Jacksonville, Florida, $1,000, praying for wisdom for a grandson. Joyce is in Petersburg, Virginia, media church member, $25. Charlotte's in Fountain, Florida, $220. Arlie and Donna, Odessa, Washington, media church members, $150. Eva's in Houston, Texas, media church member, $150, praying for her children. Carl in Forest Hills, New York, $150, praying for family salvation. Joanne in Dayton, Nevada, media church member, $100, praying for unsaved loved ones and for healing in her legs. Kenneth in Fern, Russellville, Missouri, $200. Faye Dittmer, Missouri, $325, praying for guidance for a grandson who's trying to get off of drugs. Sarah's in Waxhaw, North Carolina, $100. Donald and Carolyn in Chinchula, Alabama, $100, praying for lost loved ones. And Pamela's in Searsport, Maine, giving $50, praying for family.
0: All right, ladies and gentlemen, I want to read, if I can find it, a little excerpt for you from a commentary that I was reading earlier today that I think kind of helps with some of what I've been talking about already. It says, Cranfield comments, the church's need of money is a matter which is difficult to handle with graciousness, sensitiveness, and dignity. Paul handles the issue deftly, and his lengthy discussion shows how important planning and administration are to the success of any ministry. Paul engages in evangelism as a frontline missionary working in the trenches. He is a sensitive pastor and a wise theologian. He is a visionary who has planned, listen to this, a worldwide project with enormous theological ramifications. He is also an administrator who does not shy away from handling the essential details, delivering theological pep talks to those who have grown indifferent to the task, and delegating responsibilities and soothing ruffled feathers. The Jerusalem Project offers the Corinthians the chance to participate in something that is greater than themselves. Ladies and gentlemen, it's not the

Jerusalem Project today. It's the SBN Project today that offers us as the church an opportunity to participate in something that is greater than ourselves. And what a privilege. That's all I've been able to think about all week is this privilege. The privilege to participate in a worldwide project that the Swaggart family is organizing for us, the church, to play a part in something so much bigger than ourselves that has

requires generosity on your part. And generosity is going above and beyond what anyone would think would actually be required of themselves. That's what it means to be generous. So I just encourage you today from the depths of generosity, and we've already seen it from many of you, but as the author said here, Paul is writing to a group of people, some of which who grown indifferent to the project. In other words, the zeal that they once had to support what God was doing to take care of the Jerusalem church through Paul's ministry, the same thing is true today. Some of you, you've grown indifferent to supporting the work of God that's happening around the world. I just encourage you today. I hope that you're inspired today. Do this. And this again is all we've ever been able to ask of you. Go get alone with God for a few moments today and speak to Him and ask Him this question. Lord, what do you want me to do today? Do you want me to do anything? And if so, what do you want me to do to support Sunlight Broadcasting Network? I just encourage you. I believe God's going to speak to you because this is a work of God that's taking place around the world. Lives are going to be changed as a result of this ministry, as a result of this network. That's already been true and it will continue to be true. What part are you going to play in it today? Be stirred up. Be excited about it. Be joyful.

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And the struggles on this journey left me weak.

0: All right, we've got Charles and Rhonda, Lexington, South Carolina, $1,000. Eugenia in Birmingham, Alabama, $3,500 today. And I don't know what this story of my faith by Grace. I don't know that one.
1: Terrible with
0: song. If anybody can discern what that is, would love to get that queued up for her. But praying for our country and for baby Oliver. We've got Shirley in South Boston, Virginia, $25. Teresita in Valdosta, Georgia, $300. Ruth is in San Jacinto, California, giving $50. Diane in Waterloo, New York, giving $400. Giving $400 today. And she's on blood thinners, has cysts and neuropathy, and is asking that we would please pray for her. Father, we come to you today in the name of Jesus, Lord, and we just pray for Miss Diane, Lord, that you would bring healing to her body, that you would do a miracle for her. Father, we believe in the healing power in Jesus' name, Lord, and we just ask that you would provide and make available the benefit of healing that you paid for on the cross 2,000 years ago to her account today in Jesus' name. Rose is in San Francisco, California, $46. Her brother-in-law, David, is in the hospital with a collapsed lung, and he needs healing immediately. Father, touch him today in Jesus' name. Pauline is in Greencastle, Pennsylvania, $200. Rosemary is in Philadelphia, Pennsylvania, $60. Charles, Rosenberg, Texas, $25. Diane, San Rafael, New Mexico, $500. Kay, Maybank, Texas, $170. And Cheryl is in Van Wert, Ohio, giving $50.
2: We've got Anonymous, Elk Grove, California, giving $100. Praying for salvation for a grandson. Shirley in Quakerton, Pennsylvania, Media Church member, $500, praying for family salvation and for Oliver. Patricia, Merrillville, Indiana, Media Church member, $256, and praying for those in Indiana that have no power because of the tornadoes. So we're praying that the Lord will restore that. Dorothy here in Baton Rouge, Louisiana, $203, praying for the Lord's favor in legal matters and for good results. Danny in Moorhead, Minnesota, $500, praying for household salvation and saying Christians in Minnesota need to stand up and vote right. Yes, definitely. Nancy's in Hamilton, Ohio, $50. Ivan is in Arcadia, Ohio, $50, asking for prayer for Diana for personal issues. Francis in Vancouver, Washington, Media Church member, $40, has a son in the hospital that's had three surgeries and still not out of the woods. Lord, we pray for this son. Pray for Francis' son there in Washington. God, we ask you that you would heal him. And Lord, you would give the doctors wisdom in Jesus' name. Vivian's in Katanning, Pennsylvania, $25, praying for family. And this is her second donation. So thank you very much, Vivian, for that. Janice in Godfrey, Illinois, $250, has a grandson facing surgery on his knee because of a football injury and has

0: torn muscle down to the kneecap. And so he's feeling bad because he might not be able to play again. And, Lord, we pray for this grandson. We ask you to expedite his healing in Jesus' name. Connie's in Dayton, Ohio, $100, and has a daughter with financial and spiritual needs. Francis is in North Chesterfield, Virginia, Media Church member, $100, praying for the ministry and for family. Heather's in New Rochelle, New York, Media Church member, $300, just needing prayer in general. And Adriana is in Jamaica, New York, giving $50, praying for family salvation and healing.
1: 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Joyce in Kansas City, Missouri, $325. John is in Deer Trail, Colorado, $25 today, praying for SBN, South Africa, and Israel. Appreciate that. We got Sandra, Houston, Texas, $300. Anonymous in New York, $200. Judy Dickinson, Alabama, giving $50. We have Guy in Lubbock, Texas, giving $100. Susan in Bena, Minnesota, $100. Elizabeth in Independence, Virginia, $200. And Anonymous in Louisiana, $25 today. All right, $9,807, what we still need to see come in to get that first $40,000 challenge out of the way. We want to do about $40,000 an hour. That'll give us about $160,000 and get us up over that $2 million mark. So we need

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3: 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For your ongoing help, we have several offers that we know will be a blessing to you or a loved one. The Cross and Dove lapel pin, featuring the ministry's long-standing emblem, will complement any Christian's testimony. The Cross and Dove necklace. This beautiful pendant offers

0: Genesis and Exodus. If you want to know about how the world was begun, regarding humanity, all creation, Abraham, Isaac, Jacob, Joseph, and so forth, you need these books right now. It's going to be a blessing, I promise you that. 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We're waiting to hear from you, ladies and gentlemen, but take advantage. Once again, very special commentary offer. My grandfather's commentary is on the first two books of the Pentateuch, Genesis and Exodus. You don't want to miss it. Go to the phone, go online, take advantage of it right now.
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0: All right, we've got Margaret, Moorhead, Mississippi, $200. 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Karen in Litchfield, California, $200. Praying for their family to come back to the Lord. Their 9-year-old great-granddaughter, Charlotte, has some issues. It's not clear what they are, but I will definitely pray. Father, we come to you in the name of Jesus. Lord, we bring Charlotte before you, Lord, and whatever she's traveling through, whatever she's dealing with, Father, you see it. You understand it better than we do, than anyone does, Lord. And we just ask that you would minister to this need today, Lord, that you would meet this need according to your riches that are in glory, God, that you would make her whole and that you would make her life fruitful for your kingdom. We ask it today in Jesus' name. Amen and amen. Rose is in Santa Rosa, California, $50. Shirley, Georgetown, Kentucky, $50 today. Christine, Greenbrier, Arkansas, giving $50. Jesse and Natalie, Zachary, Louisiana, $600. And Bill and Joy in Crowley, Texas, $100.
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0: All right, ladies and gentlemen, we are back.

And we still need to see about $4,000 come in. Sorry, Joseph's making me laugh right now. but $4,017 is what we need to see come in to finish out that $40,000 challenge. We're going to jump back into the music. Let it bless you while you get to those phones.

0: Come on, church.
1: All right, ladies and gentlemen. I love that song, and we'll come back to it. But we got some slips that we need to read. We've got Angie, St. Augustine, Texas, $15. Mary, right in United Kingdom, $250. I'm sure I said something wrong there, didn't I?
2: No, St. Augustine.
1: Oh, I got it right. Okay.
2: Got it
1: okay.
2: Right.
1: Malcolm's in Crossville, Tennessee, $100. Robin Welland, Canada, giving $100. Beverly in Livonia, Louisiana, $100. She's praying that she'll get her balance back. She's been falling a lot and would like to be able to walk.

walk again. And Heavenly Father, Lord, do a miracle for Miss Beverly today, Lord. I thank you, Lord, that healing virtue flows from you. And I just ask that it would flow right into her body today, Lord, that whatever is causing her, Lord, this improper balance, that you would heal that thing today. She would not fall again. She'd be able to walk and live normally. God, we ask it in Jesus' name. Corinne is in Prince Frederick, Maryland, $300. Rosalie is in Johnson City, Tennessee, $25. Sarah is in Sherman Oaks, California, $400 today. Sarah says, I've given up on life and I've been merely existing. I want to believe again. I need hope. I need Jesus. And Miss Sarah, I don't know if you're listening to us right now, but Jesus can give you meaning. He does give our lives meaning and purpose and value. And it's in Him. He is the meaning of life. He is our purpose for living. He is our value today. You're valuable to this world because Jesus lives in you. And if you've turned your back on the Lord, or you've drifted away, or something, so you're drifting right now in your heart, I just want to pray for you today. I want to pray for anybody out there today that maybe you've drifted away from the Lord. There's a story, and I preached on this in IYC, but just kind of relate it to you today. But there was a young man who he left his father's house, and ultimately, and this is something that we have to come to terms with. When we walk away from the Lord, we have to come to grips with this, because this is the only way for us to ever really get back to the Father's house. We've got to come to grips and come to terms with the real reason why we left. And it's not because what someone else did to us or how useless we felt. It's not, none of those. And we are not a victim. We're actually the offender. And that young man was an offender. And he told his father, essentially, these are the words that he spoke to his father. I want to live like you are dead, because I want my inheritance now. So ultimately, what was going on in this young man's heart is he didn't love his father anymore. He had lost his love for his father. And the truth is, when we drift, when we slip away, when we begin, or we just were not saved, or we've never been saved, or we were saved and we've left the Lord, it's because we don't really love Him, or we've never really loved Him. But I want to show you something that happens with the Father. The Father has gone out throughout the community, and He has told them that they should make themselves ready for a great feast that's coming. Now, how do I know that? Because that was part of the practice of that day, that if you were going to have a feast, you would go out and you wouldn't give a date, you wouldn't give a time, but you would just kind of tell them the season in which that feast was coming. But they were to be ready for it whenever it happened. It could be an inconvenient time or it could be a convenient time, but you needed to be ready to drop everything that you were doing and show up to the feast. And if you didn't, it was considered disrespectful within that community. Not kind of the way we are today. It's a very different culture. And these are the kind of things that we miss in these stories because we just don't understand the culture that they were originally written in. But that was true of the culture of that day. And so he had been going out and telling people, we're going to have a feast. And we know that he had been preparing himself for the son's return, because the moment that son came near those city gates, he picked up his robe and he ran to him. Two things that were considered shameful in that culture was for a elder to run and for an elder to show his legs. And he had to do both to get to the son. What does that tell us? That even though we had stopped loving the Father never quit loving us. And so, Sarah, Jesus loves you. And anyone else out there today, you've wandered from God in your heart, or you've just never even known Him. Jesus loves you today. He died for you. He demonstrated, He directed His love towards you 2,000 years ago on the cross of Calvary. And what happened with that young man while he was sitting in that pig pen that had ultimately become the reality of his life, because he wasted everything that he received from the Father's house on riotous living, on things that didn't matter. And there's a lot of people in the church today, they feel empty, they feel useless because

They're wasting the things the Father has given them on themselves. And that young man, ultimately, it led him into a pig pen. But in the pig pen, he remembered the goodness of his father. And he said, even my father's servants have more than enough bread for themselves. And he, as he began to remember the goodness of his father, and Sarah and anyone else listening to me today, that's what you need to understand today. Remember the goodness of the Father. Remember the goodness of Jesus, what he's done for you by giving his life on the cross of Calvary, and just start making your way back to the Father's house. It's going to require humility, repentance, sorrow over what you've done, but the arms of the Father are open wide, and he's going to come running to you. In fact, Sarah, he's running to you right now. We're going to pray. I'm going to ask Sister Angela and Dr. Watts if they would repeat this prayer after me, and just encourage any of you. You need to make Jesus the Lord and Savior of your life, or you're like Sarah and you need to come home. Then I just encourage you that you would pray with us today. Remember that saying a prayer, it cannot save you. Just saying mere words can't save anybody, cannot help anybody. But if you'll believe these words in your heart today, then you will be saved and your life will be changed. And remember, and this is, I can't stress this enough. Remember the Father's love. And pray with us today. Lift your hands to heaven as a sign of surrender and repeat these words after me. Heavenly Father,

0: Jesus.
1: I'm sorry for my sin.
2: I'm sorry for my sin.
1: For the things that I've done.
2: For the way that I've lived.
1: For wandering from the Father today. Please forgive me. Wash me. Cleanse me. With your precious blood. Today I make Jesus. The Savior of my life. Today I make Jesus. The Lord of my life. And today, based on His Word. I can say with confidence. I've been washed.
2: I've been cleansed.
1: I've been forgiven. I am saved. Ladies and gentlemen, if you prayed that prayer with us, Jesus just came into your heart. If you prayed in sincerity, you believed it in your heart, Jesus just came into your life and He changed everything. And if you're like Sarah today and you feel like your life has just been wasted, prioritize the love of God in your heart and prioritize advancing His kingdom and not living for yourself. I think that's the biggest problem with many Christians today. They're wasting the Father's resources, the resources of the kingdom on themselves, and they're meant to be spent for the kingdom of God. We'll find value when we start prioritizing His kingdom again and His righteousness. So Sarah, I hope that that has helped you today in some way. And if you don't remember anything that's happened here, remember this: Jesus loves you and His arms are open wide to you. He's running to you right now. We have Jerry in Westlaco, Texas, $100. Roseanne is in Hillsdale, Michigan, $150. We've got Gregory in Gorham, Maine, $100. Bruce is in Plano, Texas, $500 today. Bobby's in Poplarsville, Mississippi, $100. Sharon is in Wilmington, North Carolina, $200. We have Vern in Arvada, Colorado, $1,000 today. Ray is in Hillsville, Virginia, giving $200. Bonnie is in Waterloo, Illinois, giving $100. Betty's in Seattle, Washington, $200. And Darlene is in Carlisle, Pennsylvania, $300 today. And we need to go ahead and set another one to $40,000. We got 40 minutes to bring in another $40,000. So ladies and gentlemen, we can do it with your help by getting to those phones, 888-768-3401. 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Rochelle, Toledo, Ohio, 100. Has degeneration in her neck, spine, and migraine headaches, needs help. Heavenly Father, Lord, you're able to do a miracle, and I ask that you would do it for her today, God, that you bring healing to her neck and her spine, and that you would relieve her of these migraines. We ask it in Jesus' name. Dwight is in Manita, Virginia, $110. Praying that his health would hold up. He's approaching 80 years old. Judy is in Rockville, Tennessee, $200. Anonymous in California, $700. George and Deborah, Alexandria, Virginia, $200. She's asking that Dr. Watts would pray for the discomfort that she feels from her waist down.
0: What is your name, George?
1: This is Deborah.
0: Deborah. Father, in the name of Jesus, we lift up Sister Deborah. We ask you, Lord, to heal whatever's wrong in her body, Lord. We pray that you would just ease this pain and discomfort. We pray even now, Lord, that she would feel your presence where she's at, Lord, and you would heal her body in accordance with your word. In Jesus' name, amen.
1: All right, we've got Maria, Chicago, Illinois, $100. Clarence is in Cushing, Texas, $100. Sherry is in Easley, South Carolina, $25. 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Prayers for my son-in-law, Traveling Mercies, flying from San Juan to Texas. We have Jerry in Buena Vista, Georgia, $300. 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
0: We want to thank Belinda, Fort Worth, Texas, $200, needing healing in her eyes. Gloria, Lexington, Kentucky, $200, praying for her church's financial needs. Janice, Ankeny, Iowa, Media Church member, $200. Thelma, Henderson, Nevada, Media Church member, $110, praying for family. Wayne and Etheline are in Berkeley Springs, West Virginia, Media Church members, $300, given in memory of his sister that just passed away recently. And we're sorry to hear that, Brother Wayne. We're thankful for this gift in her memory. Audrey in Lodi, Texas.

Given $200 is a 13-year-old boy, Colton, that has leukemia. Father, we lift up Colton today. We pray, Lord, that his body will be healed. Father, we pray against this leukemia. We ask you, Lord, just to completely eradicate it in him, Lord, that he would be a 100% healthy and whole. In Jesus' name, amen. Roy is in Miami, Florida, 100, praying for healing. Linda and Phil, Johnson City, Tennessee, 500. Sharon, Sellersburg, Indiana, 200. Bruce and Carolyn, Cornelia, Georgia, 100, needing prayer for their daughter's heart. Anonymous, Monroe, Louisiana, 150. Charles, Tocoa, Georgia, 675. Troy, Plano, Texas, Media Church member, 500. Glenda, Yuma, Tennessee, $77.61. Praying for Roy that needs healing. And Lord, we pray for Brother Roy. Ask you to touch him. Joe and Darlene, Flower Mound, Texas, 400. Needing prayer

0: $75 request of prayer for healing. I'm going to go ahead and read this other small section. Harold, King George. Wait a minute. Hold the phone.
1: Maybe
0: this,
1: you are.
0: This is a repeat. We'll have to come back to that. Tammy. Tammy is in Lake Charles, Louisiana. Media church member, $10. Addie's in Grenada, Mississippi, $125. Anonymous in Phelps, Kentucky, $200. David in Watsonville.

0: Gregory's in Burton, Michigan, 150. Barbara in Soddy Daisy, Tennessee, 60. Lorraine, Melbourne, Florida, 100. Lord, we pray for Lorraine's son and this brain injury. We ask you, Lord, to heal his body in Jesus' name. Brenda's in Harvey, Louisiana, 100. Lord, we pray for Brenda's son. Ask you to heal him. Betty in Dandridge, Tennessee, 100. And then this one actually has a different number on it. So this is, well, hold on. Let me confirm before I read that. So that's it for me.
1: All right. We've got Edward in Kaplan, Louisiana, giving a $30 gift today. We've got Jay and Cindy, Kitty Hawk, North Carolina, $300. We got Albert in Donaldsonville, Louisiana, $120. Clarence and Patricia, Owing Mills, Maryland, giving $85 today. Barbara, Minnie, Louisiana, $100. And praying for salvation for grandchildren, SBN to have success in South Africa, and blessings on us today, on our shift. So we appreciate that, Miss Barbara. And my last experience in Minnie, Louisiana, was totaling my car on a wild boar.
2: This was before
1: so
2: we got here.
1: So that's my memory of Minnie, Louisiana. We were coming from Natchitoches. They were doing like a turn on the lights thing, and we were staying at Toledo
0: Christmas
1: Bend. And we, yeah.
0: That was a good time. Did you exchange insurance with him?
1: Yeah, he didn't pay.
0: So. Oh, man.
2: Lame.
1: But thank you, Miss Barbara. We appreciate that so much. Bobby and Gwen, Livingston, Louisiana, $100 today. Bobby's in Whitwell, Tennessee, $200. We've got Gail in Ponchatoula, Louisiana, $200. We had sausage, pork sausage the next morning.
0: That's your payment.
1: That's, it was just kind of our spite.
2: Right.
1: We got Cynthia, Wichita, Kansas, $200. Gail, Jasper, Indiana, $60. We have Joe in Luray, Tennessee, $280. Sherry in Estacada, Oregon, $800. And Michael and Sherry in Roundup, Montana, giving $500 today. All right, $29,042 is what we need to see come in. And we thank you for your help so far, ladies and gentlemen. We're going to go up into that bottom of the hour break, give you plenty of time to get to those phones and go online. And again, we just encourage you. Generosity is the word today. The Apostle Paul said that we should be imitators of Christ in our giving, when he was speaking to the Corinthian church, to be so generous that it would be as if though they were imitating Christ, who being rich became poor. What that means is he didn't look at the things that he had, that he held on to in his deity before becoming man, as something that he could not let go of to better serve us. So you and I should look at our finances and our resources and not be so attached to them that we can't let go of them so that we can better serve the body of Christ. So the word today is generous. Be joyful today in your giving. Let your grace overflow today in your giving to the work of God. We're waiting on your phone call.
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must have been about 1970 or 71. Francis and I, along with Donnie, were very seldom here in Baton Rouge in those days. We were gone in meetings all over the world. But we were home that weekend. It was a Saturday. Doorbell rang. I went to the door and there was a young man standing there. His name was David Sepp. He was only 17 years old. He said, "Brother Swaggart, I'd heard his name, but I never met him.

I flew over from Dallas. I want you to hear it. I looked at him. I didn't say anything to him, but I thought, 17 years old, and you've written a song. And yes, he said. And he said, I'd like to sing it for you. I didn't know it either, but the young man could sing. I mean, he really could. He sat down to the piano and he began to sing.

We were leaving the next day to go to Nashville to record an album. And when he started to sing, I sensed the presence of the Lord. And if I'm remembering correctly, it was the first song that we cut that day in Nashville. And I sensed the Spirit of God moving greatly as the tapes were running. When we finished it, I walked into the studio to hear the playback. And it was full of people. The DJs were there, engineers, and whatever the case. And while it was playing back, tears were rolling down the faces of those men as that second verse came.

0: Hallelujah.
1: All right, ladies and gentlemen, we're back. We've got Jacqueline in Hampton, Virginia, $20. Mary in Cold Spring, Texas, $200. Anonymous in Kentucky, $100. Is asking Dr. Watts if you would pray for healing for Roberta.
2: Roberta. Father, we lift up Roberta today. We ask you, Lord, to touch her, to heal her body, Lord. We pray her body will line up with your word, Lord, that she'll be healed of whatever it is that's troubling her right now. God, we just pray for a complete healing and touch in our sister. In Jesus' name, amen.
1: Amen. 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We got Lodessa, Fontana, California, $175. 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Gloria's in Hondo, Texas, $400. Marissa is in Tampa, Florida, $160. 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

0: Belton, Missouri, 100. 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Enrique in Laredo, Texas, 210. We have Jose in Weimar, Texas, 200. 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Joanne in Ponchatoula, Louisiana, $8. Praying healing for daughter and for herself. We'll be having a test on her heart coming up in September. Delilah's in Elko, Nevada, 200. Rocky, Apache Junction, Arizona, 100. Vernon in Toronto, Canada, 25. John, Oaklawn, Illinois, 75. Nancy, Rockdale, Texas, 100. And this is given in memory of her brother, her brother's birthday. And Miss Nancy, that's an incredible way to honor his memory today. Caroline is in Schenectady, New York, $50 gift. We have Ruth and Peter in Tokoroa, probably closer to how you say it. 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This is their second donation, and they need healing in their hip and praying for their pastor as well. Carol's in Florence, Oregon, $150. Trina is in Ada, Oklahoma, $125. Marilyn, Metier, Louisiana, $300. Cheryl in North Tonawanda, New York, giving a $50 gift. Judy in Jupiter, Florida, $1,000. And Melissa is in Ashdown, Arkansas, giving a $70 gift. And I would like Dr. Watts to pray for her, her heart valve. She will have her heart, have a heart test coming up in September.
1: Her name is Melissa.
0: Melissa,
1: Father, we lift up Melissa today. Lord, we pray for the doctors and give them wisdom, Father, in this procedure. And we pray, Lord, that when they look at her heart, Lord, that things will be even better than they are expecting, God, because you've done a miracle. We pray for our sister. We pray, Lord, that her body will line up with your word, Lord, and she'll be healed in Jesus' name. Amen. Melissa, be encouraged. My mom just had a heart procedure in Dallas, and it went very well. And I believe that the Lord definitely will guide the hands of the physician, and everything will go according to plan. Is that your last one?
0: All right. Yes,
1: we want to thank Deborah in Columbus, Ohio, 250, and she got a sister in the hospital. And Lord, we pray for this sister. Ask you to touch her in Jesus' name. Tracy is in Henderson, North Carolina, 75. Anonymous, Monroe Township, New Jersey, 100. Stephen and Janice, Northwood, Ohio, $50, needing healing in their the wife and their eyes, and the husband need healing. Lord, we pray that you touch Stephen and Janice. Anonymous in Alger, Michigan, $200, praying for her husband's brother's salvation. Linda, Brooklyn, Maryland, Media Church member, 25, needing healing in her body. Anonymous in Lancaster, Ohio, 215, needing help with their vehicle. Lisa, Brooklyn, Maryland, Media Church member, 25, needing healing in her kidneys. Lord, we pray you touch Sister Lisa in Jesus' name. Patricia's in Perryville, Missouri, $500, praying for the family. Ernestine, Old Hickory, Tennessee, $100, needing healing in her vision. Lord, we pray for Ernestine today. James in Dora, Alabama, $110, praying for the president. Debbie's in Old Hickory, Tennessee, immediate church member, $100. Lord, we pray for healing from this fibrosis in Jesus' name. Lord, we pray you touch Sister Debbie. And Anonymous in Loganville, Georgia, $203. Request, got a friend in surgery and requesting a song by Joseph.
0: All right, $21,556 is what we need to see come in. Ladies and gentlemen, we're sitting at $1,892,780. We want to get up over that $2 million mark before we sign off today, and that means we have a long way to go, and we really need your help to get it done, ladies and gentlemen. Again, I just want to encourage you that the word today for giving is generous. To allow the example of Christ to be what we model and what we demonstrate in our giving today. Paul said in 2 Corinthians chapter 8 that he who was rich, speaking of Jesus, became poor. What does that mean? It means that the things that he had in his deity, being divine, being God, He didn't see those things as something that he had to hold on to, but was willing to release those things and become poor. What is that talking about? He became a man. In Philippians chapter 2, we refer to this as the self-kenosis of Christ. He emptied himself of divinity and took

took on himself the form of a man. He did not think it robbery to be equal with God, but he humbled himself and he gave so that we could inherit eternal life. And so, ladies and gentlemen, if Jesus was able to do that, then we can let go of the money in our bank account in order that someone else might be able to inherit eternal life. What Jesus gave is always going to be far greater than anything he ever asks of us. And so just encourage you today, the word is generous, that you would give so that others may inherit eternal life the same way that Jesus did. All right, we've got Diana in Payson, Arizona, $100. You can do that today by going by calling in 888-768-3401. Again, that's 888-768-3401, or you can go online safe and secure.

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0: In Clarksville, Tennessee, 100. Father, we pray for Jean and her ears. We pray, Lord, they'll function normally in Jesus' name. Norma's in Honey Grove, Texas, Media Church member, $150. Honey Grove is not too far from where I grew up, so know exactly where you are. Tommy in Mulberry, Florida, 200, praying for the family. Barbara in Warren, Michigan, 500, needs prayer for unsaved grandkids and healing. Sylvester, Denham Springs, Louisiana, Media Church member, $1,000. And Lord, we pray for Sylvester's vision, and we pray he'll be able to see in Jesus' name. Anonymous is in Mashantucket, Connecticut. I probably said that wrong, but that's a new one for me, $400. Carla's in Houma, Louisiana, $30, praying for her health and her home. Cynthia is in Santa Fe, Texas, and is a Media Church member, $100. And I think this is Pastor Cindy that's writing in, and she's written in on our shift before. We used to work for their church and their Christian school, so it's good to hear from you. And she's given $100 and praying for salvation and healing. Mary is in Sarasota, Florida, $550, and praying for the ministry and praying for divine healing. Shirley's in Rocky Gap, Virginia, $100, praying that we'll meet our goal. Linda is in Sorrento, Louisiana, $100, and requesting prayer for a woman who was shot and is not saved. So, Lord, we ask you to intervene in this situation, Lord, and heal this lady, and, Lord, convict her heart in Jesus' name. Emerson and Patsy, Blackhawk, South Dakota, 100. And, Lord, we pray for this husband to be cured of cancer, to be healed in Jesus' name. Marlon and Bradenton, Florida, Media Church member, $500, praying for Pam, Terry, Jake, and Margie. Lawrence in Plant City, Florida, $500, needing healing in his shoulder. Lord, we pray you touch Brother Lawrence. And Carol is in Baden-Württemberg, Germany, giving $200 and praying for the president.
1: All right, ladies and gentlemen, 14,286, and we're only 100,000 away from that $2 million mark. 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We need to bring that in. 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

few minutes today. Just take a moment, the next three, four, 5 minutes, go get alone with God and do this. Just in sincerity, ask God this question. What would you have me to give to support Sunlight Broadcasting Network today? Here's the truth, ladies and gentlemen. There are people today, they're never going to hear the gospel in a church. Not for the first time, at least. They're never going to hear the gospel for the first time at a doctor's appointment or in a marketplace or walking down the street or in any other way. The way that some are going to hear the gospel for the first time is going to be because they were flipping through their TV. They were flipping through the channels and they came across Sunlight Broadcasting Network and something captivated them. If we've heard it once, we've heard it 1,000 times. 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
3: 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The Cross and Dove lapel pin, featuring the ministry's long-standing emblem, will complement any Christian's testimony. The Cross and Dove necklace. This beautiful pendant, offered in gold or silver, will be one more way to share your faith in the cross of Christ with others. 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
4: 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Two of my grandfather's commentaries. In fact, it's the first two books of the Bible, Genesis and Exodus. 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It's going to be a blessing, I promise you that. 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We're waiting to hear from you, ladies and gentlemen, but take advantage. Once again, very special commentary offer, my grandfather's commentaries on the first two books of the Pentateuch, Genesis and Exodus. 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

0: one. I said, hell lost another one. Hell lost another one. I am free. I am free. Just one more time.
1: All right, ladies and gentlemen, we are back. And never too early to start making your plans to be at International Youth Conference 2027, July. I think it's the 21st or the 25th, if I'm not mistaken, but somewhere around that time period. So start making your plans to be with us. What you just saw there is a prime example of what it's like. Absolutely incredible. We have Rita in Atmore, Alabama. $400. Della's in Oklahoma City, Oklahoma. $110. Shirley is in Henrico, Virginia. $30. Edna is in Hope, Indiana. $200. Miss Edna says, "How is our baby Oliver?" And he's doing very well. And just again, want to say thank you to everyone who's been praying for Oliver, believing God with us for his healing, complete healing.
2: Baby Oliver's getting faster than his dad.
1: That is true. Yeah. He's hard to keep up with.
2: He is hard to keep up with.
1: That's
2: yes.
1: for sure. But he's doing really good and just doing great. And we're really happy with his progress. And so thank you again. And just ask you to keep praying for him. We want to see him be able to come off all of the medication that he's on. And we were able to wean him off of one. And we had a new kid. And so I know those things have an impact on him. They are necessary for his health, and we understand that. So continue to pray for Oliver and believe God with us for complete healing. And then my wife is doing well. Benjamin is on his way. He'll be here in December. Hard to believe that that's only a few months away, but we're looking forward to it. We've got Donald in Sherwood, Arkansas, giving $100. Charlena Normand in Milford, Nebraska, $100. Amanda, Charlotte, Michigan, $217. Janet in Greenville, Ohio, $80. Their two granddaughters were in a bad accident last week. Please pray for complete healing. Lily, who is 5, had surgery for internal injuries. And Addie, who is 7, had surgery for a fractured spine. Heavenly Father, we come to you right now in the name of Jesus, Lord, and we pray for these two little girls, God, that you would bring healing to their bodies right now, Father, in the name of Jesus, Lord, that you would make them whole, Father. And Lord, through this time, that you would use this as an opportunity to make yourself known to them, that they would know you as healer, savior, and deliverer, that they would know you as peace in the middle of troubled storms. And Lord, that you would give their parents and their family members peace and wisdom to travel through this season, Father, and reveal yourself to this family, God. We ask it in the name of Jesus, or we just trust you with their lives. In Jesus' name we pray, amen and amen. Jamie and Diane and Tad, they're from Blueford, Illinois, giving $110. And 10 of this is from Tad. And great to hear from you guys. We love y'all. And said, please tell Dr. Watts that Tad's favorite train song is This Train from Randy Knapp's. So
3: we'll accept that one.
1: Yeah, you're going to have
3: we'll
1: to
3: accept that one.
1: Yeah, you're going to have to just I think I'm with Tad.
3: That's a good one.
1: I think I'm siding with Tad. But great to hear from y'all. We love you guys so much. And thank you for the $10, Tad. We have Barbara in Portland, Tennessee, $100. Kimberly in Mount Holman, Idaho, $100. Adele is in Lucasville, Ohio, $100. Rita in Poplar Bluff, Missouri, $200. We have Dwight and Joan in Mountain Grove, Missouri, $300. Tommy is in Mulberry, Florida, $100. We have Annie in Atlanta, Georgia,

0: 50. We have Joel and Dixie, Winter Haven, Florida, 400. We have Victoria, Vacaville, California, 200. I'm not sure how you say your name, so I'm going to try Fanny in Old Lyme, Connecticut, $300. And if I got that wrong, I'm truly sorry about that. And praying for a child to come back to the Lord. Mary's in Trenton, North Carolina, giving 50. Great granddaughter's in the hospital, and they don't know what's wrong with her. Well, he does, and he's overseeing all of it. Miss Mary, Father, touch this great granddaughter right now in the name of Jesus. Bernadette is in Shreveport, Louisiana, 210. Kathy is in Bessemer City, North Carolina, giving 50. Mary, Delville, Alabama, 200. Virginia, Fayetteville, North Carolina, 100. Jim and Cheryl in Youngstown, Florida, 400. Mary Jane in Clearfield, Pennsylvania, 35. Gertrude, Lake Worth, Florida, 200. Donna, Northlake, Illinois, 150. Sergio in Glendale, New York, giving $50. Doesn't mention her name, but Dr. Watts, he's asking if you would pray for his wife's health issues.
1: We lift up this lady today, Lord. We ask you to touch her right where she's at, Lord. We believe in faith, God, that you are able to do exceedingly and abundantly here in this situation, whatever it may be, God. We pray that she'll be made healthy and whole in Jesus' name. Amen.
0: And we have Miss Wilma in Belpre, Ohio, $100. She's 91 years old, and she needs a healing touch.

0: Swomo, we're praying for you today. God, be her healing, Lord, and be her friend. Lord, be everything that she needs today. We ask it in Jesus' name. Amen and amen.
1: We want to thank Anonymous in Wallingford, Connecticut, $1,000, praying for healing from cancer. And Father, we pray you touch this individual and heal them in Jesus' name. Gary's in Springfield, Missouri, immediate church member, $130, praying for all of his children. Anonymous, Hennessy, Oklahoma, $40. And Father, we pray for this individual for the diabetes that is affecting their vision. And we ask you, Lord, that their body will function normally. God, their pancreas will function normally. You'll restore this vision in Jesus' name. Okay, this is CB. I don't know. It says CB from Tennessee, and then it says the last name. So CB from Tennessee, from Jasper, Tennessee, $50, and he's healing in the heart. Lord, we pray for CB. Ask you to touch them in Jesus' name. Mavis in Oakland, California, $20. Marlene, Jasper, Alabama, $100, needs a touch from the Lord. Margaret, Cleveland, Tennessee, $100, needs healing. Bobby and Catherine are in Dothan, Alabama, $75, needing prayer for healing and for family. Bobby and Sandra, Front Royal, Virginia, $300. That was an unspoken need. Lois in Staten Island, New York, Media Church member, $200, praying for family. Betty's in Ringgold, Virginia, $300. Father, we pray for Betty, the pain in her legs, difficulty walking. We ask you, you will touch our sister in Jesus' name and heal her. Mark is in Derby, United Kingdom, giving $34.06, praying for his finances and doors of ministry opportunities to be open. Petra is in South Richmond Hills, New York, $25, praying for family salvation. Margaret is in Fort Mill, South Carolina, $50, has an aunt that's 97 and having some issues. Lord, we pray you touch this dear lady in Jesus' name. Emma is in Philadelphia, Pennsylvania, $25. Vera's in Rockland, California, a media church member, $200. And this donation is in honor of Sister Swagger. So that's nice. It may be for her birthday, and we appreciate that. John is in Greer, South Carolina, $200. And Maureen is in Boyabrook, Australia, giving $100, praying for her sons and her family's salvation.
0: All right, ladies and gentlemen, we need to see $92,259 come in the next hour and 45 minutes to get us up to that $2 million mark. We need your help to get it done. The number is 888-768-3401, or you can go online safe and secure, sunlifetv.com. Again, the word today is generous. Be generous in your giving. The Apostle Paul in in 1 Corinthians chapter 2, chapter 8 and chapter 9, in writing to the Corinthians, asked them to be generous in their giving. He had started a collection, and it was you could call it a global collection to minister financially to the needs of the church in Jerusalem, who were facing great persecution. Many of them were losing their jobs. Some who had come in on the day of Pentecost and received the Holy Spirit on that day. Many of those people actually never returned back to their homes. They stayed in Jerusalem, and there were quite a few financial needs that needed to be met. In other words, the work of God needed to be done in Jerusalem, and Paul set up a global network to raise funds to support what God was doing in Jerusalem and Jerusalem's outreach from that city. So, ladies and gentlemen, we are doing the same thing here today. We have the Swagger family. They've organized a global ministry that is touching the world through cable, satellite, and various different means of media. And it takes $4 million every month for us to get that done. So you and I today, we need to think about the word generosity. Let's be generous in our giving, understanding that what we give will cause someone to hear the gospel and inherit eternal life. So generosity, again, is the word today. Be generous in your giving as you get to those phones and go online. Enjoy this music as we wait on your call.

devil to hear me. When I look out across this audience tonight, I don't see anybody going to hell, but I see all of you going to heaven. So devil, hell lost another one. I said hell lost another one. Hell lost another one. Praise God. Hallelujah. My. Hell lost another one. I am free. I am free. Are you free tonight? Glory to God. Praise God. Thank you, Jesus. Hallelujah. Just lift your hands right now and just begin to thank Him all over this place for all that He's done. Praise God. Hallelujah. Thank you, Jesus. Thank you for your saving grace. We thank you for your saving grace. For hell lost another one. Thank you, Jesus. Glory to God. Praise God, praise God.

Just that bridge one more time.

0: perfect addition to your own collection or a thoughtful gift for someone dear to you. Last but not least, there's a comprehensive collection of the Jimmy Swaggart Bible Commentaries. 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The Cross and Dove lapel pin, featuring the ministry's long-standing emblem, will complement any Christian's testimony. The Cross and Dove necklace. This beautiful pendant, offered in gold or silver, will be one more way to share your faith in the cross of Christ with others. Thank you for your support in our mission to reach the world, and may the Lord richly bless you.
1: Ladies and gentlemen, this is Dr. Gabriel Swaggart, and once again, we have a phenomenal, absolutely stellar offer that you need to have. Two of my grandfather's commentaries. In fact, it's the first two books of the Bible, Genesis and Exodus. If you want to know about how the world was begun, regarding humanity, all creation, Abraham, Isaac, Jacob, Joseph, and so forth, you need these books right now. It's going to be a blessing, I promise you that. Get to the phones, go online, and you can see the information, call the number. We're waiting to hear from you, ladies and gentlemen, but take advantage. Once again, very special commentary offer, my grandfather's commentaries on the first two books of the Pentateuch, Genesis and Exodus. You don't want to miss it. Go to the phone, go online, take advantage of it right now.
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Kelly and Janice in Livingston, Louisiana, $275. Virginia is in Morris, Illinois, $100. Praying for their son-in-law, Brad. He has cancer, and it is spreading rapidly. And prayer for his wife, Angie, as well. Father, Lord, touch Brad today. Lord, we believe today that cancer has to bow to the name of Jesus. Lord, we don't have silver. We do not have gold. We don't have anything like that to give, but we do have something. It is the power that is found in the name of Jesus, Lord. And as you straightened up that lame man at the gate, beautiful, 2000.

0: Enniskill in Wales, United Kingdom. $100, not Washington, but Wales, United Kingdom. Sorry about that. The WA initials.
1: I think we were more taken back by the name.
0: Enniskillen.
1: Mm-hmm.
0: Enniskillen, Wales.
1: What's it killing?
0: I don't. Ennis is killing somebody. Enniskillen, Wales, United Kingdom. $100 praying for his wife and himself. Tom and Carol Fuquay Verena, North Carolina, $150, needing prayer for healing and family salvation. Jewel and Lily, Kentucky, $500. And Father, we pray for Jewel's daughter and this COPD. We pray for her breathing. We pray her lungs will function normally. Lord, we ask for a touch on this daughter right now in Jesus' name. Amen. Dolores in Mount Union, Pennsylvania, $100, needing healing in her eyes. Anonymous, Plaquemine, Louisiana, $110, needing prayer for salvation for her brother Daryl and for her friend Carolyn. Rita is in Dayton, Ohio, media church member, $40. Ruth in Dorchester Center, Massachusetts, media church member, $220. She has health issues, needs family restoration. Father, we pray for Sister Ruth. We pray that you touch her and you restore the family in Jesus' name. Edna's in Beckley, West Virginia, $200, praying for family and for self. Cecil in Knoxville, Tennessee, $50, needs prayer for his lower back. Lord, we pray you touch Cecil. James here in Baton Rouge, Louisiana, giving $5, praying and asking the Lord to help him get a car for finances. And this is James' seventh donation, so he's challenging everyone to make another donation. Anonymous in South Dartmouth, Massachusetts, $50, needing prayer for healing for his wife, for her back. Pearl in Camden, New Jersey, $150, needing healing. Barbara in Sandstone, West Virginia, $200, praying that God will heal and heal the family. Teresa, Phillipsburg, Pennsylvania, $50, needing prayer for her son to give his heart back to the Lord. And Sarah is in Breezewood, Pennsylvania, $100, praying for healing for her back.
1: All right, ladies and gentlemen, that was a great run there, $77,159. Well, we need to see come in an hour and 20 minutes to get that done. We got to work overtime, ladies and gentlemen, if we're going to do this. So we want to do that to get up to the $2 million mark. Again, generosity is the word today. Jesus was generous to us. I think that's abundantly clear. He who was rich made himself poor so that he might give to you and I eternal life. And so today I just encourage you that you would not have a firm grasp on your finances today to the point to where you couldn't be generous to make sure someone around the world has the opportunity to hear the gospel preached and inherit eternal life. We're going to go back into the music. Let it bless you as you get to those phones.
2: One more time. That chorus one more time.

Listen to the words of this song and let it bless you, please.

Oh, hallelujah. Are you getting ready for that day? Oh, you didn't hear me. I said, are you getting ready for that day? Where are you going? Where are you going? I don't think you're over. That day is coming. That day is coming. When we're

deny my God. All right, ladies and gentlemen, we're back. We got Richard in Thornton, Colorado, $200. Scotty, Mobile, Alabama, giving $200. Jeanette is in Brentwood, California, $100. William in Mount Airy, North Carolina, $10. We have Roberta, Scotland, South Dakota, $200. And Deborah's in Anderson, Indiana, $170. Margie, Bascom, Florida, $100. We have Paulette, Houston, Texas, $100. Jeanette, Fayetteville, North Carolina, $300. Ada Mays in Spruce Pine, Alabama, $100. They're praying for the Lord's guidance. They fill a pool to come to Baton Rouge, but they need to be able to sell their house so that they can get a truck and a camper to do that. And so if this is what the Lord's leading y'all to do, I believe He'll make a way for you. And there's always provision in the will of God. So we'll be believing with you, Miss Ada May. And and she's testifying. This is incredible. She said, "The Lord has worked a miracle in healing our marriage. There was abuse, adultery, and we went through a nasty divorce. But God has saved my husband and set him free. And we are so thankful today." And Miss Ada, may God, we give God the praise for that. Richard is in Franklin, Tennessee, $1,800. We have David and Paula in Olathe, Kansas, $1,000. Had a hip replacement,

0: Mondo in Carolina. In Fremont, Ohio, $200. They need healing. Nelson in Marion, Pennsylvania, $100. Rose in Fort Myers, Florida, $200 today. We have Norma in East Liverpool, Ohio, $150. Lena in Florence, South Carolina, $110. Betty, Miamisburg, Ohio, $100. Audrey, Ridgeway, Illinois, $100. Rose is in Fort Payne, Alabama, $30 today, and would like Dr. Watts to pray for her healing.
1: Rose. Father, we lift up Rose today, God. We ask you to touch her there in Alabama, Father. We pray that she would just feel your presence on her body even now, Lord, and you'll heal whatever is the issue there in Jesus' name. Amen.
0: Amen. Dolly's in Culpeper, Virginia, $50. 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Carol and David, White Lake, Michigan, $200. And Paul in Fayetteville, North Carolina, $191.
1: 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Elisa in Waynesville, North Carolina, $100. And Lord, touch this mother with Alzheimer's in Jesus' name. 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They appreciate SBN. We thank you for this gift. 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Lord, we pray that you will touch Sister Janice, heal her vision in Jesus' name, both the left eye and the right eye, Lord. We're praying, Lord, for 20/20 vision in Jesus' name. Connie in Bellflower, California, $100. Gloria, Brooklyn, New York, $100. Tracy, Oldbury, United Kingdom, $34.06, praying for healing. 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Hilda, Heath, Ohio, $400. Anonymous, Prescott Valley, Arizona, $200. Paul, Winston-Salem, North Carolina, $100. Don and Kathy, Kyle, Texas, $200. Norma, Irondale, Alabama, $40. Lord, we pray for Norma and her daughter in Jesus' name. Anonymous, Hope Mills, North Carolina, $150. William and Josephine, Manorville, New York, $10. Lord, we pray for favor with the mortgage in Jesus' name. Doris and James, Milton, Florida, $25. Shirley, Neptune City, New Jersey.

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1: 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For your ongoing help, we have several offers that we know will be a blessing to you or a loved one. The cross and dove lapel pin, featuring the ministry's long-standing emblem, will complement any Christian's testimony. The cross and dove necklace. 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

0: I am a chaplain at a women's prison.
1: Oh, wow.
0: Yeah, and about 2 months ago, a big box of the Crossfire Bibles showed up as a donation for our women, and they've been such a blessing.
1: Oh, wonderful.
0: To our ladies. They really enjoy those.
1: Well, anytime, anytime you need more.
0: Let you know, huh?
1: Let us know.
0: Okay, thank you so much. Yeah. I really appreciate your ministry and all that you do for our prison. It's Madison Correctional Facility in Madison, Indiana.
1: Oh, wonderful. Well, we're glad we were able to help.
0: Yeah. Very nice
1: Lord
0: to meet
1: you. Lord bless. Thank you.
2: My mother watches you every day.
1: Oh, well, tell her I said hello.
2: She's 96.
1: Oh, wow.
2: Got dementia. But from 6 o'clock in the morning to 9 o'clock at night.
1: Oh, wow.
2: Watching you all the time.
1: Well, tell her I said hello.
2: I would do that. I appreciate your ministry. Great.
1: Well, thank you.
3: Back in the 80s, mid-80s, my mom and my daddy got out of church and had backslid.
1: Mm-hmm.
3: And they were watching your dad one Sunday morning on TV.
1: All right.
3: And I had got wayward very badly in those times. And he was preaching on rebellion and demonic influence in our teens.
1: Yeah.
3: And it gripped my mom's heart. And she gave her life back to the Lord then.
1: Oh, wow.
3: And to this day, we've always continued to stay in the church. Oh. And years later now, my husband and I pastor. So that little wayward girl that your dad preached about. So I've watched you my whole life, even your dad and your son now.
1: Yeah.
3: So it's so nice to meet you.
1: Thank you for sharing that.

0: We have Penny and Larry in Pittsburgh, Oklahoma, $500. Ronald and Mildred, Lancaster, California, $150. Phyllis is in Claremore, Oklahoma, $200. Rebecca is in Granby, Massachusetts, $100. Mary is in Rio Rancho, New Mexico, $500. Tammy, Orange, Virginia, $25. Danelle in Conroe, Texas, $100. Her father, George, is having surgery next week on Thursday. He's 95 years old. And just ask that he would be, that the Lord would keep him safe and secure. And Heavenly Father, Lord, touch Mr. George today in the name of Jesus, Lord. And we pray for the surgical team that will be working on him, that you would give them wisdom, that you would give them a knowledge that is greater than their own. And Lord, that you would keep him safe, that they would be successful in this surgery, and that he would recover well. We ask it in Jesus' name. Leanna's in Brazil, Australia, $200. Martha Lacasas, Tennessee, $100. M in Perkinston, Mississippi, $600. Shirley Talbot, Tennessee, $100. Jeff and Debbie, Prairieville, Louisiana, $1,500. Arthur in Huntsville, Alabama, $600. Gary and Rhonda, Duluth, Georgia, $500. Rose, Ontario, California, $200. Marla, DeSoto, Missouri, $300. Helen, Belleville, Texas, $10. Heath in Winfield, Kansas, $50. George and Barbara, Lexington, Kentucky, $20. Robinette in Fresno, California, $200. Anonymous in Idaho, $200. Carolyn in Wilson, North Carolina, $200. Loretta, Cincinnati, Ohio, $100. Sharon in Mount Vernon, New York, $185. Margaret in Victoria, Texas, $600. Tom in Paris, Arkansas, $100. Rose in West Bloomfield, Michigan, $50. Tracy and Rob, West Middlesex, Pennsylvania, $100. And Paulette, right here in Baton Rouge, giving $100.
1: We want to thank Janie, Lexington, Kentucky, $300. Jesse, Lafayette, Indiana, $100. Randall and Rose, Coggin, Iowa, Media Church members, $200. And praying for grandkids that are starting school. And they are Media Church members. Mary in Granite City, Illinois, $50. Her daughter's bank she works at is closing. She's been there 38 years and praying that she'll be transferred to another branch in her city. And Father, we pray for favor for this daughter in Jesus' name. Cynthia, Iron Station.

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Amanda Harker Heights, Texas, Media Church member 16 cents, and praying for healing for her son and her grandmother. Lord, we pray that you heal both of these in Jesus' name. Sharon's in Bluefield, Virginia, $25. Barbara, Newton Falls, Ohio, $130. Carol, Defiance, Ohio, $100. Getting a heart cath done this coming Wednesday. Father, we pray for Sister Carol. And we pray, Lord, that everything will go smoothly in Jesus' name. Dorothy, Plainville, Massachusetts, $100. Praying for family to get saved. Anonymous, Geneva, New York, $250. Rachel, Kansas City, Missouri, Media Church member, 75, praying for family. Randall and Rose, again, in Coggin, Iowa, Media Church member, $7. And this is tithe from grandson Jameson. So thank you, Jameson, for this gift. And Lord, we pray for Jameson and his sister that are starting school, and we just pray you bless them in Jesus' name. Rachel in Newton Falls, Ohio, $100. Ronnie in Tishomingo, Oklahoma, $300, and praying for healing in his leg. Judith in Charlotte, North Carolina, Media Church member, $300, needing healing in her back. Mary Villarica, Georgia, Media Church member, $500, and needing healing in her body, salvation for family. Requesting the song, He's So Faithful to Me, by Brother Swaggart. Nora is in.

member. $600 and praying for the workers of SBN. And we thank you for that. Margaret is in Annapolis, Maryland, $100. And Davis and Linda in Searcy, Arkansas, giving $500 and undergoing treatment for pancreatic cancer. Father, we pray for either Davis or Linda, whomever it may be. We pray their pancreas will be healed. God, we know you are the God of the impossible. And Lord, we know that with man, it seems

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We got about 40 minutes to get that done, ladies and gentlemen, so that's not impossible, but we need everybody getting to those phones and going online. We're going to jump back into the music. Let it bless you as you get to those phones.

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Come on, church. If you've been forgiven, if you've been redeemed, that's enough to cry that he is holy. He is holy.

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1: This is Dr. Gabriel Swaggart. We've got a very special offer this month that you need to have. It's a brand new offer. It is a music CD and USB combo of Robin Hurt, his brand new studio album featuring 10 anointed songs. And ladies and gentlemen, each

0: listening at work or at home, however you have it, you'll be listening to Heaven on Earth. I promise you that. Here's what we're going to ask for. This is for world evangelism, $100 or more. And every person that calls in with the gift of $100 or more, we will send you this brand new CD USB of Robin Hurd. You're going to love it. I know you will. We need it for world evangelism. Go to the phone or go online and give us a call right now.
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0: 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The Expositor's Study Bible Signature Edition, elegantly crafted in beautiful burgundy leather, it makes for a perfect addition to your own collection or a thoughtful gift for someone dear to you. Last but not least, there's a comprehensive collection of the Jimmy Swaggart Bible Commentaries. 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

0: All right, ladies and gentlemen, 30 minutes left. We want to get as close to that $2 million as we can. Vicky, Ray in Louisiana, $25. Anonymous in New Jersey, $20. Sabrina in Mansalona, Michigan, $1,000. Gwendolyn in Garden Grove, California, $25. We got Ronnie and Laura in Lexington, South Carolina, giving $400. Lola, Newport Richey, Florida, $100. Ike is in Claremont, Florida, giving $25. Connie, Indianapolis, Indiana, $650. Juanita's in Oxon Hill, Maryland, $40. David in Owosso, Oklahoma, $300. We have Karen in Middletown, Ohio, $100. Dan and Iris, San Antonio, Texas, $300. Jennifer in St. Paul, Minnesota, $25 today. Said, Dr. Watts, thank you. I'm one of those people with kidney disease that you prayed for. Please continue. My labs were the best that they have been in a year and a half. And amen to that. We give God the praise. Yes, yes. We got Bruce in Colonial Beach, Virginia, giving 50. Sheila in Canton, Michigan, giving 50. And appreciate that. Tina's in Maple Heights, Ohio, 110. Dina is in Bassett, Virginia, 200. Sharon, Des Moines, Iowa, 100. Linda, Modesto, California, $25. James, Cleveland, Tennessee, 204. We have Paul and Lucille in Methuen, Massachusetts, 100. Jack in Martinsburg, West Virginia, 25. Anonymous in Georgia, 400. And Marie, Coatesville, Pennsylvania, giving a $50 gift today.
1: We want to thank Thomas and Brenda, Chesterfield, Missouri, $500. And praying for Brenda having surgery a week from today on her hip. And Lord, we pray that you'll be with Sister Brenda in Jesus' name. Daniel, Cleveland, Ohio, 100. Prayer for healing in his body and his daughter-in-law healing and son. Ralph and Nell, Bogart, Georgia, Media Church members, 300. Mary, Bakersfield, California, Media Church member, 200, needing a touch from the Lord. Sarah, Quincy, Illinois, $10. Has bad open wounds on her toes and feet, very painful. Father, we pray for Sarah. We pray that you would touch her feet and her toes in Jesus' name. These wounds will close up, Lord, and heal up properly in Jesus' name and not get reinfected. Marcia and Aretta in Cedartown, Georgia, Media Church members, 100. And praying for Cassandra and Loretta to return to the Lord and follow the call.

0: Anonymous, Whiting, New Jersey, 100. Jane Shannon, Mississippi, 100, praying for her niece. Gary and Devra are in Texarkana, Texas, Media Church members, 100, praying for healing. Nona is in Lincolnton, North Carolina, Media Church member, 100. Prayer for a 14-year-old that would not be rebellious and get saved, and prayer for a daughter that has a lupus. And Lord, we pray for this daughter and pray for healing in Jesus' name. Anonymous in Nine Mile Falls, Washington, 200. Larry and Linda, Sherman, Texas, 100. Florence in Staten Island, New York, Media Church member, 100. Nancy Altamore, New York, $75, praying for the network. Jesus and Dolores are in Brownsville, Texas, Media Church members, 100, praying for family salvation. And Vonnie is in Ephrata, Pennsylvania, $100, praying for peace in their family.
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1: 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Linda in Ravenna, Kentucky, $500. 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Tommy and Charlotte in Junction City, Arkansas, $100. Jeannie in Ordell, New Jersey, $200. Jackie, Pawnee, Oklahoma, $200. 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And Suzanne, Centerline, Michigan, $200.
2: We want to thank Jeanette, Verona, Kentucky, $100, praying for baby Oliver. And this was given in memory of their son, Peyton, who passed away a year ago. So thank you for this gift in his memory. Zion is in Belleville, Texas, $100, praying for Nigeria. Yolanda is in Gilroy, California, $100, praying for family salvation, needing surgery on her eye soon. Father, we pray for Yolanda's eye. We pray for healing in Jesus' name. And Yolanda is requesting the song, The Anchor Holds. Gerald and Judy, Bowling Green, Kentucky, Media Church member, $70. Roy is in Collinsville, Illinois, Media Church member, $100, has a friend's son, Doug, whose back's been bothering him. And Lord, we pray that you touch Doug in Jesus' name. Martha, Brookhaven, Mississippi, $150. Samuel and Amaryllis in Boston, Massachusetts, $40. Need prayer for family salvation and health issues. Patricia, Lake City, Florida, $100. And Patricia, yes, we will pray. Father, we pray for Patricia, Lord, we pray you heal her ears. Lord, we pray that her ears will function normally. We pray for divine healing on our sister right now in Jesus' name. Amen. Damien, Killeen, Texas, $115, and praying for healing for Aletta. Georgia, Muncie, Indiana, $100, praying for flood victims in Delaware County and Muncie, Indiana. Patricia and Robert, Turlock, California, Media Church members, $500, needing healing in their body. Margaret in Leveland, Texas, Media Church members, $75, praying for unsaved loved ones. And Dion is in Humble, Texas, $500, praying for complete healing in her body. Lord, we pray that you'll touch Dion in Jesus' name. Amen.
1: All right, we're jumping back into the music. Give you time to get to those phones and go online. We got about 15 minutes left, ladies and gentlemen. Let's see how much of that $40,000 we can knock out. We're waiting on your call.
0: Well, you will ever be able to say that God has never been faithful to you. But you can look back from the very moment that you accepted Christ to the time in which we live now. And you can say that through everything, God has been faithful. That last verse one more time, please, Martha.

Now I'm going to do a song from our culture, from the Appalachian Mountains. And I called Marvin Winans because he had put the same song on one of his projects. And I called and I said, Marvin, where did you get that song? He said, I got it from my great-grandpa's church. I said, Marvin, that song came from my great-grandma's church. So evidently, somewhere along the line, the Church of God in Christ, his great-grandparents and my great-grandparents, they were all singing this song, and they sang it through the 30s, through the Depression. They sang it through World War I, World War II, and it just simply says, after a while, it'll all be over.

0: All right, ladies and gentlemen, we got Vera May in Liberty, Missouri, 500. Sharon Taylor, Michigan, 100. Michelle Lynn in Chicago, Illinois, 100. Cora Lee in Weiser, Idaho, 500. Kathy in Florida, 200. Patricia, California, 300. Debbie, Texas, 300. Ross in Baker, just down the road, giving $40. We got Maxine, Riverside, California, 200. Mary in Virginia, giving 50. Anonymous, Tennessee, 200. Gloria in Mississippi, 100. Henry, North Carolina, 100. Anonymous, Minnesota, 100. Jerry and Sandra in Virginia, 100. Carol in Texas, 300. Norman in Missouri, 100. Linda, North Carolina, 200. Loman in Oklahoma, 300. And Anonymous in Florida, 250.
1: 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Mary, Emporia, Virginia, $50. This is our third donation. And Lord, we pray for Mary's pastor and their family and all that they're going through. Ask you to touch them in Jesus' name. William, Cincinnati, Ohio, 300. Mike and Marsha, Pikeville, North Carolina, 600. 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Ruby, Aurora, Colorado, 100. Gary and Diane, Mountain City, Georgia, 100. 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
0: All right, ladies and gentlemen, $131,414 is where we are going to end today. That gives us a grand total of $1,965,528. And all we can do is say thank you, thank you, thank you for your help today. We were not able to pray over every need that came in, especially there at the tail end, just running through all of the slips. But we want to take some time right now to pray over your needs and believe God with you. As you have helped us, we want to ask the Lord to help you meeting all of your needs. Heavenly Father, we come to you today in the name of Jesus, Lord, and we just say thank you for your people. Lord, for their faithfulness, for their generosity, for their liberality, Lord, for their many of their sacrifices as they gave today. God, we thank you for them. They see the importance of Sunlight Broadcasting Network. They see what you are doing through this ministry, God, and they have been faithful. As you spoke to them, they were obedient to you. So, Father, we just ask, Lord, that you would respond by meeting their needs, bringing healing to their physical bodies, bringing healing to their emotions, their spirit, their mind, Lord, their broken hearts. God, whatever needs healing today, that you would heal that in Jesus' name. Lord, we pray for their domestic issues, for their relationships. We pray for forgiveness and reconciliation. We pray that you would save marriages, that you would save family relationships, friendships, and church relationships, Lord, that you would perform miracles in their lives of domestic situations that they are facing. And Lord, we pray today that you would provide for every one of their needs. You told

0: us that if we would prioritize your kingdom and your righteousness, that you would prioritize the things that give us anxiety. Lord, that you will pay our bills, put food on our table, clothes on our back, and take care of all of our needs. Lord, we just trust you to do it for your people today. And we trust you to do it for this network. And we give you all the praise in Jesus' name. Amen and amen. Well, we want to say thank you one more time, ladies and gentlemen, for your help today. Again, $1,965,528. 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Sister Swaggart, her team will be coming on. 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
2: Ladies and gentlemen, this is Dr. Gabriel Swaggart, and once again, we have a phenomenal, absolutely stellar offer that you need to have. Two of my grandfather's commentaries. In fact, it's the first two books of the Bible, Genesis and Exodus. 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It's going to be a blessing, I promise you that. Get to the phones, go online, and you can see the information, call the number. We're waiting to hear from you, ladies and gentlemen, but take advantage. Once again, very special commentary offer, my grandfather's commentaries on the first two books of the Pentateuch, Genesis and Exodus. 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

things happen in this life that no matter how close to God we might be, we simply don't understand it. But there'll be a day that we'll ask the reason and he'll tell us why, and we'll talk it over in the by and by.

0: right, ladies and gentlemen, we are back with you this afternoon. And as you know, this week, we are working, trying to raise the funds to pay for television for our TV around the world. And so we just thank all of you for the way that you have been responding. But as you, if you look on the TVs on the screen right now, we're not quite halfway there yet. So we will be in just a few minutes. We're going to close this out and get past the halfway mark. But I kind of thought that was amusing. We thank you for what you have been doing, ladies and gentlemen, and looking forward to what you're going to do, continue doing this afternoon and tomorrow. Because tomorrow night, whatever time we close out, then we will be back to regular programming next week. And so, in other words, tomorrow will be our last day for this share-a-thon, and we need to raise $4 million to pay for television bills this month. And so we're not halfway there yet, not quite halfway there yet. So, but as I said, we're going to close that gap in just a moment. But thank you for what you've been doing thus far. And I want to thank Fran in Colleyville, Texas, for giving $400 tonight. And she's asking for the Lord to heal her eyes. And William and Sally in Jacksonville, Florida, giving $100 tonight, asking prayer for the salvation of their loved ones. Bob in Glenpool, Oklahoma, who is a media church member, giving $100 tonight and has an unspoken prayer request. And Dennis and Judy in, I've never heard of this, Sunyan Basta, California. And she's a media church member, giving $200 tonight. And she's asking prayer for a grandson that needs healing from an accident in his wheelchair, and also healing for herself as well. And Lori in Cincinnati, Ohio, who is a media church member, giving $100 and has an unspoken prayer request. Ron in Canyon Century, California, $600, and asking prayer for the family, friends, and for their salvation. Nancy in Joliet, Illinois, giving $250 and asking prayer for our president, that God gives him wisdom, prayer for the lost, and that SBN meets its goal. And then Marie in Summers Point, New Jersey, giving $100 tonight and asking prayer for her daughter, that she would come back to the Lord, and then asking prayer for healing for her personally, her left foot. And Maggie in Lithonia, Georgia, who is a media church member, and giving $200 tonight, asking prayer for our country and President Trump. And Josh, you have some slips.
1: Yes, I do. We want to thank Carol in Hamburg, New York for $200. Wanda, Lexington, North Carolina, $100. Jackie, East Palatka, Florida, $100. Patricia's from Felton, Delaware, $450. Jane, Miamisburg, Ohio, $540. Roy from, said the same thing. Roy from Lovington, New Mexico, $300. Paul from Charlotte, North Carolina, $10. From Elbert, Colorado, $27. Tommy and Liz, Columbia, Mississippi, $200. And then we've got Ernestine from Edinburgh, Texas, giving $100.
0: Thank the Lord. Praise the Lord for that. We thank you greatly, ladies and gentlemen. And we are going to go right back into some music right now, so that you can be blessed while we're waiting for some more slips to come in. I want you to pray. I want you to continue praying with us that these needs are going to be met and that we're going to get what is needed, the full total $4 million. So we're going to be almost halfway there very, very shortly. And so keep your prayers coming. Let's believe God, put our faith together, and believe the Lord that this need will be met during this share-a-thon. And as we go back into the music, you continue praying. And as we get more slips, we'll be back with you.

All right, we want to thank Evelyn in Plainfield, Indiana for $2,000. Asking prayer for her family, for the USA, and for President Trump. And Charles in Zephyr Hills, Florida, giving $100 tonight. And ask that God's will be done on earth as it is in heaven. Joanne in Williams Bay, Wisconsin, $100. Asking prayer for a friend that's dealing with bipolar. And she lost her daughter in a car accident. And she's asking prayer for that, for the USA, for SBN, and herself as well. And they're giving $100 tonight. Christopher in Clover, South Carolina, who is a Media Church member, giving $75 tonight and asking prayer for Nicaragua and Iran. And Linda in East Bloomfield, New York, $125, asking prayer for her sister to be healed. And

0: They prayed for her son to be healed as well, actually to be healed and delivered, and pray for healing in her body, that is Linda's body as well. And we thank them for $125. And Beatrice in Myerstown, Pennsylvania, giving $220. And she has a grandson that is in pain post-surgery, and he needs the Lord to take away the pain. And she's asking prayer for her grandchildren's salvation. Yvonne in Ciro, Indiana, who is a Media Church member, giving $400 tonight, asking prayer for healing for her eyes and her brain. And Steve in Texarkana, Arkansas, giving $750 tonight. And he's asking prayer concerning his brother's upcoming surgery, asking for a full recovery. Also, prayer for a friend that has health issues. Josh.
1: Yes, we want to thank Sheila, New Bedford, Massachusetts, $50. Rose from Millville, New Jersey, $400. Let's see. And she's praying for reconciliation with her son. Barbara, Buffalo, New York, $200. Patricia, Ridge Farm, Illinois, $100. From Port Gibson, Mississippi, $25. 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Virginia, Lumberton, North Carolina, $500. 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Timothy, North Chesterfield, Virginia, $200. Ella, Belleville, Illinois, $125. Patricia, Dallas, Texas, $100. Gail from Kansas City, Kansas, $325. Jeanette from Corte Madera, California, $100. Sarah Bartlett, Tennessee, $50. Dennis from Kansas City, Missouri, $325. James and Jeanette, St. Louis, Missouri, $375. Lori and Rick from Terrell, Texas, $600. Robin from Waterboro, South Carolina, $7. Billy and Linda from Anniston, Alabama, $13. Kathy's from the state of Iowa, $200. Jeanette from Australia, $71.11. And then from Charlotte, North Carolina, a gift of $400. And I think we're very close to the break. I guess we're at the break, technically. So very first segment of The Shift is through, ladies and gentlemen, just about here. And you've helped us to already raise $12,618, for which we thank you so very much. And look, we really want to try to push this tonight on this shift now, on this shift from 4 p.m. to 7 p.m. Central Time. We really and truly need you to help us to get to $100,000 as quickly as possible.
0: Right.
1: And ladies and gentlemen, you have been, as always, so gracious in your giving. And we depend upon the Lord touching you and you being obedient to Him. That's how we make it through. Talk about faith. We need you, ladies and gentlemen. So help us tonight. If you haven't given, or if you have given, but you didn't give all that the Lord laid on your heart, and there's some of you that fall into that category, but especially if the Lord's laid on your heart a sizable gift, we need that on this shift. We need it greatly and desperately. You know, this is the only shift in the Share-a-thon that is not, let's put this, it's the shortest one. We only have 3 hours here together on this shift. So we've really got to make every hour count.
0: Amen.
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3: 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Once again, this is Offer A, Robin Hurd, his new CD entitled I Believe, available with your gift of $100. 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

0: 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It makes for a perfect addition to your own collection or a thoughtful gift for someone dear to you. Last but not least, there's a comprehensive collection of the Jimmy Swaggart Bible Commentaries. They're an invaluable resource for any Christian study library, enhancing the depth of understanding in God's Word. As we continue our mission to reach the world, we earnestly ask for your prayers and support. 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For your ongoing help, we have several offers that we know will be a blessing to you or a loved one. The Cross and Dove lapel pin, featuring the ministry's long-standing emblem, will complement any Christian's testimony. The Cross and Dove necklace. This beautiful pendant, offered in gold or silver, will be one more way to share your faith in the cross of Christ with others. Thank you for your support in our mission to reach the world, and may the Lord richly bless you.
1: Ladies and gentlemen, this is Dr. Gabriel Swaggart. Once again, we have a phenomenal, absolutely stellar offer that you need to have. Two of my grandfather's commentaries. In fact, it's the first two books of the Bible, Genesis and Exodus. If you want to know about how the world was begun regarding humanity, all creation, Abraham, Isaac, Jacob, Joseph, and so forth, you need these books right now. It's going to be a blessing, I promise you that. Get to the phones, go online, and you can see the information, call the number. We're waiting to hear from you, ladies and gentlemen, but take advantage. Once again, very special commentary offer, my grandfather's commentaries on the first two books of the Pentateuch, Genesis and Exodus. You don't want to miss it. Go to the phone, go online, take advantage of it right now.
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and a handful of slips that I had, I think it was Thursday morning on the Share-a-thon. I looked at the number, it was $12. Then I looked at what had been written down by the phone operator. A little girl, 12 years old, her name was Hannah, had sent the $12, and she sent it and said, "My little baby brother was killed just a few weeks ago, 3 years old. She was having a difficult time, and I don't wonder, climbing out over the pain and the hurt." And I told her, I said, "Hannah, thank God

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School days all done.

All right, I want to thank Rose in Alberta for giving $100 tonight. And she's asking prayer for her family's salvation. And Janet in Alberta giving $200 tonight. And she's asking prayer for JSM. Allie in Ontario giving $500 tonight. David in Ontario giving $600 tonight. And he's asking prayer for his family's salvation. And William in Nova Scotia giving $400 tonight. And then we have Trini in right here in Baton Rouge, Louisiana, who is an FWC member giving $2,000.

0: seems that if somebody's going to take his body, he needs prayer. And Clarice in Oxnard, California, who is a media church member, giving $100 tonight, asking prayer for her and her son, and to pray for healing for her body. And then we thank Ann in Burlington, North Carolina, for $50 tonight. And she's asking prayer for healing for her eyes and her legs. And she wants to hear the song, please, Come Jesus Come. And this is Christine in Bottava, New York, who is a media church member, giving $50 tonight, asking prayer for a stepson and deliverance from medications that are for anxiety. And also they have a request for a song entitled The Goodness of God by Martha Borg. And then this is Gloria in Fresno, California, a media church member, giving $100 tonight and asking prayer for her CT scan that it comes out great results, and prayer for her family salvation, healing, and deliverance. And then this is Noah and Beatrice in Anaheim, California, media church member, $150, having back pain and financial issues and asking prayer. And also Jennifer, she wants someone to sing a happy birthday to her. And her name's Beatrice.
1: Happy birthday to you. Happy birthday to you. Happy birthday, dear Beatrice. Happy birthday to you. And many more.
0: Amen.

0: Lois, Hamilton, Ohio, 700. McNaylin, I think is the first name from here in Louisiana, 100. Sharon from Santa Clara, California, 100. Doris, Chico, California, 20. From Forked River, New Jersey, $38.06. Connie from Owensboro, Kentucky, 35. Donald, Perrysburg, Ohio, 200. Edward, St. Joseph, Michigan, 400. Jerry and Julia from Sapulpa. Sapulpa, Oklahoma. Sapulpa? I'm doing my best. 225. That's a fun one to say. Just don't mispronounce it, right? John and Faye from Alabama, $60. Patricia, Clarkston, Michigan, 150. Damon and Teresa, Wichita, Kansas, 40. Stephanie, Kensington, Maryland, 122. Rebecca, East Liverpool, Ohio, 50. Jaime and Cindy from Dickinson, Texas, 50. Patricia, Monroe City, Missouri, 500. Barbara, Silver Spring, Maryland, 200. Millie is from South Carolina, 200. We've got Ketty, Miami, Florida, 100. Sharon, Syracuse, New York, 20. Patsy, Frostburg, Maryland, 100. Lauren and Sandra from Plant City, Florida, $5. And then Sharon, Indianapolis, Indiana, $100. Okay.
1: Praise God. Thank the Lord for that. All right, ladies and gentlemen, we're going to go back into the programming. And while we're waiting on more slips, and remember, we need your prayers tonight. We need your help giving. And thank the Lord for what we've done thus far. But we still have a good ways to go to get to that $4 million mark. And with the help of the Lord, we're going to make it. So thank you. Thank you for what you're doing. Now you enjoy the music and the programming and you be blessed, but go to that phone and give the best offering that you possibly can and pray for us. Pray for us tonight that we will be able to raise these necessary funds for Sun to pay for Sun Life Broadcasting being broadcast around the world. Now we'll be right back in just a moment.
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2: 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The Cross and Dove lapel pin, featuring the ministry's long-standing emblem, will complement any Christian's testimony. The Cross and Dove necklace. 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
3: Ladies and gentlemen, this is Dr. Gabriel Swaggart, and once again, we have a phenomenal, absolutely stellar offer that you need to have. Two of my grandfather's commentaries. In fact, it's the first two books of the Bible, Genesis and Exodus. If you want to know about how the world was begun, regarding humanity, all creation, Abraham, Isaac, Jacob, Joseph, and so forth, you need these books right now. It's going to be a blessing, I promise you that. Get to the phones, go online, and you can see the information, call the number. We're waiting to hear from you, ladies and gentlemen, but take advantage. Once again, very special commentary offer, my grandfather's commentary.

0: 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You don't want to miss it. 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

in Somersville, West Virginia, $25. 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An asking prayer for the family to be healed and saved. Susan in Colmy, Australia, $50. 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John and Jeannie in Somerville, South Carolina, $130. And they want to thank Donnie for having the boldness to preach to those choosing a party that approves such evilness as child molestation and abortions and so forth. God bless you. Bobby in New Haven, Connecticut, $100. Bessie in Roanoke Rapid, North Carolina, $100. Javona in Maricopa, Arizona, $100. Carol in Forest Lake, Minnesota, $200. Letha in Newport, Tennessee, $8. Said they love all the programs. Natalie in Portland, Oregon, $500. Carol in Trenton, Ohio, $5. Donna in Moses Lake, Washington, $200. Ashley in Kissimmee, Florida, $502. Kim in Fridley, Minnesota, $40. And Scott in Baton Rouge, Louisiana, giving $200. James S. in Chehalis, Washington, giving $950 tonight. Travis in Terrell, Texas, $50. Said they're so thankful for SBN and JSM. Sandra in Louisville, Kentucky, $450. And asking prayer for their family, our country, our president. Asking prayer for SBN and to pray for her because she has to have a total hip replacement on October the 18th. I'm sorry, October the 8th. And this is Carol in Arlington, Virginia, giving $50 tonight. Anonymous from Mount Laurel, New Jersey, $200. Asking prayer for healing and saving of loved ones. And prayer for Brother Mark's grandson, Brother Mike's grandson, Tyler, and an end to the Iran conflict. And they'd like to hear a song by Joseph Larson, Only Jesus Can Heal This Hurting World. Gwen in Surrency, Georgia, giving $200.

0: said, thank you, Francis and Josh. I'm praying for SBN. Thank you. Eamon in Franklin, Virginia, $100. Joseph in Pasadena, California, $500. Kurt in O'Fallon, Missouri, $325. Ronald in Syracuse, New York, $50. Deborah in Atworth, Georgia, $200. Sherry in Boonville, Kentucky, $200. Sel and Jan in Arizona, Dewey, Arizona, giving $200 tonight, asking prayer for the family. He is healing. Diane in Statesville, North Carolina, $200. Anthony in Garopolis, Pennsylvania, $1,500. And asking prayer for the family to get through the passing of their mother-in-law, and prayer for an aunt that fell and needs knee surgery. Dorothy in Maple Valley, Washington, $200. Barbara in Fairmont, West Virginia, $999. Norman and Ruth in Spanaway, Washington, $135. Asking prayer for a grandson that's having marital issues, and prayer for his two young sons, and prayer for his wife and their family members that are having medical issues, and a prayer for a friend and that's also a chiropractor that had a kidney transplant. Catherine in Hampshire, United Kingdom, asking prayer. Scott and Karen in Cincinnati, Ohio, $1,500. Jerry in Greer, South Carolina, $100. Joyce M. in Minneapolis, Minnesota, $100. Esther in Lake Forest, California, $50. Nicholas in Altus, Arkansas, $50. April in Livingston, Louisiana, $225. Gustavo in Guilford, New Hampshire, $12,500. Asking prayer for continued business success. Sally in Dolestown, Pennsylvania, $400. Johnny in Fawcett, Montana, $170. Charlene in Osborne, Idaho, $500. Dwayne in Renholz, Pennsylvania, $800. Linda in Warrensburg, Missouri, $100. Ronald and Vicki in Spring Creek, Nevada, $200. And Dina in Apple Valley, California, giving $500 tonight and asking prayer for healing in her body. And Revon in Colesville, North Carolina, $200 tonight. He has an unspoken request as well as a prayer for a brother that has stage 4 cancer. Eva in Lufkin, Texas, who is a media church member, giving $25 tonight and asking prayer for her family's health and salvation. And she said, thank God for SBN, that SBN is her church. And we're thrilled to hear that. That's great. Don and Sue in Sullivan, Illinois, said they love SBN, and they're giving $100 tonight. And they are asking prayer for President Trump that he would have God's wisdom. Sandra in Midlothian, Virginia, who is a media church member, giving $100 tonight, said, praise God, I've been without water for 6 weeks. I don't know that I'd be praising God for that.
1: Maybe it came back
0: but
1: on.
0: But that's a long time to be without water. And then Mary in Clarence Gardens, Australia, giving $70 tonight, asking prayer for family salvation and reconciliation. Carol in Washington, Pennsylvania, giving $30 and asking prayer for unsaved loved ones. Bill and Renee in Jamestown, California, $300, asking prayer for family's reconciliation, prayer for unsaved loved ones, and prayer for her husband. Dolores in Suwanee, Oklahoma, $50, and asking prayer concerning recovering from a recent surgery on their intestines. And Josh, you have some slips.
1: I do, yes, ma'am. We

0: 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Nellie, San Jose, California, $50. Susan from the United Kingdom, $500. John and Mary, Gold Canyon, Arizona, $160. Iva from Adrian, Michigan, $100. 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Adeline from Walcott, Connecticut, $100. 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Margie, Largo, Florida, $300. 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Calvin and Shirley from Hawaii, $100. Richard and Brenda, Iron Station, North Carolina, $100. Andrea from Warrensburg, Missouri, $150. Roger, Chicago, Illinois, $15. Marilyn, Mount Vernon, New York, $50. Robert, Lake Stevens, Washington, $500. James and Arlene, Appleton, Wisconsin, $200. Charles is from Bronx, New York, $100. Nancy, Keswick, Virginia, $300. Betty, Appleton, Wisconsin, $150. Marion is from Taylorsville, Utah, $250. Reuben, El Paso, Texas, $25. George and Marcia, Wapapello, Missouri, $300. Flora from Allen Park, Michigan, $50. Wanda Corbin, Kentucky, $100. From California, Missouri, $100. Iva is from Mouton, I guess that's right, Alabama, $100. Iva from Leland, Mississippi, $100. From Washington State, $30. John and Mary Jane, Bruce, Mississippi, $700. Nancy's from Jackson, Ohio, $125. Catherine from California, $200. From Mansfield, Ohio, $100. Connie, Glendale, Arizona, $100. Bridget, Levittown, New York, $250. Daryl, Somerville, Tennessee, $60. Donald, Rockville, Indiana, $500. From Hollandale, Mississippi, $100. Shannon's from Muncie, Indiana, $660. Pedro, Cleveland, Ohio, $100. Lorna's from the United Kingdom, $272. Leela from the UK, $136.31. Basile from the UK, $27.25, I think that is. And then Sandra from England, $272.62. All right.
1: Praise the Lord. Thank the Lord for that. I want to thank Rob in Evansville, Indiana for $100. Connie in Berea, Kentucky for $100. Paul in Columbus, Mississippi, $50. Kathy in Darlington, South Carolina, $35. Cammie in Linwood, Illinois, $150. Cheryl in Oxford, Mississippi, $200. Said I had cataract surgery last week. And my vision went from 20/25 to 20/20 in less than 24 hours. Said God was so very good to me. Rebecca in St. Cloud, Florida, $100. Tedra in Parker, Arizona, $10. And this is anonymous from Delaware, $2,000. Asking prayer for a deeper walk with the Lord. This is Natalie in Moncton, Pennsylvania, who's a Media Church member, giving $1,000 tonight, asking prayer for family salvation and healing. Carolyn in Sterling Heights, Michigan, giving $1,000 tonight. Diane in Elberton, Georgia, $200, and asking prayer that SBN meets its goal. Sandra in Methodian, Virginia, who is a Media Church member, giving $100 tonight, and they're praising. Well, this looks like this is the same one. They praise God. They've been without water for 6 weeks. Huh. I'm going to lay this aside so you can look that up. Dean and Orletha in Coshocton, Ohio, a Media Church member, $300, asking prayer for lost loved ones and prayer for the midterm elections that are coming up. Michael Ann in Metairie, Louisiana, who is a Media Church member, giving $300 and asking prayer for the right tenant to come along for the commercial property that she has available. Ascension in Baton Rouge, Louisiana, $250, asking prayer for healing from high blood pressure and diabetes. Jen in Wanda, Queens, Australia, $200. And they're asking the Lord for a closer walk with the Lord. Prayer for SBN, prayer for family members to be saved. Peggy in Kempner, Texas, a media church member, giving $100 tonight and asking prayer for their pastor, a niece that has mental health issues, and prayer for her husband, Bobby. Janet in Philadelphia, Pennsylvania, $50, and asking prayer for God to heal her body. This is anonymous in Wilton, Minnesota, giving $100. And would you hand that to Josh, please? I'm going to let him. I'm getting winded here,
0: thank
1: so I'm going to let
0: you,
1: him read
0: thank
1: some
0: you.
1: Of that.
0: All righty. That's something I have a lot of is wind. Ronaldo from Boyd, Texas, $30. Leora, Sterling Heights, Michigan, $20. And Leora is giving this in memory of two of her daughters. And Leora, thank you for doing that. My goodness. Sherilyn from Long Beach, California, $125. Rex and Nell from Canyon, Texas, $150. Marie Hunter, New York, $20. Okay, she's going to be turning 80 next week. Marie, I'll tell you what. Hold on just one second. We're going to come right back to you. Jennifer's going to warm up her vocal cords and sing the greatest rendition of Happy Birthday you've ever heard. Keith and Melanie from Katy, Texas, $150. Keith and Melanie, they are basically still members of Family Worship Center. Even though they're over in the Houston area, they come back all the time. And we love Keith and Melanie for sure.
2: They basically live here.
0: They basically still live here.
2: You know,
0: they're here on weekends. They go there during the week. It works. But we're always happy to see them back in Family Worship Center. All right. Mary from Beecher City, Illinois, $200. Brenda, Hot Springs, Arkansas, $145. Mary from Jefferson City, Missouri, $150. Alice, Millbrook, Alabama, $150. Judith, Coshocton, Ohio, $150. Gloria is from New Mexico, $100. James from Spring, Texas, $400. Billy and Linda, Anniston, Alabama, $7. Nitza, Port Richey, Florida, $200. Victor, Glendale, Arizona, $125. Mary from Oklahoma, $100. Shirley, Exeter, California, $50. Carol is from, I think that's Schaefer, maybe?
2: Schaefer,
0: California?
2: Mm-hmm.
0: Okay, $275. How did you read that from over there? And I can't even read it in front of me. You can see that?
2: Mm-hmm.
0: Fine. What's this say? No. Reuben.
2: I just know there's a Schaefer, California.
0: Yeah, you're right. I hope. Reuben from Irvine, California, $300. And praying for a healing touch. And all right, well, Jennifer's had her chance to do do, re, mi, fa, so, la, whatever it is. She has gone through and fish and chips and vinegar. That's a good vocal exercise if you need to. Marie
2: Lord.
0: Is turning 80 next week. And Marie would love to hear a happy birthday. So happy birthday to Marie in Hunter, New York. Take it away.
2: No, I can't stop thinking about fish and chips and vinegar.
0: Fish and chips and vinegar. You can okay, do it.
2: Okay, no. Happy birthday to you, happy birthday to you, happy birthday, dear Marie, happy birthday to you, and many more.
0: And many, many more. And that better not be what we're getting for dinner tonight. Fish and chips and vinegar.
2: That sounds delicious.
0: Fish and chips and vinegar?
2: Yeah.
0: I don't know
2: about
0: that.
2: Put the malt vinegar on the fish and chips.
0: Oh, I see.
2: Mm-hmm.
0: Yeah, as long as the chips are actually your French fries.
2: Yes.
0: We could do that.
2: Yep.
0: Ladies and gentlemen, what do you think about that? All right, seriously, we thank you. Hey, if I'm here, it's going to be hopefully a little bit of levity from time to time. I take my humor very seriously.
2: I just like to eat.
0: She just likes to eat the food. All right, on that note, we'd like to, first of all, let's give you an update. Our grand total for the Share-a-thon so far is $2,032,000, round numbers.
1: And we're halfway there.
0: But so on this shift, we've raised over $67,000,
1: right.
0: And we're trying to get to $100,000 as quickly
1: great.
0: As possible,
1: yes.
0: And we're moving. So
1: yep.
0: Let's keep this
1: that's
0: up.
1: Right.
0: Let's keep this going. I really want to see us cross over the $100,000 threshold for this shift, and oh, it'd be great if we get there before 6 o'clock for sure, Central Time, if not sooner. So, ladies and gentlemen, we need you to keep this up. We need the help, as you can see it. 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

0: $25. Dorothy Cypress, Texas, $25. 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Katrina from Denham Springs, Louisiana, $25. Beverly from Columbus, Indiana, $100. Hattie from North Carolina, $50. And Hattie, thank you. I appreciate you tuning into the program. And thank you very much. Rebecca from San Antonio, Texas, $100. Brenda, Cincinnati, Ohio, $260. Ron is from Mesquite, Texas, $400. Juliet from Staten Island, New York, $100. Zulima from Ocala, Florida, $125. Mark and Mary, Kiefer, Oklahoma, $325. Ann is from Brandywine, Maryland, $100. Nancy from Clemens, North Carolina, $200. Edward, Fayetteville, Georgia, $200. Migdalia from Enfield, Connecticut, $130. Mark from New Orleans, Louisiana, $300. Sandra from Allentown, Pennsylvania, $60.
1: How much was that one from New Orleans?
0: Oh, I'm sorry.
1: Was it $300?
0: Yeah, $300.
1: All right. And then 160?
0: No, just 60.
1: Oh, 60.
0: Yeah, Sandra from Allentown, Pennsylvania. And then Sunny from Belden, Mississippi, 500. Rachel, Waynesville, North Carolina, 200. And she's praying for herself, for the Lord to touch her regarding her prayer and her Bible study. Michelle from Winslow, Arkansas, 50. And Celeste from Hazel Township, Pennsylvania, 75. And ladies and gentlemen, we are just a little shy of 75,000 on the shift thus far, which means we need, in round numbers, just $25,000 to get to that first goal of 100,000 for this shift. So we are moving, and I just want to again say thank you for the help that you've given us. Now, I believe we're right at a break, which is a great time for you to call or to go online and give your gift. And so as we go into the break, I'm going to ask you to go to that phone and call 888-768-3401 or log on to sunlifetv.com. We'll be back very soon as we go to the break. Please get in touch.
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4: 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As we continue our mission to reach the world, we earnestly ask for your prayers and support. 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And we pray that the Lord will bless you abundantly. Every month, the message of the cross travels all over the world because of you and your faithful support. 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The cross and dove lapel pin, featuring the ministry's long-standing emblem, will complement any Christian's testimony. The cross and dove necklace. This beautiful pendant, offered in gold or silver,

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1: Ladies and gentlemen, this is Dr. Gabriel Swaggart, and once again, we have a phenomenal, absolutely stellar offer that you need to have. Two of my grandfather's commentaries. In fact, it's the first two books of the Bible, Genesis and Exodus. If you want to know about how the world was begun, regarding humanity, all creation, Abraham, Isaac, Jacob, Joseph, and so forth, you need these books right now. It's going to be a blessing, I promise you that. Get to the phones, go online, and you can see the information, call the number. We're waiting to hear from you, ladies and gentlemen, but take advantage. Once again, very special commentary offer, my grandfather's commentaries on the first two books of the Pentateuch, Genesis and Exodus. You don't want to miss it. Go to the phone, go online, take advantage of it right now.
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testimonies when God reached down in the pit of your sin and picked you up and put you on a rock to stand. Do we have any

meals and put food on your table and clothes on your back. Singers, I want you to pick up with that last verse and listen, we're not here to just be spectators. But we're in church this morning to be a participator, to worship and to praise Him. Come on.

0: ladies and gentlemen. We want to thank Rhonda in Burlington, North Carolina, who is a Media Church member giving $100 tonight and asking prayer for healing of anxiety and neuropathy. John and Barbara in Arvor, Colorado, who are Media Church members, giving $400 tonight. James and Joanne in San Marcos, Texas, who are Media Church members, giving $125 tonight, asking prayer for his wife that needs healing and asking prayer for all the people who need help. And thank the Lord for $125. And this is Freddie in Wilson, North Carolina, Media Church member, giving $200 tonight and asking prayer for healing. Donna in Murray, Kentucky, who is a Media Church member, giving $125 tonight, asking prayer for a miracle of physical healing. Dolores in Memphis, Tennessee, who is a Media Church member, giving $350 tonight and asking prayer for healing for their knees. Josh?
1: All right. We want to thank Betty Ann in Chillicothe, Ohio for $100. Jimmy and Joel from New Albany, Mississippi, $200. Neil, Plainville, Massachusetts, $100. Lorraine, Tallahassee, Florida, $300. Eva from Clinton, Missouri, $150. And Eva is celebrating, she and her husband, their 71st wedding anniversary today. 71 years. Happy anniversary. That is truly a lifetime. Well, praise the Lord for that. And we pray the Lord will keep you both and that you will experience many more years together. That's awesome. Roger from Castleberry, Florida, $300. And praying for his wife for healing. Ella from Newport Richey, Florida, $200. Eunice and Sylvia, Waldorf, Maryland, $100. Wow. It's their fifth donation. Wow. Thank you for that. Peggy, Santa Fe, Texas, $20. Robert, Albuquerque, New Mexico, $100. Sabone from Australia, $100. Colin from the United Kingdom, $231.71. Becky from Wellston, Ohio, $100. Ronald and Martha, Frankfort, Indiana, $500. They're both in their 90s, and they're praying for health

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1: Amen.
0: Jerry and Janet, Detroit, Alabama, 350. Shirley, Mount Vernon, Kentucky, 100. Emma from Canal Fulton, Ohio, 300. Jairus from Kennett, Missouri, 150. Billy and Reva, Bowling Green, Kentucky, 100. Peter and Devera from Queensland, Australia, 300. Virginia and Andalusia, Alabama, 200. Joseph from Clovis, California, 3,500. Terry from Clovis, California, 100. William and Shirley from Danville, New Hampshire, 500. Vivian, Silver Spring, Maryland, $30. And, okay, sorry, I'm getting all tangled up. Robert and Candida from Halifax, Virginia, 100. Charlene from Lufkin, Texas, 100. Charles, Amite, Louisiana, 100. From Cincinnati, Ohio, 150. Nancy from Pullman, Michigan, 100. Don and

0: Kay, Ridgeland, Mississippi, 200. Dorothy from Batesville, Mississippi, 25. Jackie from Lynette, Alabama, 300. Ooh. Whoa, we almost got you. All right, let's see.
1: 300?
0: Yes.
1: Got it.
0: Okay, and then we've got Rose from Golden, Colorado, 150. And all righty. So we're a little over $85,000 in the shift, ladies and gentlemen. And this is great because we need about $15,000 more, and we will get to the 100,000 mark for this shift. And we really could get there before 6 o'clock. That's what I was hoping and praying would happen, 6 p.m. Central Time, that is. So, look, we've got a few minutes before the break. I'm going to ask you, please, to help us to get as to this 100,000 as quickly as we can. Ladies and gentlemen, it would be great if we could do that and then keep moving forward.
1: Amen.
0: Remember, by tomorrow night, by Friday night, we've got to have $4 million. That's our goal for the Share-a-thon. But thank you for what you've done. And Heavenly Father, we pray for the needs of the people. Lord, I thank you for those that are watching, that are listening, that have come alongside of us to help. I thank you for their faith. I thank you for their faithfulness. And Lord, we're believing you right now for healing. We're believing you for blessing. We're believing you for salvation to come to that home that needs it. Lord, you're able to do it. And we look unto you and we believe you for all things. In Jesus' name, we ask and say it. Amen. Amen. And amen. Praise God. Praise God. The Lord is good, ladies and gentlemen.
1: Amen.
0: He is good. And you can look back over your life and you can just say, God,

same time, let's recognize this fact. God has called every single one of us. Every single one of us. Called me to do what? He's called you to be a part of His work. He's called you to be a co-laborer with us and with your fellow brothers and sisters in Christ for the purpose of the kingdom. What is that? To preach the gospel.

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2: Ladies and gentlemen, this is Dr. Gabriel Swaggart, and once again, we have a phenomenal, absolutely stellar offer that you need to have. 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In fact, it's the first two books of the Bible, Genesis and Exodus. 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It's going to be a blessing, I promise you that. 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We're waiting to hear from you, ladies and gentlemen, but take advantage.

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Ladies and gentlemen, we welcome you to Share-a-thon. This is our fourth and final day of this week and of this month that we'll have live Share-a-thon coming your way. But we appreciate you being with us. If you are, in fact, 5 o'clock in the morning Central Time or Baton Rouge time, and we are looking forward to hearing from you, all of you, that love SBN today. We have so far a grand total of 2,204,289, and that is awesome for 3 days of receiving the Lord's offering. And now we are on the last live day of Share-a-thon. I say live day because you can give to this month's need anytime in the month, whatever suits you. Not everybody's financial situation is the same. And so sometimes it is better at the first of the month or the last of the month or in the second or third, whatever it is best for you. We understand that. But we again hope that you will, even after today, help us and to try to knock out these bills. And today's not over yet. I don't think we've ever done 2 million or even 1,800,000 in a single day. But if we had large gifts come in along with everybody else's, it's a possibility. It can happen. And Jesus once said, if you can believe it, all things are possible. So if we look at what we're looking at today, we want to see at least 200,000 come in today on our shift. I'd like to see that total and maybe even more. If we could get it up a little bit higher, we would do our part in trying to accommodate the 4 million that we owe for television time, radio time, and internet time. Once again, biblical giving is intensely personal. It's something that we do from the heart because we believe in what we're giving to and we love the Lord. Those two things really probably in the reverse. We love the Lord and then we give what we believe to. It's right to give to your church. It's right to give to a ministry that blesses you, that helps you, that strengthens you. It's right to give to your family members or others in need. It's right to do those things. So giving ought to be a part of the Christian's experience. People who love express it through giving. And that's just what God's love does. It gets into your heart, and then you want to express it to other people. So we're asking you in this time frame to speak to the Lord personally and ask Him what He would have you do for the Sun Life Broadcasting Network. And as He guides you and leads you, as you are led of the Spirit, then, my friend, we're trusting that you will call in today and obey that which the Lord puts on your heart. Don't be afraid of it, and don't delay. We need to hear from everyone that loves SBN today. So we're looking forward to hearing that. And once again,

0: We want to pray as we begin. Heavenly Father, we're asking for the anointing of the Holy Spirit to rest upon our shift, to rest upon the music, to rest upon those things that are said. We pray, Lord, that what is being done will touch the hearts of those that you have called into this work. You've called them to aid and strengthen and abet those things that we are accomplishing or trying to accomplish. Help us to take the name of Jesus around the world so that people might be saved and lives would be changed. Believers would be edified, and we'll give you the praise for what's done as you move in the hearts of the people. For Father, without you, we can do nothing. And we ask it all in Jesus' name. Amen and amen. Again, now we're ready to get rolling here. We've got some slips, but I want to go ahead and start with Dave giving you the numbers, and we'll go to a little bit of music. When we get back, we'll be ripping and raring to go. Well, maybe not ripping and raring, but we'll go. So get to that phone this morning, and David, our numbers are.
1: Amen. Do what you can this morning. The number to call, 888-768-3401. That's toll-free here in the U.S. The other numbers are on the screen. Also, you can donate online at sunlifetv.com.

I want to sing that chorus again. This chorus is about the disciples that had toiled all night long and could not make it to yonder shore. For the Bible said the wind was contrary. But then they saw Jesus walking on the water. And when he got into the boat with them, the Bible said immediately they were at the shore. Glory to God. Gently I feel

0: right, back with you. Let's get this thing started. Diana from Magnolia, Delaware, giving $200, praying for family and friends. Mary Lou from St. Augustine, Florida, $50, praying for our country. Richard from California, $300, praying for praying to get off dialysis. Francis from New Palestine, Indiana, a $60 gift, praying for unsaved loved ones. Mary from Chillicothe, Ohio, giving $300 today, praying for loved ones. Jerry from New Market, Tennessee, $75. Frank from Brenham, Texas, $500 this morning. Then we have Violet from Hayden, Kentucky, $50, asks for prayer for health. Portia from Cave City, Kentucky, $200, praying for a cousin with cancer and needs a healing touch themselves. Federal from Sun City, California, if I said that right, if not, please forgive me, $500, and he wants prayer for his wife. Mark and Susan from Dover, Pennsylvania, $275. Marie from Coulomb, North Carolina, I'm not sure I said that right either, $50, and says, the Lord's been so good to me. That's a given, yes, ma'am. Anonymous from Charlotte, North Carolina, $20, says, pray for my finances, my husband, and family. Joseph?
1: All right. Well, we've got a few here. And Ellis and Jean, Waverly, Iowa, giving $3,000 today. Then we have Nancy from Conyers, Georgia, $200. All right. Let's see here. We've got Eileen from Westchester, Pennsylvania, $106. Then we have Moses, Savannah, Georgia, giving $600. And Kathy from Wetumpka, Alabama, $20. Dorothy from Burke Burnett, Texas, $300. Libby from Lugoff, South Carolina, giving $200 today. All right, R.A. from Rayville, Louisiana, giving $300. Then we have Barbara from Kokomo, Indiana, giving $100. Sharon from Phoenix, Arizona, $50. Avril from Mount Vernon, New York, giving $50 this morning. Then we have Rod from Concordia, Kansas, $200. Louise from Holcomb, Mississippi, $100. Mona from Clovis, California, giving $600. Kay, Lebanon, Pennsylvania, $100. Kathy, Statesville, North Carolina, $100. Edward and Diane from Brunswick, Georgia, $100. Mertis, Lexington, South Carolina, $425. Some internet donations now. Donna from Chapin, South Carolina, $200. Andy from Sydney, Australia, $50. Eladio, Palm Coast, Florida, $5. Dale, Waianae, Hawaii, $200. Arthur from Beaver Dams, New York, $50. John, Columbus, Mississippi, $1,000. Pavel from Portland, Oregon, $3,500. Catherine from Tallwoods Village, Australia, $55. Virginia from Norfolk, Virginia, giving $100. Frida from Sacramento, California, $200. Sandra from Grenada, Mississippi, $10. Don from Selma, Texas, $200. Alonda from Los Angeles, California, $50. Julie from Clinton, Arkansas, $100. Ray from Dardanelle, Arkansas, $75. Thomas from Bull, Idaho, $100. Sharon from Kentucky, $230. Lily from Australia, $500. Robert and Jacqueline from New York, $150. Jeff from Barberton, Ohio, $20. 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Steve from Pineview, Georgia, $50. John from Gatlinburg, Tennessee, $200. Kimberly from Florence, Kentucky, $230. Teresa from Anaheim, California, $215. Nick from Katunga, Australia, $40. Suzette from Maritzburg, South Africa, $60. Carrie from Orlando, Florida, $350. Rochelle from San Juan, Puerto Rico, $100. Joanne from Winter Haven, Florida, $500. Then we have Michael from East Liverpool, Ohio, $25. Robert from Independence, Louisiana, $350. Jeffrey from Houma, Louisiana, $25. Robin from Whiteville, Tennessee, $110. Michelle from Fort Wayne, Indiana, $100.

0: And we're praying for her. Dean from Fort Collins, Colorado, $1,000. Teresa from Covington, Georgia, $125. James and Lee, Benton, Tennessee, $500. Peter from Conception Bay, South Canada, $250. Jarrett and Bridget from Colby, Queensland, Australia, giving $320. And then Kyle and Rachel from Jerry City, Ohio, $115.
1: All right, a good little start there, $20,641. And honestly, for this early, that's phenomenal. We love to hear from all of the people that have been watching and listening to SBN. Excuse me. I've often said it, if you're a consistent viewer, we believe it's right to be a consistent giver. And because that's evidence that it's doing something for your spirit. It's doing something for your mind. It's doing something for your heart. And we trust that that's the case. We're appealing to those of you that have already been impacted positively by SBN and care to support it. 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And David, our numbers are?
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Joseph, Joseph, come back. I want you to worship the Lord tonight. I can sense the presence of the Lord here. He's here for a reason. He's here to minister to needs. He's here to touch hearts, and he's here to touch lives. Pick it up toward that last verse. Take it out.

0: clap of praise tonight. Thank you, Jesus.
1: All right. I want to thank Althea from Norwalk, Connecticut, always a faithful giver and a good friend, praying for another friend that needs healing of cancer. Steve and Vicky from Spring Valley, Illinois.
2: I'm sorry,
1: 150.
2: Lauren, I'm sorry. What was the total on that first one?
1: First one was 1,000.
2: Okay.
1: And then Bobby from Fox Lake, Illinois, 150.
2: Yeah.
1: Mary.
2: And what was the second one?
1: Here's what we've had. We've had 1,000, 150, and 150.
2: Okay, gotcha.
1: All right. Then Mary from Jefferson, Georgia. 150, not to mess you up, but Muriel from La Crosse, Indiana, 100, Alma from Chicago, Illinois, 75, Frank and Francis from Zephyr Hills, Florida, $600, Nora from San Jose, California, a $500 gift, and this is in memory of a son, Alfred, who passed 3 years ago. From the internet, I want to thank Annette from New York, $80, praying for lost loved ones and friends. Nadine from Ohio, $25, then back to calls. Patricia from Dexter, Maine, $60. Rosalie from San Antonio, Texas, $100. She says she wants to hear Joseph's song. I am blessed. She woke up this morning to check to see if we were making the goal. She couldn't sleep and had to make a second donation. She is legally blind and 81 years old. Rosalie, God bless you today. Anonymous from Newark, New Jersey, 100, needs healing. Carol from New Middletown, Ohio, $500. And David and Hazel from Arc, Virginia, $200. They both have needs in the back. Robert and Sarah from Altoona, Pennsylvania, $200. And Bradford from Keene, New Hampshire, $125. Not a bad start, ladies and gentlemen, but again, we need to keep up with everything that's going on. $4 million is what we owe, and so we're trying to get those bills paid for. We're at $2,229,000, and so far on our shift, $24,700. So thank you for your gifts. We're going back to some music, but you can get to that phone. It's 888-768-3401 or go online to www.sunlifetv.com.
3: Do you have a testimony tonight?

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But this is your story. But it's not just my story. It's your story, too. And the reason we praise him is because of everything he's brought us through. He didn't bring us up to the mountain to watch it crumble against us and destroy us. He brought us to the mountain to watch him remove it. And if he's done that for you, as she sings this again, you just need to give him a little praise, because he let you live so you could tell it.

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Just one more time. Bring that chorus to us. 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

All right. Well, we have Brent and Polly from Vicksburg, Mississippi, our good friends, and they are giving $3,000 this morning. And we want to ask God to bless you both for your faithfulness and continued support. And we trust he's going to do that. Good to hear from you, Brother Brent. Paul in New York is giving $100. Kimberly from Michigan, $100. Tess from Noble Park, Australia, $500. Roger, Denham Springs, Louisiana, $350. Anna Mae from Forks, Washington, $50. Erlene Millersville, that's funny. Pennsylvania, $100. Bill and Cynthia from Stuart, Florida,

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1: All right, very good. 31,398 is where we are as we come to the last 12 minutes of our first hour. I need to hear from everyone that has been watching, everyone that's been blessed in the last 30 days. Help us meet those bills for the last 30 days. David?
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1: 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For over 30 years, JSBC is preparing students for ministry, whether it's pastors or teachers. With the Word of God as the cornerstone of our curriculum, we are preparing students for lifelong experiences. I can promise every prospective student a

and true Christian faith is practiced. As the grandson of evangelist Jimmy Swaggart, I can assure you that your time spent here will result in three things. Number one, an understanding of the message of Jesus Christ and Him crucified. Number two, what it means to be thoroughly Pentecostal.

0: Every month, the message of the cross travels all over the world because of you and your faithful support. For your ongoing help, we have several offers that we know will be a blessing to you or a loved one. The Cross and Dove lapel pin, featuring the ministry's long-standing emblem, will complement any Christian's testimony. The Cross and Dove necklace. This beautiful pendant, offered in gold or silver, will be one more way to share your faith in the cross of Christ with others. Thank you for your support in our mission to reach the world, and may the Lord richly bless you.
1: 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And what it is two commentaries, Genesis and Exodus. Now, before I say any more, let me make this statement. You cannot know and understand the New Testament without a proper understanding of the Old Testament. Or we say it this way, the Old Covenant is the New Covenant hidden. The New Covenant is the Old Covenant revealed. And both of these two books, the beginning of the Pentateuch, Genesis and Exodus, will begin to open up to you a study of the Word of God like you've never had before. And when you go through these, you're going to have a greater understanding of the Old Testament than ever before. So once again, that's Offer L for your gift of $200, two commentaries, Genesis and Exodus. So you need these, and we need your help to reach the world. So let us hear from you. Offer L, $200, Genesis and Exodus.
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Would you sing it with me? 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Thank you, Lord.

0: Has he been good to you? Yes, let's just thank him tonight.
1: TC from Fort Worth, Texas, $1,000, and we thank you so much. Leo and Wilma from Mountain View, Missouri, $100. Justin from Colton, California, $75. Patricia from Ponca City, Oklahoma, $100. 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Francesca, Pukalani, Hawaii, $150. Dorothy from Fort Smith, Arkansas, $50. Jennifer from Jamaica, New York, $250. Eva from St. Albans, New York, $100. And I want to make you aware this

0: this weekend, starting tonight, 7 p.m., I'm going to be along with Brother David and Martha Borg, and along with my kiddos, we will, my whole family will be traveling up to North Louisiana to be with Cross of Christ Church in Eros, Louisiana, with Pastor
1: Jim Green.
0: Green, and looking forward to this weekend. It's going to be, we'll be there tonight and tomorrow night, and then Brother David Borg will be ministering in word tomorrow night. I'll be ministering tonight, music both nights, and then he'll finish it up Sunday morning, 10 a.m. So if you're within driving distance, if you're in the Jonesboro, Monroe, Louisiana area, we would love to have you in Eros, Louisiana. Small town up there, but we're going to have a good time. So, and one more here. We've got Ruby from Kinston, North Carolina, $25, and she's praying for her health. And in Jesus' name, amen.
2: All right. I got from the internet, Benny from South Carolina, $350. Lodima from Topeka, Kansas, $300. Wants to hear Joseph's song, Until Then. Says, please put it on a CD. Mildred from South Carolina, $100. Anna from Missoula, Montana, woohoo, $75. And Gary from Mount Gambier, Australia, $120. And then from calls, Felva from Oaklawn, Illinois, $500, and needs a touch from the Lord. She's 93. Roseanne from Lakeview, Arkansas, $200. Pray for healing. Bobby and Greta from Jackson, Mississippi, $200. And Leon from King, North Carolina, $500. Catherine from Akron, Ohio, $25. Elaine from Jacksonville, Florida, $100. Lewis from Cashon, Arizona, $300, praying for family. Robert from Lincoln University, Pennsylvania, $125. Joan from Lakeland, Florida, $155. Beverly from Springfield, Missouri, $25. Beverly, I'm not positive that's going to happen, but who knows? I appreciate the thought. Dwight and Beverly from Lake Arthur, Louisiana, $100. Theta from Chandler, Arizona, $100. Louise from Beverly, West Virginia, $100. Catherine from Spring Green, Wisconsin, $250. Gwendolyn from Richmond, Virginia, $300. Margaret from Westland, Michigan, $200. Charles and Violet from Bremen, Indiana, $200. Tracy and Cindy from Granbury, Texas, $250. Dolores from Union City, Ohio, $40. Tanla from Houston, Texas, $275. Anthony and Vernia from Maywood, Illinois, $1,450, and they're praying for a son and a good tenant. Klamos from Weekiwachi, Florida, $125, and needs healing of the knees. All right, ladies and gentlemen, we are in our second hour. We're almost up to $40,000, and we appreciate

0: live Share-a-thon, and so we're looking forward to hearing from each of you that have not called in, that have not been able to give yet, and we appreciate it so much. We look forward to hearing from you. David?
1: Amen. We appreciate your gifts. That number to call once again, 888-768-3401. 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

0: Amen. I claim Jesus first. And that's...
1: All right. Every day, 24 hours a day, 7 days a week, this network is reaching out with the gospel of Christ to reach hearts and lives of Christians and non-Christians alike. The goal is to spread the gospel of Jesus Christ around the world. We want to teach Christians how to depend upon what God has provided for us in Christ, how to live by the Spirit and in the Spirit, to walk with the Spirit at all times. This is the goal of SBN, to try to equip the believer and to reach the lost, to reach the lost and give them that hope, that help. I can tell you that when I first got saved, I got saved in a unique situation. I was by myself, and I simply, at the end of a 3-day binge, was wired. And those of you that did drugs understand that terminology, and bored. And there was no TV, there was no internet in those days. And TV actually went off the air at 2 a.m. And it was 2 a.m., the TV was off, nothing to do. I was by myself. I looked over on a mantle, and there was a big old family Bible that I'd put there for show, for display. It wasn't really anything used. But that night, for whatever reason, I got up and opened up that Bible and started to read it. And the Holy Spirit swept into that room. Why He did it, I do not know. I mean, I do know. It's the grace of God that draws us to Christ. But as I got through Proverbs 1, the convicting power of the Holy Spirit hit. And by the time I hit Proverbs 6 and a little later Proverbs 7, God had shown me my state as a sinner and my need for a Savior. And I accepted Christ that night. But I didn't trust church folk. So I thought, well, my dad used to send us to church and stay home, and he would watch Oral Roberts, and there was another one of his favorites. I can't pull up the name right now. But he would watch them on TV, and I thought, well, maybe I'll watch something on TV. And so that Sunday morning when I came back in from an all-night shift of working, I worked 7 p.m. to 7 a.m. on Saturday night, I turned on the television, and the first thing I saw on Sunday morning was the telecast. And it was a divine connection, a divine moment. For the next 2 or 3 weeks, the television ministered to me, and I fell in love with watching Janet Paschal, John Starnes, Brother Swigert. I didn't know who Brother Swigert was, didn't have a clue, but I could just sense that what he was saying and what he was preaching was touching my spirit, just like the way when I read my Bible or I had a prayer time, and I knew that that was somebody that I wanted to be connected with. So it was television that impacted me. Ultimately, it was Brother Swigert's exhortation to get into a good local church that got me searching, and the Lord led me to the church that I was at for 1.5 years before I came down here, and I've been here for quite some time. This is my 41st year as a part of Family Worship Center. But I said all that to say this. It was the television that made the impact. It reached me when no church could. It reached me when I wasn't ready to go to church. It helped me and strengthened me. And this is the type of situation that SBN hears repeated over and over and over again. I was flipping across the channels, and I came across your channel, and for some reason, I stopped. Maybe it was the teaching, maybe it was the preaching. More than likely, if it was a first-time person, they were drawn by the music. All of it works together to bring people to a knowledge of Christ and to take those people like I was and bring them into a desire for God and a closer relationship for God. When the Spirit of God is in something, that's what can happen. And so we want to encourage you today to help us. We want to encourage you to give, because there are many out there that are still searching for the truth. They don't know what to find. They don't know what to look for. But God can position them in front of a television, in front of an internet program, and touch their hearts and lives for time and eternity. And that's the value of SBN. I want to thank these calls from the internet from Virginia, $40. Here we have Alex from Germany, $50. Joyce from Ohio, $100. Dennis from North Carolina, $100. Pat from Texas, $100. Jeffrey from Louisiana, $120. Mark from Louisiana, $100. Deidre from Missouri, $50, and says she's in need of a miracle. Deidre, God is able to heal. He is a healing God. That's what He does. And I'm going to pray for you right now. I'm going to pray a prayer of faith. I'm not the healer, but I've been touched by the one who does heal. And I know that He does. Father, we pray for Deidre right now. She's desperate. She needs a miracle. She needs a touch in her body. And Father, I'm asking in the precious name of Jesus that You would move upon her being. Comfort her, Lord. Bring her strength, but of all, bring her healing. And we'd ask it in Jesus' name. Lord, we have nothing to offer but Your name and faith in that name. So touch this body. In Jesus' name we pray it. Amen. Joanna from Byron, Georgia, $75. Randall from Evans Mills, New York, $100. John from South Carolina, $100. And says he's praying for unsaved loved ones and to be filled with the Holy Spirit. And John, if you're a believer, you can have that anywhere at any time. Just reach out by faith and say, Lord, I want as much of You as I can handle, and fill me with Your Spirit. And we're not just looking for an experience. We're looking for a strengthening of a relationship, a strengthening of our faith, and it can come with gifts. Sandy from Salem, Ohio, $374. June from Scottsdale, Arizona, $6. Colleen from Australia, $21.48. Thomas from San Antonio, Texas, $200. Prayer for healing of anxiety. Listen, if you'll take some time to talk to the Lord about your needs, if you're a believer, Thomas, and you, I understand anxiety. It's attacking your mind. It's attacking your spirit. It attacks your heart. It tries to

0: here to tell you that God has promised to give us peace. That's one of the covenant benefits. Express your needs to the Lord, but above all, express your faith that He's got you. Understand you're in covenant. He's promised to never leave you nor forsake you. And if God be for us, who can be against us? As you remind yourselves of these truths, that anxiety will go. And worship before you see the end of that anxiety. Praise Him for who He is. Praise Him for what He has done for you. And anxiety, I believe, will lift from your around your heart. Kathy from Hillsboro, North Carolina, $20. Jim and Clara from Zachary, Louisiana, $215. Karen from Fort Crane, New York, $300. 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Glenda, my daughter and son-in-law live there now in Travelers Rest. It is a beautiful little town. I've fallen in love with that area of South Carolina. I think if I ever move from Baton Rouge, I'd really strongly consider Greenville or Travelers Rest. Dennis and Suzetta from Dakota, Colorado, $100, and daughter has needs a complete healing. Emily from Los Angeles, California, $25. Prayer for healing for the back. And David and I have both had experiences with back problems. Not a fun thing. Do what you can. Do core exercises as you can. And trust the Lord to touch you. Alwyn from Dinwiddie, Virginia, $100. Brenda from Pineville, Kentucky, $50. Susan from Rochester, New York, $300, praying for our ministry and has a heart for souls in Africa. Nancy from Lexington, Tennessee, $100. Sarah from Havana, Illinois, $40. And thank you so much for your gifts. All right, we need to hear from more of you. We're only at 42,000 and we're already halfway done with our shift. So we need to pick this up as you call in. Listen, $42,883 in an hour and a half is no small issue. But with all the people that watch, there are far more that could give that haven't called yet. I'm not trying to beat you. That's not what giving is all about. But if you have been helped, if you've been blessed, if you've been strengthened in some manner by SBN, I would suggest that it's a good thing and it's a right thing for you to give. Ask the Lord what He would have you to do, and then do that. David, our numbers.
1: Amen. Appreciate what you have done. If you haven't had the opportunity to give, do that. That number to call is 888-768-3401. Again, the numbers, all the other international numbers are on the screen. 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
2: Praise God.

All right, ladies and gentlemen, we need to hear from you. I'm sitting here and enjoying the fellowship with David and Joseph, but I'm not hearing from you. And perhaps our folk got tied up, or the slips got tied up, or whatever the case may be. But we need to hear from each and every one of you. And the reason is simple. The dollar bill carries this faith ministry to the far corners of the earth. We go as far as the dollar can take us. Who was it? The radio announcer, Assembly of God, said that so many years ago. I'll think of his name. C.M. Ward, thank you. And, you know, the gospel can only go as far as the dollar bill carries it. And that is a truth. Of course, word of mouth, person to person, witness to witness, and you know, that's important. But this can touch a massive number of people and reach them in where they are, in their homes, in their cars, through television, through the internet. Such a powerful, powerful force. And when what's coming over those airwaves is anointed by the Holy Spirit, there's no telling what can happen. And there's no telling what will be done. So we on this side of the camera have to seek God for the anointing of the Holy Spirit and then have it brought across the network. That's what we have to make it effective. But we can't reach out through the network if we can't put it on the air. We can't pay for the venues for television, radio, and internet. And every month we come, and the $4 million, as we have listed as our need, is not our total budget. And you've heard me say this if you've listened for many, many years. It's about half of the budget. So we're asking you to pay for the half of the budget that really brings you the program that you're already enjoying. And I think that's a good way to go. Brother Swigert set that up years ago when we started SBN. And I appreciate so much the fact that each and every month you have come through with whatever that need was. And I believe you will this time as well. But we need to hear from you to get this done. Let me read what just came in. Merle and Peggy from Derby, Kansas, $100. Betty from Petersburg, Virginia, $50. Sarah from Houma, Louisiana, $113. Charlotte from Clarksville, Georgia, $100. Paul and Mildred from Plant City, Florida, $100. Reuben and Clifton from United Kingdom, $82, praying for healing. Peter and Joyce from Oliphant, Pennsylvania, $150. John and Judy from Croswell, Michigan, $300. Jenna from Cincinnati, Ohio, $10. Christine from Cockville, Maryland, $50. That's Rockville, Maryland. Lawrence from Denham Springs, Louisiana, $100. Anita from North Bend, Nebraska, $200. Marlene from Mortonville, Michigan, a $200 call. And Marlene, we will pray. Father, we're thanking you for Marlene. We're thanking you that she is enduring this battle with cancer. And right now, the after effects of treatment are extremely painful. Lord, I'm asking you to do two things. First of all, encourage her inner man, encourage her spirit, encourage her heart to believe and reach out to you. You're a God that can do anything. And number two, bring relief, Father. Bring relief to this physical body. Let the pain subside and let your peace that dominates the heart and mind and body enter her very soul. We ask it in Jesus' name. Amen and amen. Paula from Amelia, Ohio, $300, praying for family members to be saved.

0: Has a physical need as well. James from Mena, Arkansas, beautiful little town, $100. I used to ride up there from time to time with my good friend who has now passed away, David Allen, on motorcycles. Beautiful trip up there. Rose from Jacksonville, Florida, $600, needs healing of the knees. Joseph, what do you have?
1: All right, we have Thomas from Amherst, Ohio, $200. 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John and Linda, Dayton, Virginia, $100. 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Dale and Judy from Brazil, Indiana, giving $100. Then we have James from Selmer, Tennessee, $100. 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Barry and Sadie, Bowling Green, Kentucky, $500. Then we have Deborah from Gretna, Louisiana, $10. All right, we've got Loretta from Charlotte, North Carolina, $50. William and Donna, Severn, Maryland, $300. Inez, Woodbridge, Virginia, $100. Linda, Gardendale, Alabama, $25. Charles and Gloria, Canby, Indiana, giving $100 today. 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Craig and Lois, Lindstrom, Minnesota, $100.
0: All right, excellent. $50,253. That's a good rolling number, but we need to get it up a little bit higher again. Last day of Live Share-a-thon. We've said it many times. You can give at any time in the month that suits you, whatever is best for your financial situation. But this is the week that we look for most of the funds to come in to cover that cost of venues. So help us today. And David, our number is?
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2: Ladies and gentlemen, this is Dr. Gabriel Swaggart, and once again, we have a phenomenal, absolutely stellar offer that you need to have. Two of my grandfather's commentaries. In fact, it's the first two books of the Bible, Genesis and Exodus. If you want to know about how the world was begun regarding humanity, all creation, Abraham, Isaac, Jacob, Joseph, and so forth, you need these books right now. It's going to be a blessing, I promise you that. Get to the phones, go online, and you can see the information, call the number. We're waiting to hear from you, ladies and gentlemen, but take advantage. Once again, very special commentary offer, my grandfather's commentaries on the first two books of the Pentateuch, Genesis and Exodus. You don't want to miss it. Go to the phone, go online, take advantage of it right now.
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All right, back with you. 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Cassandra from State Line, Mississippi, $300. Cheryl from Indianapolis, Indiana, $25. Louise from Leesburg, Georgia, $200. Mildred from Greenville, New York, $100. Peggy from Cordell, Oklahoma, $175. Lois

0: 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Joseph?
1: All right, we got Andrew from Milwaukee, $50. Mario from Australia, $300. Ray and Karen from Maryland, $200. Clara from West Virginia, $100. Lori from Alabama, $50. Marianne and Tony from Monroe Township, New Jersey, $500. Anonymous from Missouri, $10. Joel from Browning, Montana, $30. 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Alexander and Marcia from Brooklyn, New York, $160. Irene from Cheswick, Pennsylvania, $200. Emma from Lansing, Illinois, giving $150. Catherine from West Warwick, Rhode Island, $50. Donald from Crowley, Texas, $330. Bertha from Hampton, Virginia, $100. Lazara from Hialeah, Florida, $300. Marianne from Stockton, Kansas, $100. Marty, 96, South Carolina, $250. Sharon from Simpsonville, South Carolina, $200. Let's see here. We've got Ruth from Plain City, Ohio, $100. Stefan from Lindenburg, Germany, giving $400. And Tammy from Laurel Springs, North Carolina, $500. I mentioned this about an hour ago. I guess it's time to say it again. Tonight, we're going to be in Eros, Louisiana, and love for you to join us. Brother David, Sister Martha, all of us together.
2: I'll get you in
1: 7
2: trouble,
1: p.m. Huh? Tonight, August the 21st through the 23rd, and tomorrow, 6 p.m. I'll be there for those two services. Brother David will be ministering tomorrow night, and I'll be ministering tonight. Music both nights, and then he'll finish Sunday morning, 10 a.m. So if you're in the North Louisiana area, come on out. Be with us. It's going to be a great night.
2: Going to be a great weekend, all weekend long. And Pastor Jim Green does a great job there. And David, you go up there at least once a month.
3: Yes, once a month. And I've been doing that for the last several years. And it's been really, really good. I've really grown close to the congregation there. And I call it my second little church home.
2: Yeah, and they've just done a renovation and expanded a little
3: exactly
2: bit.
3: Exactly right. It's kind of a sort of a dedication revival for that new sanctuary, actually. Beautiful.
2: Yeah.
1: Amen.
3: And you need to come out and see it.
2: Yeah. Now, Eros is such a small area
3: right. That
2: you don't really have an address, do you?
3: Well, we do have
1: an
3: address.
1: It's 1105.
3: No, 1505.
1: Sorry, 1505.
3: Sharp Road.
1: That's the name. And it's right outside of Monroe, right outside of Jonesboro.
3: In between Monroe and Jonesboro.
1: Yep.
3: Yeah, and out in the country.
1: 1505 Sharp Road.
2: Okay, good, because I hadn't heard the address or hadn't seen it.
3: Yeah,
2: and some people were asking for it. I know a friend of mine was saying, hey, what's the address? So that's where it is. You need to go out. It's going to be a great weekend of revival, and you're going to enjoy Joseph's ministry and David's ministry. And Martha and the kids and all of it.
3: So let me just add this. If you put it in your GPS, put the address and not the church name, because it won't come up as the church name. You'll have to put 1505 Sharp Road. So
2: okay, good.
3: Wanted to add that.
2: And we'll make double effort on that as you go. 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All right, David, those numbers, please.
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4: Ira Stanfill wrote, I think, some of the most beautiful songs that came out of the 1950s. 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

0: All right, we are back with you. I don't think I passed anything on. Let me do that. Here's Sarah from Orange, New Jersey, $100. Sharon from North Chesterfield, Virginia, $120. Praying for her brothers. Finley and Sylvia from Australia, $100. Neil and Shirley from Sullivan, Missouri, $125. Shirley from West Springfield, Massachusetts, $100. Mary from Upper Marlboro, Maryland, $125. Lillian from Rockwall, Texas, $400. Sandra from North Charleston, South Carolina, $50. Donna from Roanoke, Virginia, $300. Alice from Mineola, Kansas, excuse me, $300, and praying for family members that were in a car wreck and they need a recovering from that physically. Joseph, what do you have?
1: Yes, Pete and Sherry, Apache Junction, Arizona, $1,000. And we've got Raul from Mount Bellevue, Texas, $1,000 as well. Mary from Wilmer, Alabama, $500. Let's see here. We've got Donna from Gun Barrel City, Texas, $400. And liberals are shaking in their boots. Anonymous from Star, North Carolina, $500. Willard and Pauline from Gordon, Wisconsin, $600. Judith from Dayton, Ohio, $400. Anonymous from Bonneville, Illinois, $300. Harry and Sonia from Sydney, Ohio, $200. Norma from Pulaski, Tennessee, $125. Barbara from Birmingham, United Kingdom, $272. Doris, Houston, Texas, $75. Victoria from Navarre, Ohio, $120. Anonymous, Ypsilanti, Michigan, $200. And Henrietta from Bronx, New York, $100. Says they want to be filled with the Holy Spirit.
0: Amen.
1: And amen for that. All you got to do is ask. And then the Bible says, keep on asking. And everyone who asks receives. And that tells us that when it's the will of God for your life, you knock and keep on knocking and God's going to answer. And so we believe he wants it for you. So you just keep asking and he'll fill you even right now. You just say, Father, in the name of Jesus. You don't have to earn it. It's grace. Just like salvation is a free gift, so is the Holy Spirit. And all that the Holy Spirit does is a free gift. And he has many things he wants to do in your life, but he wants you to receive his power. Wants you to receive his giftings, and you just ask him and he will fill you in right. Jesus' name.
0: Right. And if a person is born again, there is absolutely no reason why you can't have everything that your Father has designed for you. It's all received by faith, and just reach out and ask. And you're going to love what God does when you do that. All right, 65,165 is where we are. We need to hear from you today in order to keep SBN on the air, traveling through the venues that we use, the platforms, and to the locations that we exist in. We need your help to get that done. You take a role in evangelism then. You take a role in all the teaching. You are a part of the blessing that comes then through the music, all of that. And you are behind the scenes, but again, you're probably, you're just as important as what happens.

on this side of the camera, because without you, we can't get the job done as it is designed. It requires the whole body working together, doing what the Lord's called each to do. And in that sense, we can get Jesus across to the people and across to the masses. So help us out today. The number to call would be 888-768-3401. Or go online, www.sunlifetv.com. We're waiting to hear from you.

0: All right, Lola from Bermuda Dunes, California, $100, and says wants to say hello to everyone here. Leanne from Miramar, Florida.
1: Well, hello.
0: Yeah, okay, $200. Thank you, Joseph. John from Australia, $50. Gary and Barbara from Denham Springs, Louisiana, $750. Marion from Randallstown, Maryland, $400. Here's Tyree from Lithonia, Georgia, $20. Melanie from Cheryl's Ford, North Carolina, I think it's abbreviated, $108. Here's Luther and Deanne from Von Ormy, Texas, $100. Kent from Duke, Oklahoma, $100. Sammy and Jackie from Batesville, Arkansas, $100. Karen from Sheboygan, Michigan, $250. 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Hobby from Los Angeles, California, $100. Has been through a fire. And so, Bobby, we will be praying for you for restoration of your financials and the other things that you need. Carmen from Harmony, Florida, $200, praying for deliverance from chronic pain. Nothing worse than chronic pain. Joseph?
1: Yes, we have Sam and Onita from Lubbock, Texas, $270. Christina from El Dorado, Texas, $100. 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Juan from Katy, Texas, $100. And then we have Jen for Lauren from Bronx, New York, $100. Kelly from Charlotte, North Carolina, $500. 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Douglas, Bushnell, Florida, $200. Lenny and Stacy, Jamaica, New York, $500. 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Brenda, Hewing, Kentucky, $100. Amanda from Cincinnati, Ohio, giving $75. Horton Ridge Church of God, Raven, Virginia, $350. God bless this church. Billy from Turbeville, South Carolina, $360. Elnora from Pinellas Park, Florida, $200. Beverly from Dunnellan, Florida, giving $10. Anonymous from Windsor, Missouri, $150. Maggie, Paso Robles, California. That ain't how you say that, I'm sure.
2: But Paso Robles.
1: Paso
2: Robles.
1: Robles, California, $50. I have been corrected. Sandra from Middleburg Heights, Ohio, $125. Judy, Marietta, South Carolina, $200. Alberto, Hope Mills, North Carolina, $100. Darla from Fort Worth, Texas, giving $100. Lori and Lee from La Crosse, Wisconsin, $200. Marilyn from North Dinwiddie, Virginia, $300. Barbara, Crawfordville, Florida, $1. Glenn from Lewiston, Idaho, $300.
0: All right, very good. We're at $75,000. Let's get

0: this up to over 100 and close to 125, that would be 25 minutes is all we have left. We need some larger gifts to come in today, so we challenge those that might have a $5,000, $10,000 gift or more. We can certainly use the help, but again, it's not just the large gifts that are going to make this happen today. What happens is that every single gift that comes in is added together to make up the whole. So your gift is important. Every gift is important. So those that have smaller gifts, don't hesitate to give. Those that have larger gifts, God's dealing with you on larger gifts, please don't hesitate. We need your help today to continue with SBN doing what we're doing and even expanding. We've just expanded into Ethiopia and the Philippines. And I know there is a need for around the world for people to hear the gospel of Jesus Christ. Help us get that done. And we appreciate so much every single gift and every single call. David, our numbers and information.
1: That number to call once again is 888-768-3401. Your other international numbers are on the screen. 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

0: if not for grace.
1: Wait just a moment, Martha. I have no doubt that there are some watching right now. And deep down inside, you're saying, Brother Swaggart, I'm a hopeless case. As far as the world is concerned, yes. Maybe even your family has given up on you. But there are no hopeless cases with Jesus Christ. There are no hopeless cases. I want Martha to sing this last verse. And while she's singing, your world can change right now if you'll just let Jesus Christ come in.

0: not for grace.
1: All right, we are back. That's one of my favorite songs, David, that
2: likewise,
1: Martha sings.
2: Mine as well.
1: Yeah. And oh, what a message. Where would I be? Yeah. Boy, God only knows. I'm glad he sees through eyes of love.
2: Amen.
1: An empty place, what is it?
2: If not
1: for grace. Beautiful. Beautiful. Martha does a great job. Anonymous from Lithia Springs, Georgia. Good to hear from Lithia Springs. $300. Luann from Virginia Beach, Virginia. $38. Anonymous from Wayland, Michigan. $200. Praying for lost loved ones and those with cancer. And it's Cheryl. Okay. Beloit, Wisconsin, $300. Just a unique way of spelling it. Anonymous from Bogota, New Jersey, $50. Kenneth from Kenna, Wisconsin, $200. Needs healing. Mary from Houghton Lake, Michigan, $100. Praying for brother that needs help. Johnny from Owensboro, Kentucky, $225. Lord, we pray for Johnny today, and we're asking that you would touch him. He's physically in pain and needs freedom from that pain, a restoration of soul and a restoration of the body. We ask it in Jesus' name. Amen. Joseph?
3: All right. We've got Scott from Middleton, Idaho, 60. John from Grand Prairie, Texas, 100. Scott from Denham Springs, Louisiana, 300. William from Oshkosh, Wisconsin, 2. James from Byron, Georgia, 50. Nancy from Rockford, Illinois, 300. Greg, Sandia, Texas, $3,000. And then we've got Ethlyn from Dallas, Georgia, 150. John and Shelby, Selma, North Carolina, 600. Carol from The Villages, Florida, 200. Larry from Austin, Colorado, 200. Phyllis from Jacksonville, Florida, 200. And Barbara from The Bank, Texas, $35.
1: All right, very good. 82,000. We wanted to get up to 100,000. We still have about 13 minutes, so it's not an impossibility, but we need to hear from everyone who loves this ministry.

0: through SBN, every time the name of Jesus is mentioned, something powerful can happen because it's His name that draws, it's His name that saves, it's His name that heals. He said in His Word, if I be lifted up, I will draw all men to me. Help us get that name lifted up. And every time you call, every time you give, that's what we're attempting to do from this side of the camera. So God bless you for your efforts. God bless you for prayer and faith. But we need to hear from those of you that can join us in this endeavor of lifting Christ up. David, our information, please.
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0: Oh, hallelujah. Are you getting ready for that day? Oh, you didn't hear me. I said, are you getting ready for that day? Where are you going? Where are you going? I don't think you're over. That day is coming. That day is coming when we're going to walk those streets of gold, that we're going to see the angelic host. We're going to see the...
1: All right, Sally from Arthur City, Texas, $50. Anonymous from Knoxville, Tennessee, $100. Nora from Brockton, Massachusetts, $110. Mary from Forney, Texas, $300. Joyce from Valencia, Pennsylvania, $500. Juanita from Albemarle, North Carolina, $50. Joyce from Candor, North Carolina, $600. Thomas from Pennsylvania, $750. Terry from Franklin, Pennsylvania, $300. Wanda from Dayton, Ohio, $50. Anonymous from Landover, Maryland, $75. Here is Anonymous from Walsenburg, Colorado, $200. Carol from Australia, $248.50. Emil and Peggy from Sumter, South Carolina, $50. John from Bastrop, Louisiana, $100. Louise from Westminster, Colorado, $195. Angela from Grand Blanc, Michigan, $100. Gerard from Frederick, Maryland, $25. Amber from, I think it's Wisconsin, Maine, $200. And this is giving in honor of Amber's mom, and thank you. Marty from Lansing, Michigan, $500. Joseph?
2: Margaret, Winchester, Virginia, $50. 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Lisa, Petersburg, Illinois, $205. Kimberla from Pennsylvania, $100. David from Lindrith, New Mexico, $600. Colin, United Kingdom, $100. Linda from Michigan, $200. Isabel from Edinburgh, Texas, $2,000. Anonymous, Riverdale, Georgia, $1,000. John, Fruitdale, Alabama, $1,000. Steve, Sacramento, California, $400. Betty from Baton Rouge, Louisiana, giving $100. And praying for the nation and asking God to pour out His ministry on pour out His mercy on unsaved loved ones, and praying for the ministry and praying for family. Let's see here. We've got Mildred from Wortland, Kentucky, $100, and praying for their daughter's friend who has cancer. Teresa from Lake Alfred, Florida, $500, praying for salvation of children. Betty from Corryton, Tennessee, $100, praying for salvation of family. Ann from Sun City Center, Florida, $100, and praying for her sister. Annie from Punch Bowl, Tasmania, Australia, $28. Jean Chandler, Arizona, $100. Happy birthday to you. Happy birthday to you. Happy birthday to Jean. Happy birthday to you. 84 years young. And happy birthday. Anonymous from Tyler, Texas, $2,000. Kay from Rhodesville, Virginia, $130. And then Brenda, Charleston, South Carolina, $33. And praying for their nephew.
1: All right, very good. Listen, I want to say thank you. We're at 95,909. We may have a couple slips come in the next minute or two. We may not. But I want to thank you for this shift, for all week, what you've done. I surely appreciate many of you getting up early in the morning, believing with us, praying for us, and calling in your gifts. You are a viable part of what happens through SBN. You're not separate and distinct. We work together to get this done when you join us. So we want to always lift you up in prayer. We want to lift up your needs. We want to lift up those things that are impacting.

0: SBN. So we're going to pray for you now and ask the Lord to bless each and every one. Father, in the name of Jesus, in that precious and holy name, Lord, you see the needs of the people that have participated today. I'm asking that you would watch over their needs, each and every one, Father, whether it's physical or spiritual, domestic, whatever their need may be, financial. Lord, you're the God that can supply each and every need. And as we're in covenant with you, you can, in fact, supply it. So, Lord, help us and give us your blessing upon each and every person that's been active with us today that is given, especially in the sense of those who have sacrificed what they would have done with the finances they gave to your work. Bless them abundantly. Touch those that pray for us. Touch those that believe for us, even though their giving was not available today. And I will give you all the praise. We'll be careful to give you all the glory, for you and you alone deserve it. And I'll thank you and ask all these things in the name of Jesus. Amen and amen. Let me just make mention before we go, again, David and Joseph are going to be in Eros, Louisiana, and they're going to be with Pastor Jim Green all weekend long. Do you have that address handy, anybody?
1: 1505 Sharp Road.
0: 1505 Sharp Road. Make sure you put that in as you look at, look up the address in Eros, 1505
1: Sharp Road,
0: and that would get you to the church. It's going to be a great weekend, and you're going to love what happens there if you're in that Monroe or Jonesboro area. 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
5: Ladies and gentlemen, this is Dr. Gabriel Swaggart, and once again, we have a phenomenal, absolutely stellar offer that you need to have. Two of my grandfather's commentaries. 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It's going to be a blessing, I promise you that. 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Call the number, We're waiting to hear from you, ladies and gentlemen, but take advantage once again.

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0: part. Of course, the Share-a-thon, as you know, continues for the into the end of the month. And so we have about another week to go before the month is over, something like that. It's 21st, so about 10 days, so a week and a half. A week and a half left to go. And we know that we have a lot of people that give to the Share-a-thons before the Share-a-thons, and then, of course, after the Share-a-thons. And we're, of course, grateful and thankful for that. As you can see, we're at 2.3. That's where we are. Our grand total right now is 2.3. We are about $1 million behind where we need to be right now. But you know what? God is able.
1: Yep.
0: Not only is he able, we know that, well, we believe, and we know it because it's history tells us in the last 15, 16 years that it always comes in. It may come in at the last day, but it always comes in, and we're thankful for that. But it still does not negate you from at least trying to help us to reach our goals today. So we're asking for your help as we pass the offering plates, so to speak. We're asking that you would get to those phones. We ask that you would go online and help us. And, of course, we're going to continue to do what we've done all week long, and what we do every month is we ask for 30 people to give a gift of $1,000 or more.

0: Monday. We came up a little short on Tuesday. I think we were just a handful of on each one short, maybe just like a small amount. Yesterday, we were able to go over, mm-hmm. and then so that leaves today. And so I'm believing that we're going to go over today as well. And so we're going to ask for 30 people that can call in with a gift of $1,000 or more. We're going to call and ask for 60 people to call in with a gift of $500 or more. And let's meet those goals today as well. And guys, how y'all feeling this morning?
1: Feeling pretty good.
0: It's hot and humid outside.
1: It is. I thought I had awoken in the desert.
0: Yes.
1: It is very hot.
0: It is very hot outside.
1: It's not arid, but it is humid.
0: But we're also in the middle of a drought as well.
1: Oh, my goodness.
0: It has not rained in
1: a month. I've been watering every morning and every evening.
2: We need rain bad.
1: Yeah.
0: It hasn't rained over here in about a month. And so
1: it's terrible. And, you know, it's what's torturous. You look in the distance, and there's clouds forming, and you can see it raining over there.
0: We actually had the other night, on Wednesday night, driving home from church, my grandmother and I, we saw some lightning.
1: Yeah.
0: So I was kind of hoping we might get some rain.
1: I called my buddy in the neighborhood. I said, hey, did it rain here? He goes, Robin, it rained across the street. I saw it raining in my neighbor's driveway, but it didn't get to me.
2: No way.
1: Yeah,
0: that's kind of a weird feeling, isn't it? I remember when we were kids, it was raining one time, and we were on the interstate, and it literally was raining on one side of the interstate, and it wasn't raining on this side. It's kind of crazy.
2: I thought we were going to get rain at that football scrimmage last night because I saw some lightning, but I think it was just heat lightning.
1: Heat lightning.
2: I just saw it. I never heard it. So it was pretty humid at the game last night.
0: Yeah.
1: In the middle of the day.
0: They did well at the game?
2: They did.
0: Now, I want to kind of change directions a little bit. I'm not going to talk so much about giving this morning because we've dealt with that the last 3 days. And I'll touch on it in just a little bit. But I want to change direction because all week long, and Jeff, you've been a part of this, it's been Welcome Week. Here at Jimmy Swaggart Bible College.
1: Oh.
0: We start classes next Tuesday.
1: Oh, wow.
0: And so we have orientation on Monday, and then, of course, classes will start on Tuesday. So tell us a little bit about the Welcome Week that's been happening. I know y'all had a cookout yesterday.
2: There was a cookout yesterday.
0: Samantha was telling me a little bit about it yesterday.
2: I got to go by for a little bit. They were having fun in the pool and beating each other up with noodles and throwing the football. And Pastor Jonathan was a master chef. He had them some gourmet burgers and hot dogs.
1: Oh, boy.
2: And they were having a blast. And then they've had a worship night Tuesday night. That I heard was really, really good.
0: Yeah.
2: And they just had a lot of good things connecting each other, new students, old students. And it's going to be a great semester. We're looking forward to it.
0: Yeah, you know, Samantha was filling me in yesterday, and you know, she was shooting yesterday. She had to do photography work for it. So she was kind of telling me all about it. But it just seems like there's a great group of students this year.
1: Awesome.
2: There is. There was a camaraderie yesterday there already between some of the brand new students, some of the older students. It was really cool to see. And it was only half the students because some of them were working still.
0: Yeah,
2: so they
0: right.
2: were coming
0: some
2: were
0: working.
2: Later.
0: Mm. And so, yeah, so it's been Welcome Week all week here at JSBC. And we're excited about the upcoming semester. It is Eagle Culture. Straight up.
2: That's
0: Eagle
2: right.
0: Eagle culture, straight up.
1: Oh, is that the mascot?
0: We're the Eagles. Of course, that was the original Eagle. That was the original mascot from years ago, from when the college started. We were the JSBC Eagles. And the color scheme was maroon, gold, and gray, and white. And so sometime in the 90s, we kind of got away from all of that. We kind of got away from the traditional college feel and all that kind of stuff. And so one of the things that we instituted when we came into this position was we wanted to bring back, you know, a lot of that nostalgia, but also bring back who we are.
1: Yeah.
0: And
1: school
0: we are spirit. The Eagles. And
2: there has been
0: really last year was the first year that we've seen it, real school spirit.
1: Yeah.
0: You know, people were really excited. We're the Eagles. I mean, it's everywhere. And so it's really exciting to see that camaraderie and that Eagle culture. They're starting to buy in to that culture. And so we're excited about that. The color scheme is no longer maroon, gold, and gray. That's kind of Boston College.
2: And we don't miss it.
0: No, I don't miss it at all. That's
1: blue?
0: Not. It's royal blue. In fact, it's royal blue, black, white, and a little bit of gold.
1: Yeah.
0: A little bit of gold. The gold is of course, nostalgic from the original time frame. And it fits the whole

schematic. It really does look good. And but we are the Eagles, and so we're looking forward to another great semester. And I can't say anything, but I can tell you this, that this year, Jimmy Swaggart Bible College, the year of 2026, really 2025 and 2026, were banner years here at JSBC. For this reason, as you know, we're all going through the accreditation process, and we're moving through that. And I can't really say anything about it right now, but I'll have some good news in October, Lord willing. And then once we climb that mountain, once we reach the pinnacle of that mountain, we'll have three more hills to climb. And those hills would be, of course, we have to look at, not saying we're going to do it, but we have to at least look at it, financial aid, programs, and online programming. And so we want to be able to have all of that tied up soon. I can't tell you when, because I

0: important question. I know all that's important, but the most important thing is, when can I get a hat with an eagle on it?
1: We actually have some.
2: We have some.
0: You already have them?
2: Yeah. Yeah, they're in the bookstore.
0: Because that brand you like nothing else. I want a sweatshirt and a hat with an eagle on it.
1: Which is exactly.
0: Not the word.
1: Yes, the actual eagle. So we actually have that.
0: Because that would be better than JSBC on your
2: hat. JSBC's on the side.
0: That's what you do.
2: Yeah.
1: And we actually, Dave Watts actually wore one the other day.
2: Yeah.
1: And we actually have some available, which leads me to another thing.
0: Do you have the pro cut or the fastback, or what is it?
1: It's actually, what is it? The it's not a fitted, and it's not a fastback.
2: No,
0: stretchy.
2: It's like a tennis. I call them a tennis hat, where it's got the clip. It's one strand.
0: Oh, gotcha. Yeah.
2: I call them a tennis hat.
1: Yeah,
2: but that's
1: about what it is. But that's another thing that we
2: Andre
1: this
2: Agassi.
1: Year. Yes, that old Andre Agassi.
2: Yeah,
1: look.
2: Yeah, that bait.
1: So we're going to be actually bringing up some merch this year.
0: That'd be nice.
1: And so we want to develop some merchandise, and Samantha was showing me some of the stuff that they've been working
0: on.
1: And
0: your students will love it.
1: Yeah, and I'm excited about that. It's anything that we can brand as, and I love the eagle look.
0: Yeah.
1: That eagle on it is absolutely
0: it's better
1: fantastic.
0: Than letters.
1: Oh, absolutely.
0: Yeah.
1: I love it. And we've got the T-shirt that we actually had. I should have wore one today. I should have done it. But it's got the eagle head.
0: Well, we need to pick a day and do that every share-a-thon.
1: We should.
0: Eagle day.
1: Eagle day. And I like that. And so it's got the eagle, and it's got JSBC Eagles on it. It's got the big old eagle head, and it's great. And but we're going to get some merchandise for the college as well. So
0: awesome.
1: I'm really looking forward to that. It's an exciting thing. And we've got a lot of exciting things that
0: like
1: are happening.
0: College.
1: It really does. Yeah. But it also, there's as you mentioned, it brings camaraderie. It brings spirit. And it really brings the element of team into this.
0: Yeah, absolutely.
1: And so I'm really, really anxious about all of this. So this year, starting from now, really July until December, we've got a lot of things that are coming up, and we want to be able to express them, and we will probably buy closer to the end of the year. So
0: awesome.
1: Very exciting, Tom.
2: It's funny. We bought a few stuffed eagles last semester.
1: Yes, we did.
2: And
1: yes.
2: So one stays in the library. Angela commandeered one. Pastor Jonathan has one that he brings, but the other one like shows up at different

0: the whole culture. Awesome.
1: It really is cool. And that eagle, you'll see it everywhere. Mm-hmm. I mean, anytime. And we actually had one of our students dress. I don't think we have a picture of it here, but one of the students, we had a pickleball event last semester.
0: The blow up.
1: And they had a blow up eagle.
2: Oh, wow.
1: And she
2: That's
1: was
2: fun.
1: Running around. And I've got a picture with Wilbur. I brought Wilbur to the event, my dog. Geez. And he was sitting down and she was standing over him and, you know, like that. It was really cool. And so we actually have a mascot. And so it's really, really,
0: there
1: really.
0: Is.
1: There it is right there.
0: That's
1: you see
0: awesome.
1: The eagle?
2: Oh, cool.
0: Great
1: there
0: gig, guys. Great, great.
1: That's really cool. Wilbur's not in that. They took that one before. And before I got there. And so, but look at that eagle. And this is really
0: she
1: cool.
0: She put it back on for the IYC tour.
1: She did.
0: It was hilarious.
1: Yeah,
0: she would
1: did.
0: Try to, like, be fun and, like, she'd try to be respectful. So when we were touring, like, the lounge,
1: she's like,
0: she tried to sit down.
1: Yeah, she's like, walking
0: so
1: like this
0: funny.
1: The whole time.
0: It was so funny. It was awesome.
1: But, no, it was great. And I will say this about Jimmy Swaggart Bible College. Regarding our degree plan, right now, currently, we only have one. And that's our biblical studies degree. However, in our associate's degree, which is a two-year program, you have 39 hours of general education classes, which actually matches up with the Department of Education of the state of Louisiana, or the Board of Regents, I should say, with the state of Louisiana. And so everything that we have is mapping up not only with a national, but also with the local. And so we actually have, like I said, 39 hours of general education, which is your Englishes, your math, your sciences. We have an intro to communications class, of course, and then you have your Bible classes and theology classes. Now, I will tell you my overall goal for JSBC, of course, is to add more programs. And we understand, I understand, and I need you to understand, too. In the grand scheme of things, we're going to have more non-theological degree plans than theological for this reason. At this time frame, theological programs and Bible colleges are not doing well. Nobody is going into them. There are very few. There are very few Bible colleges that are actually making it. Most of them are having a very difficult time. Just a few weeks ago, there was two or three different colleges within the last several months, I should say, that all lost their accreditation. Bible colleges lost their accreditation.
2: How do you lose your accreditation?
1: There's many different factors. Most of them is financial. And it's a lot of major issues. In fact, one major Bible college, and I think they were a Christian college, closed down.
2: Oh,
1: that
2: wow.
1: completely closed down. Huh. And so education is struggling. And I have a theory. I'm not going to say it's a fact, but I have a theory as to why that education is struggling. Number one, we're living in a time frame where all you got to do, if you want to learn anything, you can learn anything you can online for free. I mean, with the advancement of AI.
0: Online's the king
1: Online, anything that you can learn anything. And I heard Elon Musk say this. You don't need to go to college. You can learn everything you want to learn
2: Look
1: free
2: at Bill Gates.
1: Online. Same thing. I mean, there's truth in that.
2: Yeah.
1: I don't like it, but it's truth in that.
2: Oh, mm-hmm. Brother Swaggart and everyone.
1: No. There's a lot of people who were successful that, you know, didn't do that. But I think also education has not changed. It has not adapted over time.
2: Right.
1: Whereas everything else has adapted. And to the market of which it was in, education is not. Education has always pretty much remained the same, which means that everything is bypassing it. And they're stuck in their traditions and they're stuck in their ways. Do I like that? I don't like that either. Do I think that it's ripe for disruption? Yes, I do.
2: Yeah.
1: In what way? I don't know. However, I will tell you this. Let me finish that. So there's a third factor in this, and that is the rise of prices.
2: Yeah.
1: Prices in college are exorbitant.
2: Yeah.
1: And I want you to think about this. And Robin, you might have to help me out on this if there's a way that you can figure it out. But he's got the almighty Google
2: there.
1: In the 1970s, to attend a four-year college was roughly $3,500.
0: Right.
1: I don't know what that is like in today's money,

0: I'm gonna just wait for a second. Maybe AI will do it, and it'll kind of give me an idea of what it will cost. But I would say it's probably about $30,000.
1: What year are you talking about?
0: In the 70s.
1: In the 70s.
0: It was about $3,500 to go to a four-year college. Everybody's looking at their phones trying to figure it out now.
1: It would be $30,000.
0: About $30,000 now. Okay, so that's $30,000 for a four-year college.
1: Yeah.
0: It costs, in many colleges, $30,000 a semester.
2: A semester.
1: Right.
0: Not a year.
1: Because that's $30,000 would be cheap.
0: You're talking $60,000 a year. Yeah. $120,000, $240,000 for 4 years.
2: It's crazy.
1: That's why people are paying off student loans in their 40s and 50s.
0: For the rest of their life.
1: Yeah.
2: Depending on
1: what you're doing, and if you go to a master's program,
0: exactly.
1: Then you're going to the grave with the debt.
0: And then on top of all of that, colleges have offered programs that students can no longer get a job in.
1: Yeah.
0: They offer gender studies. How are you going to get a job and make money?
1: That's retarded. I'm sorry.
0: There was I don't know if it still is, but years ago, there legitimately was a four-year degree on Klingon.
2: Klingon.
1: That's Star Trek.
0: Star Trek made-up language.
1: That's craziness.
0: And so, literally, what can you do with that? We're actually having to go through, whenever we start to look at programs, There is something that we actually have to go through and look at paperwork-wise, and we've got to look at all the numbers of what programs we're going to offer, how that's going to impact the student and their ability to get a job. Mm. And so that's really to save us from offering programs that are worthless.
2: Correct.
0: So that's not the goal. My overall goal is to add programs that add value not only to the college, but to the student,
2: mm-hmm.
0: that whenever they leave here, they're able to find a place in the marketplace or in the ministry, and they're able to thrive in that walk of life, whatever it may be. We've kept our prices. Now, we have to raise our prices because I felt like our prices are way too low. We have to raise our prices, and I have a number in mind of which I want to get to. It's nowhere near what we were talking about a moment ago. But it's still we have to raise our prices some. Because I value what we offer.
1: All right.
0: I do value what
1: and
0: we offer.
1: And it costs money. You have to pay professors, you have to pay the light bill.
0: There's a lot of things you have to cover.
1: All right.
2: We can't grow at the status that we're at.
0: No, you can't. And so, but we are looking at, we are moving forward. But I want to make sure that whatever we offer our students is not, let me say it this way. I want to make sure that what we offer our students is going to benefit them for the rest of their life.
2: Right.
0: Our responsibility here is to develop and to educate Christian leaders. We're no longer in the mindset of we're just training preachers. We're not doing that. We are training preachers, but it's not limited to just training preachers. We want to train Christian leaders.
1: All right.
0: Because that is, you can be a leader in every aspect of life. That's why I said that we're going to have more non-theological programs than theological. We are going to have theological programs. Don't get me wrong. We will. And they're preparing those students for potential moments of seminary and even getting into the ministry.
2: And theology will be a part of those
0: Absolutely.
2: Programs.
0: Absolutely. For the whole
2: theology
0: program.
2: Isn't going away.
0: It's not going away. Theology is not going away. We're just mingling the two together. Why? Because I want to be able to educate a future student who's going to go into media, that they can walk into that media department, whatever it is, and have not only an understanding of what they're trying to do, but they're having an understanding of how they can walk in that, in the light that they have,
2: mm-hmm.
0: and be a light in the midst of a cruel and darkened world. And so that's our goal. That's what we're trying to accomplish. And for those of you that are watching this right now, moms and dads, and you've got young people, you've got seniors that are, they're about to graduate. They're going to be graduating this. They're starting their senior year. They're going to be graduating this year. Guess what? This is an opportunity for them to say, you know what? I want to send you to Jimmy Swaggart Bible College. Not only will you get a good Bible education, but you're actually going to have an opportunity to earn a degree in a particular vocation that you can actually make a living at.
2: Right. Right.
0: That's what we're trying to do, and that's what we're trying to accomplish. We'll have more news by the end of this year. I can promise you that. We'll have more news by the end of this year, so just stay tuned. It's only August. The semester is just now starting, but I believe that we're going to have a great year, a great semester at JSBC. We're looking forward to it. Paris will be opening up with the first chapel service, and then, of course, I'll be doing the Friday morning chapel service of Jimmy Swaggart Bible College next week.
2: That's something that's also very special about JSBC is our chapel
0: services. Oh, chapel services are fantastic.
2: I know, Robin, you've helped a lot with that on the music side, and thank you so much.
1: I am officially out now, but
0: Lexi's in.
1: It was wonderful working with the kids. They're sponges.
2: Yeah.
1: And we would talk about worship and the Hebrew words and the Psalms and the physical motions tied to them and how do you work with volunteers and you know, where the rubber meets the road. There's all kind of stuff there's more to a worship service than getting up there and singing.
0: Absolutely.
1: And you know, and they learned their parts and they learned to listen to each other and tune and just a wonderful bunch of kids. It was very enjoyable.
0: And you know, that's another aspect that, you know, eventually we want to be able to develop a robust music program.
1: Yeah.
0: Because as you and I have talked over the last, several years, we need to have what is called a feeder system.
1: Right.
2: Correct.
0: And because, I mean, the singers and musicians that we've had, many of them have been here for 20 plus years.
1: Right.
0: And they're not going to live forever.
1: Right.
0: And so we've got to be able to develop the next generations and next generation.
1: Also, what people don't realize is pastors need some music in their education.
0: Yes, they do.
1: Because they need to understand tempo and timing. They need to understand these things to help
2: with, lead.
1: Yeah.
2: Yeah.
1: Because they're the leader. Once they go out there, they're actually in the place of the leader.
0: You know it as
2: to
0: well as I think.
2: Worship pastor.
0: Both of y'all know. Mm-hmm. Many pastors have no clue about music.
1: No.
0: But more importantly, they really don't understand how to operate.
1: Right.
0: In as the Spirit of God is moving through a song.
1: Right.
0: They
1: right.
0: don't know how to operate.
2: Really, the saving grace is when the pastor's smart enough to marry his worship leader. When the wife is the worship leader.

0: married a worship pastor.
1: I married one too. So, yeah. You know.
2: But, yeah, there you go.
1: And, you know, we need, Lord have mercy.
2: Thank you so
1: derailed.
2: Much for that, Jeff.
1: But,
2: derailed.
0: Derailed. Throw a wrench in there, sorry.
1: But no, you're good. No, but the reality is that we want to be able to equip and educate the next generation of Christian leaders. Why? Because I believe that there is a vacuum of solid Christian leaders in this country. I believe that there's a vacuum.
2: There's no doubt about it.
1: And not only that, I've been so excited to see the amount of young people from FCA that
2: Correct.
1: Are saying, I'm coming. They're here or they want to come.
2: We don't need Christian teachers. We need teachers who are Christian.
1: Absolutely.
2: Because we got to have them in the public school, too.
1: Absolutely.
0: That's a big difference.

0: And the programs we want to offer in the future, whatever they may be, I can't say what they are because we haven't even looked at them. I have an idea of what I want. I've been in conversations with other presidents and academics, and they've helped me in presenting ideas, which I think we can do.
1: Right.
0: But regardless of that, we want to make sure that whatever that when they graduate, that they're not anti-Christian.
2: Correct.
0: That they're fully Christian.
2: Correct.
0: That they understand how to walk and operate.
1: No matter what vocation they're called to.
0: No matter what. So you need to go ahead, go back. I want them to put that graphic on the screen one more time. You can actually go online at jsbc.edu and fill out that application as quickly as possible and sit it in either for the spring semester or for the upcoming fall semester in fall of 2027, which I hope, I can't guarantee, but I hope I have some great news in the next few months of the future of JSBC. 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
4: 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And there's just no one that has a tenor voice quite like Robin Hurd. And I know that when you receive this and you begin to listen to it, you're going to sense the presence of the Lord and you're going to love it. Once again, this is Offer A, Robin Hurd, his new CD entitled I Believe, available with your gift of $100. 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And when you receive this, I know that you're going to be blessed. Finally, once again, Offer A, your gift of $100.

0: 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The Cross and Dove lapel pin, featuring the ministry's long-standing emblem, will complement any Christian's testimony. The Cross and Dove necklace. This beautiful pendant, offered in gold or silver, will be one more way to share your faith in the cross of Christ with others. 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
1: Ladies and gentlemen, this is Dr. Gabriel Swaggart, and once again, we have a phenomenal, absolutely stellar offer that you need to have. Two of my grandfather's commentaries. In fact, it's the first two books of the Bible, Genesis and Exodus. If you want to know about how the world was begun regarding humanity, all creation, Abraham, Isaac, Jacob, Joseph, and so forth, you need these books right now. It's going to be a blessing, I promise you that. Get to the phones, go online, and you can see the information, call the number. We're waiting to hear from you, ladies and gentlemen, but take advantage. Once again, very special commentary offer, my grandfather's commentaries on the first two books of the Pentateuch, Genesis and Exodus. You don't want to miss it. Go to the phone, go online, take advantage of it right now.
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0: 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Family are praying for children not walking with the Lord. Amy, Dixon's Mills, Alabama, $1,000. Ronnie Huffman, Texas, $150. Larry from Lima, Ohio, $200. Praying for he and his wife and churches. Sarah Quincy, Illinois, $5. And asking for prayer. Kenneth and Brenda, Milton, Florida. Media members, $50. Praying for sister-in-law, need a healing. And also President Trump. Frank, Houston, Texas, $125. Praying for niece, also brother and sister to be saved, and mother, and also for himself. Gwendolyn, Hartford, Connecticut, media member, $200. Just praying for her son who needs salvation. I believe he's incarcerated. Brenda, Goldston, North Carolina, $40, praying for health. Linda, Springfield, Missouri, $200, praying for children's salvation, country and president. Sadie, Kinston, North Carolina, $100, praying for son-in-law Ronnie, needs physical healing. And also for her, she needs physical healing in her ears and eyes, and praying for entire family. Margaret, Moorhead, Mississippi, $100, praying for Pastor Dale and Brother Larson, in memory of husband Irwin Tinker Hawkins, who passed away in May, and today is their anniversary. Margaret will be praying for you and your family during this time. Maria Dennison, Texas, media member, $200, praying for lost loved ones and healing. Peggy, Mishawaka, Indiana, $50, praying for family restoration. Kelvin and Leanne, Calvert City, Kentucky, media member, $200, praying for physical healing and entire family. And then Beverly, Greenbrier, Arkansas, media member, $50, needs prayer. And thank the Lord for all of these gifts.
1: Riva, Riviera Beach, Florida, $50. And this is her second donation. We appreciate that. And wants to be kept in prayer. Keep Oliver in prayer as well. Anonymous, Andrew, South Carolina, $100. Praying for the lost and apathy, really. Praying for the president, country, and leaders. And that is the problem a lot of times, is people are satisfied with what the Lord has done in their life, but they're not concerned about others.
0: Right.
1: Which is a shortcoming in the Christian's life.
0: It really is. And it's, you know, whenever the scripture tells us that we need to love our neighbor as we love ourselves.
2: Right.
0: And I've always had this thought in mind that many of us love ourselves too much.
1: Oh, yes.
0: That we have no room to love anybody else.
1: Right.
0: Yeah. And it should be the opposite. It should be the opposite.
1: When Christ is the center, your attention turns off yourself.
0: Absolutely.
2: Correct.
1: And I feel like

0: Turner yesterday. You know, he actually texted me yesterday and said, yesterday morning when we were on the shift, he actually texted me and said, I met a dear sister that she said she's one of your media members.
1: Awesome.
0: And she came and found me and wanted to meet me. I've known Turner for 25, 30 years, I guess, and good friend of mine. And so I'm so glad that Sister Arlene, you got a chance to meet with him. And I wondered if it was you, because I remember last time reading your name and your slip from Griffin. And so I'm glad you got a chance to meet with him. He's a cut up, man. He's a cut up. I've known him for a long, long time, and he is just, in fact, that's him right there. I just sent him that text message. So I'll read it in just a second. Virginia, Cabot, Arkansas, 500, praying for President Trump. Hector, Utica, New York, 25, and is going for endoscopy today, praying for children, President Trump, country, and SBN. Lisa, Daphne, Alabama, media member, 25, praying for lost loved ones. Darren, Greenville, Mississippi, media member, 300. Wendell and Beverly, Lakewood, California, $10. Robin, today is Beverly's 74th birthday.
1: Wow.
0: Do you think you could sing her happy birthday,
1: sure.
0: Sister Beverly?
1: Happy birthday to you. Happy birthday to you. Happy birthday, dear Beverly. Happy birthday to you. Many more.
0: And many more. Sylvia, Tom Trevor, New Jersey. Media member 150. Right shoulder's hurting for about 3 weeks now. You know, Sylvia, my right shoulder's been hurting me for about 3 weeks as well. And so I'm right there with you. Cheryl, Clarksville, Tennessee, media member 150, grandson and daughter. John, Franklin, Ohio, media member 400. Joanne, Woodbridge, Virginia, media member 100. Praying for cardiac problems, loves Robin singing.
1: Thank you.
0: And she loves our shift. Says we can laugh and cry at the same time. That's true.
2: That's how we roll.
0: That's true. Roy from Australia, media church member 105, needs help. And then Grace, Newport Beach, California, $430. Grandson is in boot camp with the Air Force. In 2 weeks, he will go to advanced training. It's very difficult. Praying that he succeeds. She's 81 in assisted living. And all of her money goes to paying her rent. She can't wait to see how God provides and meets this need.
1: Amen. And that's the right attitude.
0: Amen.
1: Carol, Mount Carmel, Illinois, media church member, 800. Praying for family and the rapture to get here. Praise the Lord for that. Margaret, Rockford, Illinois, 50. Praying for healing for Margie, twin sister living in assisted living, both over 80 years.
3: Oh, how much was that?
1: That was 50.
3: Okay.
1: Billy and Carrie, Park City, Kentucky, 400. Praying for wife's healing. Harry from Silver Spring, Maryland, calls every month, 300. Said, my eyes, laser procedure in 2024 made it worse. And so he needs a prayer for his eyes. And praying for Trump and Israel. And Harry, we're praying for you, bud. Hang in there. This is Gilbert, Santa Fe, New Mexico, media church member 350. Praying for the phone operators, SBN, and family. 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Praying for healing. This is Evelyn, Huntington, Texas, 150. Praying for self and family and country. Diane, Zeeland, Michigan, 100. Praying for her eyes today, and they are failing, and praying for salvation for 7 grandchildren.
0: Oh, wow, 7 grandchildren. Wow. Marcia Sullivan, Illinois, media member, 220. Praying that the world will come to know the Lord. Don and Marion, Angola, Indiana, media member, 250. Praying for the network. Nell from the United Kingdom, $50, and praying for family. Connie, Lawrenceville, Georgia, 100. Praying for the country in Israel. And, well, I appreciate the kind words there. Thank you for sharing that with me today. And very kind of you. Very kind of you. Thank you. Gary from Mena, Arkansas, 100. And he said, we prayed for him last month. He had broken ribs and is ready to run now. And thank the Lord for that.
1: That's
0: Jerome
1: awesome.
0: And Mary, Indianapolis, Indiana, 100. And praying that we meet our goal. And Pilot, Virginia, media member. Thank you, sir. 200. And enjoys everything about the ministry. And, oh, man, I hope I pronounced this name correctly. Opheline. I hope I pronounced it correctly. But you're from Tupelo, the home of birthplace of Elvis Presley. Tupelo, Mississippi. Media member 100. Praying for the nation. President Trump, those who have suffered calamity. All right, we've got some more slips here. Robin, I'm going to pass these over to you. Go ahead, Rob.
1: Okay. Thank you, sir. I've got May from Rockville, Maryland.

50, and said, God will never leave us or forsake us. Amen to that. And from Hagerstown, Maryland, 300, praying for unsaved loved ones. Sherry, Hamden, Connecticut, Media Church Member 100, praying for ministry, president, and cabinet, and families. 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

0: Dorothy Pearl, Mississippi, 250. Dorothy Star, North Carolina, 300. Maria and Thomas, Milton, Delaware, 400, praying for healing of eyes and requesting prayer over a dry mouth.
1: All right, we've got Natalie from Columbia, South Carolina, $30. Mary, Gonzales, Louisiana, 200. Eli, Baton Rouge, 100. Abigail, Australia, 1,000, praying to grow closer to the Lord and prioritize praying and studying His Word. Also, a new job.

Maryland, 100. Tonya from Valley Park, Missouri, 200. Audrey, Pembroke Pines, Florida, 400. Verna, Norman, Oklahoma, 25. Jackson, Huntingburg, Indiana, 50. April, Bay Minette, Alabama, 300. Anonymous, Elkhart, Indiana, 100. Barbara, St. Louis, Missouri, 200. Rick, Hampton, Virginia, 500. Just wanted to say my blessings are still coming in. You preached this on this a few years ago, and I'll never forget it. Amen.

0: Seattle 500. We have Harmon and Christie, Baymanette, Alabama, 220. Ginger, Rocky Ridge, Maryland, 100. Julie, Ponte Verde Beach, Florida. Or Vedra, I believe. Ponte Vedra?
1: No, you had it right the first time. Yeah. Verde.
0: Verde, okay. Yeah. It's V, because it's V-E-D-R-A.
1: Yeah, but I'm telling you.
0: It's a mispronounced, yeah. or misspelling.
1: It's one of those weird.
0: Okay. Yeah. I'll take your word for it. 100. And, you know, it'd be nice for some to give us a little. Yeah, 100. And Robin has made this point, and he's right. For some of these names, it might be good to get a little spelling key. It would help us. Sharon, Baton Rouge, 100. Elizabeth, United Kingdom, 200. Praying for children and grandchildren's salvation. Barbara, Oaks, North Dakota, 75. Joseph, Baton Rouge, 1,000. Janelle, Sheridan, Texas, 200. Harmon and Christie, Baymanette, Alabama, they gave earlier. They're giving another one, a 1,050. And appreciate that. James, Crozier, Virginia, 1,000. Susan, Gladwin, Michigan, 300. Timothy, Orlando, Kentucky, 50. Michael, Jane Lou, West Virginia, 100, praying for family and ministry. Julia, Charleston, South Carolina, 30. Judy, Corfu, New York, 20. And Robert and Becky, Hastings, Minnesota, 500.
1: 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Diana, Newcastle, Indiana, 100. Betty, Bartlesville, Oklahoma, 50, praying for salvation of unsaved loved ones. Michelle, Arnoville, Louisiana, media church member, 100, praying for her son, needs to be touched by the Lord. Randall, Baton Rouge, Louisiana, media, FWC member, 100, and we appreciate that, Randall, praying for physical healing. Anonymous, Plainview, Texas, 25, praying for SBN. Jesse, Clarksville, Tennessee, 300, praying for unsaved loved ones, war in Iran. Ralph, Ogden, Utah, 50, praying for the nation. Gracie, New Haven, Connecticut, media church member, 20, praying for strength from the Lord. Robert and Valda, Hartford, Connecticut, media church member, $47.17, praying for family, marriage, health, and finances. Glenn and Gabrielle, Powdersville, Missouri, media church member, 100, praying for the family. 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

0: 125, Salvation for Children, Loved Ones and Healing for Husband. 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Robin, LaCroix, Oklahoma, Media Member 200, husband's sister had an aneurysm and is on a ventilator, and also husband has cancer. And then Virginia, Battle Creek, Michigan, 50, in memory of her late husband. Okay, we're going to go back to the music, ladies and gentlemen. And where are we at on our goals, Jeff?
1: We're actually neck and neck. We're at 8 500s and 8 1000s.
0: 8 and 8. All right. We got to continue to get these numbers up. We're waiting on your call. We're looking for 30 people to call in with the gift of $1,000 or more and 60 people to call in with the gift of $500 or more. 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

I don't know about you, I'm looking forward to seeing my mansion. I said I'm looking forward to seeing my mansion. But more than that, I'm looking forward to seeing my Savior. Come on, Brian, just pick it up with that second verse one more time.

0: of Jimmy Swaggart Bible College. For over 30 years, JSBC is preparing students for ministry, whether as pastors or teachers. With the Word of God as the cornerstone of our curriculum, we are preparing students for lifelong experiences. I can promise every prospective student a well-rounded education on this beautiful campus where people are respected and true Christian faith is practiced. As the grandson of evangelist Jimmy Swaggart, I can assure you that your time spent here will result in three things. Number one, an understanding of the message of Jesus Christ and crucified. Number two, what it means to be thoroughly Pentecostal. And number three, how to apply the Word of God to your everyday life and living.
1: Jimmy Swaggart Bible College, spiritually minded, academically sound. Every month, the message of the cross travels all over the world because of you and your faithful support. 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The cross and dove lapel pin, featuring the ministry's long-standing emblem, will complement any Christian's testimony. The cross and dove necklace. This beautiful pendant, offered in gold or silver, will be one more way to share your faith in the cross of Christ with others. Thank you for your support in our mission to reach the world, and may the Lord richly bless you.
0: We have a very special offer this month for Offer L and your gift of $200. And what it is two commentaries, Genesis and Exodus. Now, before I say any more, let me make this statement. You cannot know and understand the New Testament without a proper understanding of the Old Testament. Or we say it this way, the Old Covenant is the New Covenant hidden. The New Covenant is the Old Covenant revealed. And both of these two books, the beginning of the Pentateuch, Genesis and Exodus, will begin to open up to you a study of the Word of God like you've never had before. And when you go through these, you're going to have a greater understanding of the Old Testament than ever before. So once again, that's Offer L for your gift of $200, two commentaries, Genesis and Exodus. So you need these, and we need your help to reach the world. So let us hear from you. Offer L, $200, Genesis and Exodus.
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0: Praise God. Thank you.
1: All right. We are back, ladies and gentlemen. Rosie, Grand Prairie, Texas. Hey, Chad, real quick. I apologize. It is cold in here, by the way. So it's a little cold in here. I apologize about that. $200. Friend needs healing. Gary and Marta from Denver, Colorado, $400. And has an upcoming heart test next week. Needs prayer. Anonymous Harvey, Louisiana, $25. 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Salvation for unsaved loved ones. Loretta, Houston, California, $100. And Rachel, Bossier City, Louisiana, $500. And praising the Lord for taking care of her daughter.
2: This is Sharon from, Nunawading, Victoria, Australia. I'm sure I butchered that, but I think I got close. $35.83. All right, appreciate that. Good to hear from Australia. Georgia, Greenup, Kentucky. $200, praying for military, Trump, and Israel. Helen, Paris, Arkansas, $100, praying for her kids to get church and get to church and physical healing for her body. And Vaughn and Janet, Avis, Pennsylvania, media church member, $180, praying for SBN, Swagger family, husband with dementia. Mark and Connie, Indian Head, Maryland, media church member, $50, praying for SBN to reach the goal. Vicky, Houston, Texas, $200, praying for healing. This is Anonymous, Bogart, Georgia, $50, praying for the nation. John, Byron Center, Michigan, $100, praying for salvation of the president. Sheila, Warren, Arkansas, $100, praying for dad, $96, in the hospital, needing prayer. And Cicely, Mesa, Arizona, $50, praying for children, grandchildren, and great-grandchildren, salvation.
1: 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And physical healing and body salvation for unsaved loved ones. 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Has had more than 100 treatments. My goodness, we'll be praying for you. Bonnie Baton Rouge, as one of our members here at the church, $500, praying for kids and grandkids. Mary, Anoka, Minnesota, $50, salvation and healing for family. 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And appreciates all of our workers and phone volunteers. Raphael, Orlando, Florida, media member, $200. Husband has Parkinson's and speech problems, needs healing. And Linda, Albany, Georgia, $500, praying for all the schools and teachers.
2: Geneva, Hartfield, Virginia, media church member, $175, praying for family, Trump, SBN, and goal. Christine, New Haven, Connecticut, media church member, $50, unsaved loved ones, and SBN is their prayer request. Lois, Okmulgee, Oklahoma, media church member, $25, praying for a daughter going through a lot, needs prayer. This is Anonymous, West Plains, Missouri, $400, praying for family, spiritual healing, praising the Lord for goodness and mercy. Faith, Corsica, Pennsylvania, media church member, $100, praying for the Dallas Cowboys.
1: Amen. We need prayer.
3: Hey.
2: That's hilarious. And praying for

0: Mom Jean, and I appreciate that very much. Very kind words. I'm a little concerned about the prayer request.
1: Look, you just got to look.
2: It's a well-balanced sheet.
1: Look, here it is. So the fact of the matter is this.
0: They need prayer.
1: Here's the reality. For I don't know how many years, there's a white powdery substance that they have found on the field.
2: Here we go.
1: Called the end zone that they have a hard time finding.
2: They even called
1: the cops. I'm praying that they actually find it this year.
0: So when they go to the doctor as a team and they put down drugs you're allergic to, it's the end
1: it's
0: zone.
1: It's the end zone. Yeah.
2: A friend of ours wasn't brave enough to send it to him, so they sent it to me to show him that there's a white powdery substance that they called the cops on. Come to find out, it was the end zone.
1: It was the end zone, and so
2: thought it was anthrax.
1: Look, as a diehard Cowboys fan, I can laugh and I can enjoy this because I realize that, you know, this is the one thing that really does. It is baffling. How can the Dallas Cowboys be the most profitable franchise in all sports? All sports, not just football. Basketball, baseball, soccer, hockey, football. They're the most profitable franchise in the history of sports. They're worth, I think, $12 to $15 billion, more than any other franchise in the world. And they haven't been relevant in 35 years. That just goes to show you that.
0: Oddly, they're relevant in a whole different way.
1: They are. They are. They're relevant in of course, the fan base is rabid.
0: They're present.
1: Their fan
0: they're
1: base.
0: They're on every talk show.
1: Look, you and I, we watch the same sports talk show just about every morning. And it's football season. What do they always talk about?
0: Dallas Cowboys.
1: They know it. And they've said it. We can't have a program without talking about the Dallas Cowboys.
0: Totally ridiculous.
1: And so
0: I protest.
2: It's kind of like
1: Notre Dame. Turns the channel
2: it's
1: when
2: like
1: that
2: Notre
1: happens.
2: Dame in college football, huh?
0: Yeah. Oh, jeez. All right. Daniel and Jennifer.
2: I just wanted to
1: look, we just have to understand.
2: There.
1: We all need prayer. They
0: Start
1: need
0: off
1: prayer,
0: the football
1: too.
0: Football season right.
1: Hey, look. Just
0: all right.
1: Take your needs before the Lord. That's what we're doing.
0: Lord, please do away the Dallas Cowboys. Daniel and Jennifer, Strasburg, Virginia, Media Church members, 200.
1: Hey, can I say this real quick? Yeah. You know, there are some people that when we talk about and we banter back and forth, they actually take this very seriously.
0: Mm.
1: And they say that we shouldn't talk about
0: stuff like this.
1: Listen, it's just we're having a good time. We enjoy it. We have a lot of fun bantering back and forth. I am not one of those individuals, and Robin knows this because Robin has been doing it for the last 15 years. I don't get uptight about this stuff, and he doesn't get uptight about the times when I bust his chops on football as
0: Whoever
1: well.
0: Whoever it is,
1: we just have a good time.
0: The funny thing is, I kind of pull for the Cowboys because I like Dak Prescott.
1: Yeah.
0: Nobody else on the Cowboys likes Dak, apparently.
1: I don't even care much for Dak. Now, I will say this. Dak if that's the type of person you want as the face of the organization, I get it. He's stellar. He doesn't have an issue with him. He's always respectful.
0: Yeah.
1: He's a good young man. He's a good man. I just don't think he is worth the money that we're paying him.
0: Yeah. He's got to prove it.
1: He's got to prove it.
0: Yeah. He can do it.
1: But like I said, we're having a good time.
0: Yeah.
1: We just banter back and forth. Yeah. So don't take it too seriously that, you know, we just like having a good time.
2: Just enjoy our fun.
1: Yeah, we're enjoying our fun.
2: Join us in our fun is what I'm trying to say.
0: Laugh with us.
2: That's right.
1: Yes.
0: And at us if you wish.
1: Yes.
0: Now, Daniel and Jennifer had a prayer request. That is family, grandchildren, and God's mercy on the nation, which is absolutely needed. Carl and Judy, Mount Sydney, Virginia, 200. Praying for the country. Diane, Mount Vernon, Illinois, Media Church member 120, praying for unsafe family. And Marilyn, Land O'Lakes, Florida, 100, praying for healing and salvation of family.
2: I did like what you tried to do there, though, where you said, Lord, please take away the Cowboys and then start reading like no one else would have anything to say.
1: Hey, right, you know
2: that was a good try.
1: Somebody's got to try. Kara from Buda, Texas, 100. Michael, Lawrenceburg, Tennessee, 200. Cheryl, St. Charles, Missouri, 500. That's another one there. Tammy from Lawrence, Kansas, 200. Mary, New Berlin, New York, 500. That's another one there.
2: 13.
1: There's Ralph, Pike Road, Alabama, 700. Another one there. Lynette and John, Littleton, Colorado, 600. Another one there. James, Belle Plaine, Kansas, 60. Sharon, New Carlisle, Ohio, 100. Stephen, Australia, 100. Larry, Canton, Missouri.

0: They're a 200, needs prayer, and loves the music and the ministry. Alton, Baton Rouge, 275. 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Alton Grace, Miami Beach, Florida, 50, healing of spine and lungs. Chris, Robin, have you ever heard of this one? Jeff, have you ever heard of this one? Armuchi, Georgia? A-R-M-U-C-H-E-E. I don't know how to pronounce that one.
1: I'll look it up.
2: New one for me.
0: It's Armuchi. I've never heard. I guess it's Armuchi. $50, Paul and Kristen, Macomb, Ohio, 100, asking for a prayer for family members to be saved. April, calls in every month, Coppell, Texas, 370, need healing, need help breathing normal, need my feet and legs to stop swelling in honor of her mom, who would have been 82 years young today. I miss her, and I know you do, and you're going to see her again soon. Ruth from Waverly, Ohio, 300, Richard and Susan, Murfreesboro, Tennessee, 200, praying for South Africa, Middle East, and Israel. We believe in the power of prayer. Dan and Tammy, Hudson, North Carolina, 340. Bobby and Susan, Baton Rouge, $1,000, praying for the Bible College. Guys, thank y'all for that. Mm-hmm. I appreciate this, Bobby and Susan. I appreciate y'all doing this. Keep praying. We got great things in store coming up. And
1: Armuchi.
0: Armuchi. Yep. So it's not Armuchi, it's Armuchi.
1: Armuchi.
0: Okay.
1: No, Armuchi. Pronunciation key is Armuchi.
0: Okay.
1: There's an R in there, but it's not in there.
0: Okay.
1: Yeah.
0: Well, that's the South.
1: The locals insert an unspelled R sound into the middle syllable.
0: Okay. Well, there you go. Learn something new every day, don't we?
1: Google's great.
0: Livy, Cleveland, Tennessee, 230. Gary and Taffy, Glenoma, Washington, 50 unspoken. Gary and Vera, Fairfield, Texas, media member 300, praying for Vera. And the Lord blessed Gary with a job. And then Scott, Hopkins, Minnesota, media member $100.
1: I have Norma, Clanton, Alabama, 150, praying for health. Judy, Ada, Oklahoma, 100, needing the Lord to bless us with rain, us too. Yes. Physical healing for a niece and salvation and healing and deliverance for other nieces, for another niece and children. And, their niece's children. Pastor needs prayer too. Mr. James from State Center, Iowa, 100. Edith, Richmond, Virginia, media church member, 175. Jimmy and Gloria, DeKalb, Texas, 100, praying for his daughter, SBN, The Nation. Sandra Peachland, North Carolina, 100, praying for self, husband, healing. Anonymous, Glastonbury, Connecticut, 200. Sonia, Sun City West, Arizona, 300. Maryland, North Brunswick, is it New Brunswick or North?
0: New Brunswick.
1: New Jersey.
2: New Brunswick.
1: 25. In memory of mother and praising the Lord for JSBC. Frank, Cross Hill, South Carolina, 400, praying for the friend who has lots of chronic pain. And Marguerite, Jacksonville, Florida, media church member 100, praying for a situation in the house unspoken.
0: Okay, where are we at now?
2: We're sitting at 15 500s and 9 1000s.
0: Okay. All right, we're going to go back to the music for a few moments, ladies and gentlemen, before we take our break. And while we do that, you need to get to those phones right now.
3: 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This is what it said.

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1: Ladies and gentlemen, this is Dr. Gabriel Swaggart, and once again, we have a phenomenal, absolutely stellar offer that you need to have. Two of my grandfather's commentaries. In fact, it's the first two books of the Bible, Genesis and Exodus. If you want to know about how the world was begun, regarding humanity, all creation, Abraham, Isaac, Jacob, Joseph, and so forth, you need these books right now. It's going to be a blessing, I promise you that. Get to the phones, go online, and you can see the information, call the number. We're waiting to hear from you, ladies and gentlemen, but take advantage. Once again, very special commentary offer, my grandfather's commentaries on the first two books of the Pentateuch, Genesis and Exodus. You don't want to miss it. Go to the phone, go online, take advantage of it right now.
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0: All right, we are back. I'm going to give you some of these, Rob.
1: Thank you.
0: This is Francisca from Houston, Texas, $10. And she's a greeter in a store, needs protection in a rough area. And Father, we just pray that you would, your hand would be upon our sister, protect her and keep her and cover her in Jesus' name. Mary, San Bernardino, California, media member 1000, health issues and family. Anonymous, Colonia, New Jersey, 35. Patricia DeMorse, Georgia, 55, daughter, has stomach issues. And Flora, Pinellas Park, Florida, 100. Granddaughter has fibrotic growth in her body and asking for healing. Friend Lisa's negative report from a doctor needs healing. Two Fair Airports, Pat, Patrice, and Noah, both are in Israel, need protection. Millie, Indianapolis, Indiana, 100 flood victims in their area. Ethelene, Conyers, Georgia, media member 200, healing from COVID, and also sisters in hospice. Rebecca, Piedmont, South Carolina, media church member 300, Salvation for Children. Linda, Woodbridge, Virginia, 100, has a financial issue. Anonymous, Liberty, Mississippi, 150, good health. Nancy, Janesville, Wisconsin, media member 170, praying for healing. Barbara Tolan, Connecticut, media member 200, healing for husband who's in the hospital, and pray for people who have dementia and their caregivers. Anonymous, Sanford, North Carolina, 100. Connie, Somersville, West Virginia, media member 50, praying for family. Sharon, Portsmouth, Ohio, 75, salvation for unsaved loved ones. Go ahead, Rob.
1: I have Gloria, Canton, Georgia, 100, praying for family. Oh, hey, Marcus, how you doing? Good to hear from you. Hope you are doing well, good brother. Praise the Lord.

0: problems. Randy and Tanya, Cleveland, Tennessee, Media Church Member 500, praying for healing and nicotine and deliverance from nicotine. And Gabe, I think he's wanting you to pray for him. Randy, he's struggling with diabetes and nicotine.
1: Father, we just come before you in the name of Jesus. We pray for Brother Randy right now, and you know the needs here.
2: Touch him.
1: We ask that you administer to him, bring healing to his body and deliverance. Lord, I pray that right now that this craving for nicotine would be over right now in Jesus' name, that he would never pick up another cigarette again, that he would be repulsed by them.
2: Yes.
1: And Father, touch him and heal him and deliver him in Jesus' name. Amen.
2: Amen.
0: This is Delia, Orlando, Florida, 25, praying for salvation of 9 grandchildren in health and family. And Linda Starr, South Carolina, 60, starting radiation, cancer gone, needs to get through this.
1: Brad DeQueen, Arkansas, 300. Scott, Sterling Heights, Michigan, 500. Felt led of the Lord to give a second $500 donation this week. And Scott, thank you for that. I appreciate that, my friend. Vaughn to Tarpon Springs, Florida, 400. Carrie, McKinney, Texas, 365. Lee and Janet, St. Charles, Missouri, 50. Tam, Kingston, Oklahoma, 300. Jeanette, Gearing, Nebraska, 400. Praying for God's glory to be shown. Souls saved. Rescue children, America and the world. The family, finances, and her boys, Jerry, Ben, Cutter, and Christopher. Cynthia, West Bloomfield, Michigan, 300. Asking prayer for healing for her and Brother Dave and Cat Betsy. William, Bloomington, Indiana, 300. Martin, Bloomingdale, Georgia, 1,500. Uncle Gerald has leukemia. Anonymous, Jacksonville, Florida, 1,000. Healing for her son, who was hurt on the job. Gina, Coleman, Alabama, 1,000. Colin, Australia, 350. Gloria, Pasadena, Texas, Media Member, 125. And praying for relationships with siblings. Joyce, Piedmont, South Carolina, 50, needs healing, and also praying for family and friends. Thelma, Fort Wayne, Indiana, 250, healing for daughter and also for her. And then Bailey, Atlanta, Georgia, $50.
0: Michael and Tanya, Brooklyn, New York, 100, requesting prayer today. This is Mary, Segoville, Texas, 50, Media Church member, praying for mom and God's will for mom and sister, whole family, President Trump. Valerie, North Chesterfield, Virginia, 100, requesting prayer today. Sandy, Manchester, New Jersey, Media Church member, 150, praying for granddaughter Deanne and salvation of family. Wow, God brought her back from near death. Praise the Lord. Eloise, San Jose, California, 100, praying for recovery in the hospital from hip surgery. This is Ricardo Everett, Washington, 600, in hospice, needing a miracle from the Lord, salvation, healing, deliverance, and to be filled with the Holy Spirit, all of their unsaved loved ones. And praying for you, Ricardo. God bless you, bud. This is Charlotte, Lima, Ohio, Media Church member 100, praying for husband to be saved. Lydia, Cape Girardeau, Missouri, 184. Larry, Baxter Springs, Kansas, Media Church member 100, praying for a brother in the VA hospital. Darlene, Monroe, Louisiana, Media Church member 50, praying for healing and hearing the voice of God. This is Kathleen. Wait, I got a stuck one there. Yep.
1: Uh-oh.
0: Almost skipped it. Anonymous, Baton Rouge, Louisiana, 20, praying for healing and relationships, and we appreciate that. And this is Kathleen from Clay Center, Kansas, 100, praying for physical touch for her eyes.
1: All right, we've got about 20 minutes left to go in this hour. And then we'll begin our third hour, ladies and gentlemen. We're at 65,673, marching on to the $100,000 mark. Let's get it done. And where are we at on our goals now, Jeff?
2: We're at 18,500s, and we're sitting at 13,100.
1: All right. Let's get to those phones. We're waiting to hear from you right now.

0: Paula from Warrior, Alabama, $20, praying for son who overdosed on fentanyl on purpose.
1: Oh, my goodness.
0: Oh, goodness. Father, we just pray for this son right now.
2: In the name of Jesus.
0: Lord, your arm is not too short. We ask that you would just reach down

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1: Yes.
0: Lord, touch his mind and touch his heart, and we ask it in Jesus' name. And Paula, we're praying for you and praying for your family. Myra, Savannah, Tennessee, 400. Is this you? Jeff and Carlene, Prairieville, Louisiana, 300?
1: I guess so.
0: I think it may be y'all. If not, there's another Jeff and Carlene that live in Prairieville.
2: There's more of them?
0: There's more of them. Priscilla, Summerfield, North Carolina, 150.
2: They're everywhere.
0: Kathy from Blackwood.

0: Tammy, Lakeland, Florida, 100. Wayne, Baltimore, Maryland, 200. Philip and Carlene.
1: I just can't.
0: And our Charlene. El Paso, Arkansas, 50. Joan, Fisdale, Massachusetts, 100. Carolyn, Shelbyville, Kentucky, 50. Roxanne, Jamaica, New York, 50. Praying for family. Claudio from Brazil, $300. Praying for brother-in-law who has cancer. And, okay. Turquoise, Detroit, Michigan, 50. I believe this is your second gift. I think you called in earlier. And you always, yeah, I think I met you one time. You came to a camp meeting a few years ago, and I got a chance to meet you. And we were talking about your name. That's a very unique name, mm-hmm. and I love that name because it is unique. And that is just awesome. Like I said, I love the name, and thank you for giving. Pamela, Pawleys Island, South Carolina, 300. Vernita, Frederickstead, Virgin Islands, $100. Praying for salvation of family and friends.

0: in the ministry. Andy and Rhonda, Festus, Missouri, 100, Family Salvation, George and Lindsay of Aguida, New Mexico, Media Member 300, praying for Family Salvation. 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And then Jennifer, Seymour, Indiana, $5.
1: As soon as I get some, I shall read
0: some.
1: Oh,
0: you didn't? I thought I gave you some. My bad. There you go.
1: Thank you, sir.
2: See, you got to start talking nicer about the Cowboys.
0: Yeah. He's like, yeah. I'm just going to just trash them all day long if I'm not going to read.
1: Well, I'm just saying I can help if you give me some. This is...
0: My fault, Robin.
2: Oh, Jesus, take the wheel.
1: Brenda Sharon, South Carolina, 100. Anonymous, Wayne, Ohio, 200, praying for the country. Elizabeth, New Albany, Indiana, Media Church Member 100, praying for the country and nation. Clara is from Jackson, Mississippi, Media Church Member 25, praying the Lord's will be done in their life. Donda, Sacramento, California, Media Church Member 350, praying for unsaved family, USA Trump. Jesse, Baton Rouge, Louisiana, $5, praying for President, Israel's President, Prime Minister, actually. Sharon, Washington Court Heights, is that right?
0: Yeah, Ohio. Washington Court Heights, Ohio.
1: Yeah, 25, praying for unsaved loved ones, healing, Charathon, the Swaggarts. Rodney Brandon, Florida, $100, praying for wife, self, good health, grandson, needs to come back to the Lord, and son is going to a conference in South Africa for the Global Methodist Church. Well, I pray they get on the right track. Milagros, Las Vegas, Nevada, 100, praying for the family. Geraldine, Fort Valley, Georgia, Media Church Member 225, praying for daughters for deliverance and to return back to God. And Larry, Phoebe, Mississippi, Media Church Member 50, praying for the country and thanking God for healing liver cancer.
0: All right, we're going to go back to the music, ladies and gentlemen. It's 71,000 and change. And just ever getting a little closer to our goals.
2: Yeah, we're at 19, 500s and 14, 1,000.
0: Almost halfway there. So let's get to those phones. We're waiting on your call.

I want Rachel, Grace, and Joseph to come back and pick it up with that third verse. Ladies and gentlemen, we may not know why things happen here in the way that they do, but we will understand it better when we see him. And there's going to come a day where every answer is going to be solved.

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1: 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The Cross and Dove lapel pin, featuring the ministry's long-standing emblem, will complement any Christian's testimony. The Cross and Dove necklace. This beautiful pendant, offered in gold or silver, will be one more way to share your faith in the cross of Christ with others. Thank you for your support in our mission to reach the world, and may the Lord richly bless you.
0: Ladies and gentlemen, this is Dr. Gabriel Swaggart, and once again, we have a phenomenal, absolutely stellar offer that you need to have. Two of my grandfather's commentaries. In fact, it's the first two books of the Bible, Genesis and Exodus. If you want to know about how the world was begun regarding humanity, all creation, Abraham, Isaac, Jacob, Joseph, and so forth, you need these books right now. It's going to be a blessing, I promise you that. Get to the phones, go online, and you can see the information, call the number. We're waiting to hear from you, ladies and gentlemen, but take advantage. Once again, very special commentary offer, my grandfather's commentaries on the first two books of the Pentateuch, Genesis and Exodus. You don't want to miss it. Go to the phone, go online, take advantage of it right now.
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All right, we are back. This is Tom and his son Jesse is right over here. Tom has been here for 38 years. Denham Springs, $400. Appreciate that. Brady and Kimberly, Baton Rouge, $500.

0: pray for the family. They're ill. This is my mother-in-law and Carolyn, Baton Rouge, 500, praying for FCA and JSBC. And appreciate you, Carolyn. Thank you so much. And let me say something about FCA. Jeff, you recently took over the chapels for FCA this year. And yesterday, or Wednesday, tell us a bit about the chapel service on Wednesday.
1: Man, we've had two so far, and the Holy Spirit's just really been falling. There's been some great moments, kids at the altar just surrendering their
0: lives. Before you even teach it.
1: Yeah.

0: within the young people at FCA.
1: There's an expectancy that you feel in a
0: like for example, I'll give you an example that really thrills my soul. On Sunday nights, there is a whole row in the back.
2: And that row has grown.
0: Yes.
2: Now it's two rows.
0: It's FCA kids.
1: Mm. Yep.
0: And they're all Abby's age. Mm-hmm. Abby has been slowly, and maybe there's a few other, you know, they're getting them to come to church. And on Sunday night, the last Sunday night when David Borg was preaching, when I look up, just about all of that row, those young people, not just the college kids, but high school kids.
1: Yes.
0: Who would normally be in the back, ready to go.
2: Yeah.
0: On their phone, they're at the altar.
1: Yeah.
0: And I've seen there is a change happening amongst our young people. And so, of course, I give a lot of credit. All credit goes to the Lord, obviously. But Paris and Sean are doing a great job. You and Jonathan are doing a great job over there.
1: You know, too, though, that what I love about that group is some of them came down for prayer, but the rest came down to pray with their friends.
0: Oh, yes. Yeah.
1: Surround their friends.
0: Yes.
1: And that was just amazing to see and watch.
0: And so let me tell you this. This is what, as a father, this is very, very exciting. And,
1: yes.
0: and it makes me swell with pride. And I don't want you to take that term wrongly, but I do swell with pride. My, Abby, she is on a couple of days. I'm not going to go into all the detail, but a couple of days a week, she'll wake up early.
1: Mm-hmm.
0: And then she'll go by a coffee shop here in town just to read her Bible in the morning before school starts. And I'm like, what other 16-year-old is doing that?
1: Not many.
0: Not many.
1: Not many.
0: And so there's something happening at FCA that is remarkable. And I want to encourage all of you parents that are watching me right now, and if you're within driving distance, if you're in Baton Rouge, and you're looking for a place, and look, I'm not going to say that, you know, you're a parent, you can do whatever you want with your children, homeschool, public school, whatever. It's your choice. But I will tell you this, if you want the best for your son and the best for your daughter, you need to put him at Family Christian Academy. If you want the best for your child, you need to put him in FCA. My kids are there.
1: Yep.
0: Your daughter's there.
1: In fact,
0: your
1: decision we made.
0: Yeah, your daughter is in the same class as Caroline.
1: Yep.
0: And so I would encourage you, please, take a look at Family Christian Academy. If you're within Baton Rouge, it is Baton Rouge's best kept secret.
1: It really is.
0: It really is. And so you need to get involved, get them plugged in, and I promise you, it will not be, it'll be the best decision you've made for your child.
1: Again, price point is very reasonable for a private school.
0: Yes, it is. And we've done that for a reason. And so you need to check it out. Deborah, Norton, Virginia, 500 unsaved loved ones and healing for sick loved ones. Lynn, Frisco, Texas, 2,000. Son needs salvation and deliverance from alcohol. Tracy, Phoenix City, Alabama, media member 300, praying for the nation, lost family. Lily, Ashdown, Arkansas, media member 30, praying for God's peace and love for all of you. We appreciate that. John and Marcia, Nixon, Missouri, media member 100, anonymous Hinckley, Ohio, 300, praying for the country and the world. Virginia, Dothan, Alabama, 100, salvation for children and grandchildren. Two grandchildren have autoimmune issues. And then Annie, Brooklyn, New York, media member 150, Carol Bradford, Arkansas, 50. And then Gwendolyn, Essex, Maryland, $35. Go ahead, Robin.
2: Doris from Frostburg, Maryland, 200, praying for the country. Verna, Petersburg, Michigan, 100, praying for SBN and praying for the Democrats that are in the dark.
0: Most of them are.
2: Yep. Samuel, Livingston, Louisiana, media church member, 100, praying for good health. Anonymous, Lakewood, Colorado, 400, praying for the country. Israel, SBN, President, keep faith. This is Richard, Union, Missouri, 100, praying for healing for the kids. Edna, Mercedes, Texas, 200, unspoken request. Anonymous, Wilmington, North Carolina, 100. Dennis and Blanche, Mount Holly, North Carolina, 100, praying for Dennis, who needs healing from two types of cancer. Donna Oriscani, New York, 100. Praying for the family, salvation for her husband, Israel, Trump, Lauren, and baby Oliver. Roy, Blairsville, Georgia, media church member, 250. Praying for physical healing. Just had surgery and also healing for his wife. Charles and

0: Clyda from Leechville, Kentucky, 100. I'm praying for healing today. And Randy and Vicky Ochalada, maybe, Oklahoma, media church member, 100. Praying for family, finances, health, and favor on their jobs. Okay.
1: Jim from Brownwood, Texas, 100. 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Praying for Shriners Children's Hospital. Jerry, Tallahassee, Florida, 100. Father's dementia. Mother's 83 and he went through a stroke. And we'll be praying for you and your family. Ken, Pomona, California, 100. Praying for family. Virginia, Roseville, Michigan, media church member, 125. And praying for health and healing for family. Bibles to go into Israel and come, Jesus, come. Robert and Linda, Lumberton, North Carolina, media member 100, Linda's facing surgery, and says, Brother Gabe, my daughter loves the Crossfire Deluxe Leather Edition Bible that we gave her. Well, I'm so glad that she did. Tell her that I appreciate that very much, and that if she reads it and does what it says, her life will never be the same.
2: Amen.
1: And a positive. Amy, Nathonia, Georgia, media member $200. Go ahead, Robin.
0: Vicky from Louisville, Kentucky, 100. Michael and Ruby, Fort Gibson, Oklahoma, 150, praying for his wife's eyes today. Sylvia, Miramar, Florida, 20, praying for healing. Bruce, Kurawatha, New South Wales, Australia, 150, praying for wife Renee, might need a hip replacement, praising God for coming through recent heart surgery. Nancy, Salem, West Virginia, 30. June, St. Paul, Minnesota, 150, praying for personal healing. Davy, Charlotte, North Carolina, 50, praying for family and wife. Deborah, Old Town, Maine, media church member, 500, praying for unsaved loved ones. This is Mary, Zellwood, Florida, media church member, 125, praying for a neighbor, Gary, who's been diagnosed with, stage 4 brain and lung cancer.
2: Oh, so sorry
0: to hear that.
2: Goodness.
0: Lord, touch this dear one in the name of Jesus and send healing.
2: Yes.
0: Peace. In Jesus' name we pray. Amen.
2: Amen.
0: Margaret, Center, Alabama, 100, praying for the country, President Trump, and Francis, Albemarle, North Carolina, 130, asking prayer for healing. And also will be 85 on August 25th, and I sure will. Happy birthday to you. Happy birthday to you. Happy birthday, dear Francis. Happy birthday to you and many, many more.
1: All right, Justin from South Burlington, Vermont, $5, second donation. I want to say thanks for the encouragement you gave to me yesterday. This is what SBN is all about. This is wanted to say, Pastor Gabe, Robin, Jeff, I hope you enjoyed the Vermont maple syrup. I'm telling you, that's good stuff.
0: Oh, yes,
1: good stuff.
0: Indeed.
1: That's good stuff. Justin, thank you for that. I appreciate you doing that, man.
0: You know, and, that stuff is so good, sometimes I take it straight from the bottle.
1: Yeah, that, I would agree with you at times. But Justin,
0: well,
1: I appreciate
0: you
1: doing that.
0: I don't have pancakes handy. You got to try it.
1: I know it. You know,
2: I pictured Robin at home with a straw.
1: Look,
2: dessert.
0: I eat
1: waffles.
0: No straws necessary.
1: I eat waffles every morning.
0: Oh,
1: and
0: it,
1: they're gluten-free waffles, and I love them. And so, yes, thank you for that.
2: That's awesome.
1: All it is delicious.
0: Are those made by the Gluten-Free Waffle Company?
1: No. Sometimes I actually, you know, I don't know what the... Whatever. I do it myself sometimes.
0: You mix it up with the water?
1: Yeah, and all that kind of stuff and bake it. So it's always good. Cynthia, okay, Oklahoma. You know, it's okay, Oklahoma. It's not great, Oklahoma. It's not bad, Oklahoma.
0: It's just
1: okay. Okay.
0: Got it.
1: $50. Dovey, I apologize. We're having a little levity there. I had a little fun. Dovey, Youngsville, North Carolina, 50. Mark Anderson, Indiana, 50. Steve and Laura, Round Rock, Texas, 1,000. Brandy, Pacific, Missouri, 100. William and Amy, Baton Rouge is our William and Amy, 500. Matt and Dana, this is our Matt and Dana, $9,000. Thank the Lord for that. I appreciate that. Memory of Brother Swaggart, and also Dana's dad passed away in April. They're rejoicing together in heaven, and that they are. They are. Ella, St. Joseph, Missouri, 100. Vivian Lockbourne, Ohio, 200. Lila, Morton Grove, Illinois, 25. Teresa, Smithville, Rhode Island, 100. Salvation for unsaved loved ones and physical healing. And daughter's house to be paid for, that she will know it's from God and nobody else. Anonymous, Clinton, Oklahoma, 100. Friend Dwayne had back surgery today. Rose, Mobile, Alabama, 600. Praying for family. Olga, Long Beach, California, 200. Healing from arthritis. Janet, Hamilton, Illinois, 500. Healing in the nation. Mary, Metairie, Louisiana, media member, 20. praying for a husband who is receiving a PET scan. Gary, Brightwood, Virginia, $100. Jerome, Baton Rouge, $25. Martha, Grants Pass, Oregon, $200, praying for son's marriage. James and Joyce, Evansville, Indiana, $300, praying for family. Susie, Nichols, South Carolina, $60. Two best friends just had surgery, Carolyn and Elaine. They're not doing good today. One had breast cancer, the other one had gallbladder surgery. And then Tony, DeQuinn, Arkansas, $25, second donation, healing of neck.
0: 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Praying for healing. Lewis and Elaine, Metairie, Louisiana, Media Church member, $70. Praying for Elaine today. She's been diagnosed with severe breast cancer. Mm. Husband's not well, and he cares for her and works full time.
1: Oh, wow.
0: So they need prayer. Lord, touch this dear couple in the name of Jesus and give them strength and healing in Jesus' precious name. And God bless you all. This is Joan Murals in Lit, South Carolina, $300. Praying for son and daughter-in-law who need salvation, President Trump. Paul, Pioneer, Louisiana, Media Church member, $40. Linda from North Wilkesboro, North Carolina, $50. 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Praying for salvation of family. Betty Canton, Ohio, Media Church member, $200, praying for our goal to be reached. 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
2: Yeah.
0: And praying for their marriage and their children. Elias, Livonia, Michigan, $100. Carolyn, Houston, Texas, $25. Praying for one got stuck and has a prayer request for a daughter. Let me read this one. They got stuck together. Sherilyn from Muskogee, Oklahoma, Media Church member, $50. Praying for state election. Gateway Ministries, Logan, Ohio, $500. So, praying for the souls of men. Second donation.
2: That's
0: we appreciate
2: awesome.
0: That. Gateway Ministries is a great
2: people.
0: Place.
2: So kind. Great people.
0: Tammy Craig, Colorado, $100. Praying for Trump, country, Israel. Tina, Crestview, Florida, Media Church member, $40. Praying for injuries from a car accident. And this is Tina, and she's asking Dr. Gabriel to pray for her. She says she prays for the Swigert family and the network daily.
1: Sure. What is there specific?
0: Yeah, she had injuries to the back and neck in a car accident.
1: Father, we just lift up Sister Tina right now and the injuries that she has sustained. We know that you are the healer and you are the great physician, and I pray this morning, reach down from heaven.
2: Yes.
1: Touch her from the top of her head to the soles of her feet. Let her know that you are the healer. Let her know that you are the great physician. And we ask it all in Jesus' name, believing for a miracle. Amen.
2: Amen.
0: Amen. This is Linda, Balch Springs, Texas, $200. Praying for the family. And Michelle, Ogden, Utah, Media Church member, $100 today.
1: All right. We're knocking on the door of $100,000 for our shift total. And we're also knocking on the door of getting to the $2.4 million mark. And where are we on our goals, Jeff?
2: We're sitting right at $29,500. So we're right under the halfway, and we're a little over halfway. We're at 17

0: 1,000s.
1: Okay, let's go. Let's continue to have these, get these numbers in, and we need to continue to raise the funds for this network. And we're still looking for more people to call in with a gift of $500 or more or $1,000 or more. And I know you're out there. And I know you're out there, and I know you're going to call in.
0: We can do
1: it. Let's get to those phones now.
2: There's nothing in the world, I mean absolutely nothing, like a touch from the Lord Jesus Christ.

Lord, sometimes I get tired. I've learned that I cannot do without you. I need you every hour and every day. There's only one way. Let me touch you so that others may know and be blessed. One more time, please. Lord, I pray this morning for everyone who is listening and watching. I'm asking that your touch, no matter what they have done, would give them life, give them healing,

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1: This is Dr. Gabriel Swaggart, and we've got a very special offer this month that you need to have. 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
2: 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The Cross and Dove necklace. 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Thank you for your support in our mission to reach the world, and may the Lord richly bless you. Every day, the message of the cross spans the globe, all thanks to your unwavering support. The Expositor Study Bible Crossfire Deluxe Edition, meticulously designed with the young generation in mind. This Bible is an invaluable resource for young individuals eager to explore the Word of God. The Expositor Study Bible Signature Edition, elegantly crafted in beautiful burgundy leather. It makes for a perfect addition to your own collection or a thoughtful gift for someone dear to you. Last but not least, there's a comprehensive collection of the Jimmy Swaggart Bible Commentaries. They're an invaluable resource for any Christian study library, enhancing the depth of understanding in God's Word. As we continue our mission to reach the world, we earnestly ask for your prayers and support. Your contributions make a world of difference, and we pray that the Lord will bless you abundantly.
1: 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You cannot know and understand the New Testament without a proper understanding of the Old Testament. Or we say it this way, the Old Covenant is the New Covenant hidden. 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

All right, John and Glenda from Excelsior Springs, Missouri. Media church member, $1,000. Praying for her brother Tommy, who's a brain surgery. So has some discomfort. Mary, Pikesville, Maryland, media member, $350. Daughter, two daughters need salvation. Praying for President Trump for wisdom. Marsha, Chaska, Minnesota, media member, $500. Praying for President Trump, all of our ICE agents, and for the upcoming election. Lisa, Baton Rouge.

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Shonda, Porterville, California, 100. Challenging all media members to give, and you can't outgive God. I've been blessed with the network since my, I'm not sure how long you've been watching. The network's only been on the air for 60.

0: 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Charlene, from the United Kingdom, 150. Gail, Bainbridge, New York, 50, praying for family, the lost and backslidden around the world. William, Stanley, New Mexico, 150. 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Linda, Presque Isle, Michigan, 350, and loves Robin's new CD.
1: Thank you.
0: Jonathan, Apple Valley, California, 80. David, Greenville, Texas, 450. Robert in Beverly, Jonestown, Pennsylvania, 576, needs healing. Sally, Grenada, Mississippi, 25. Verta, Winston-Salem, North Carolina, 200. Susan, Concord, North Carolina, 100. Children's Salvation, Cared, Oak Park, Illinois, 100. Linda, Youngsville, Louisiana, 50. And Stephen, Wichita Falls, Texas, 135.
1: David and Brenda, Greensburg, Indiana, 500, praying for wife's healing. Robert, Belmont, North Carolina, 300, praying for America today. We got Douglas, Lacey, Washington, 100, praying for healing. Elizabeth, London, England, United Kingdom, Media Church member, $95.37. Praying SBN will reach the goal. Anonymous, Ellenwood, Georgia, 150. Maryland, Medical Lake, Washington, 300. And praying to bring a family conflict to a peaceful resolution. Thelma, Kokomo, Indiana, 100. Praying for unsafe family, husband, and health. Aretha, North Canton, Ohio, Media Church member, 100. Praying for a daughter-in-law's health and a daughter as well. Both having complications with health issues and upcoming surgeries. Eva, Eastvale, California, 120, praying for unsaved loved ones. Carl and Diana, Painesville, Ohio, Media Church member, 300, praying for wife and family. Alice, Rockingham, North Carolina, 75, praying for the nation. President Trump, SBN, praying the goal be reached. Joy, McAllen, Texas, Media Church member, 100, praying for SBN to reach the goal. And Evelyn Greer, South Carolina, 100, praying for their complex. Their elevator has gone down. It's been 10 days. Mercy.
2: Ouch.
1: Hate to be taking the stairs in the summer.
0: I know it. Ray and Edna, Nampa, Idaho, 600. Ray had a device placed in his heart on Tuesday. Is praying for Trump, country, and the ministry. Robert and Priscilla, Monroe, Georgia, media member, 600. Praying for wife's healing of back and strength for herself, and also for Tammy's continued healing from cancer. And then they write on the testimony side, which is not really a testimony side, but three words that I will never utter.
1: Oh, no.
2: Oh, no.
0: From that school in Tuscaloosa.
1: Roll Tide Roll?
0: Yeah.
1: Yeah, I figured.
0: Can't do it. Can't do it.
1: That's a tragic statement.
0: It is a tragic statement.
1: And that's rolling off a cliff.
0: I will say this, that, thank you, sir. That school in Tuscaloosa is no longer feared like they used to be.
2: No, they're not. No. It's a different day.
0: It's a different time. Donna, Marysville, California, media member, 500, Salvation for Family. Ira, Corpus Christi, Texas, 1,000, giving God thanks, all the glory. She just retired, and it was all worked out in his timing. He has blessed her so she can give. Well, congratulations, Sister Ira, on your retirement. I know it's been a long time coming. I know you're happy. Now you can look to the next phase of life, whatever that may be. Eileen from Florida, media member, 25, unsaved loved ones. Naomi, Crescent City, California, 100, family salvation and healing. Joyce, Rock Hill, South Carolina, 400, praying for health issues and grandchildren's salvation. Diana Hunter, Oklahoma, media member, 25, praying for the network. Shirley, Winchester, Virginia, 100, praying for the network and world peace. Kim, Lafayette, Louisiana, media member, 300, continued financial blessings. And then Mary Okoye, Florida, 350, praying for, needs prayer for pain.
1: Vicki, One more time. 3, 2, 1, go. Vicki, Ford City, Pennsylvania, media church member, 500, praying for the war to be over and God have his hand on our military troops. Steve and Joanne, Loves Park, Illinois, media church member, 100, needs to be able to walk, so praying for Stephen. Anonymous, Summit, Mississippi, 200, praying for SBN's goal. Eric, Marcell, North Carolina, 75, family members to be saved. Paulette, Cleveland Heights, Ohio, $60, praying for family salvation, healing, and finances. Antonio and Carmen, Palm Bay, Florida, media church member, 100, praying for a husband's hands and healing and health and ministry. Really thankful for the prayers on Sunday through the camera. Very good. Amen.

0: in Carolyn, North Little Rock, Arkansas. Media church member 400, praying for self, husband, unsaved loved ones. Anonymous, Vancouver, Washington 300, praying for grandson and nephew for deliverance, President Trump for salvation, return to the Lord. And we appreciate that. Pamela, Green Springs, West Virginia, media church member 100, praying for unsaved loved ones, SBN to reach their goal, second donation. Timothy, Damascus, Maryland, media church member 200, requesting healing for family. 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Mary, Owings Mills, Maryland, 200. Anonymous, Seneca, South Carolina, 300, praying for a husband who needs healing and all shut-ins. Wano, Schuyler, Virginia, media church member 200, praying for family and physical healing. Ida, West Monroe, Louisiana, 50, praying for blood pressure, which is too low. And Judy, Fenton, Michigan, $200, praying for husband's healing prayers for Julie's strength.
1: 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His will for our life, keeping filling us with the Holy Spirit and drawing closer to the Lord for the family. Anonymous, Anchorage, Alaska, 25, unsaved children and health. Anonymous, St. Petersburg, Florida, 50, just lost a member of the family and need prayer. We'll be praying for y'all during this time. Shirley from Tolumne, California, media member 25. President Trump, Steve Hilton, son needs to make right decisions. Robert Glenna, Delano, Tennessee, media member 50, requesting prayer for healing and salvation for sons. James Pelzer, South Carolina, media member 125, asking for prayer, has prostate cancer, praying for son's salvation and family. Martin and Sylvia, Desert Hot Springs, California, media member 100, healing for mother with Parkinson's, sister with diabetes and depression, unsafe family, and praying that we meet our goals. Joe, Athens, Alabama, 400, nation and president. Kathleen, Romance, Arkansas, 75, praying for granddaughter and President Trump and country. And Michael, Wyoming, Pennsylvania, 200, good health and finances. Go ahead, Robin.
0: This is Janet, Washington, Iowa, 100, praying for healing. Kimberly, Trinity, North Carolina, media church member 100. And oh, it says, Robin, blessed to get CD. Gabe, go Patriots.
2: Yes. Yes. Yes.
1: You're a Patriots fan. We know that.
0: I are. Arlene, Carlisle, Pennsylvania, 100, praying for self and family. Elva, Islet, Virginia, 50, praying for SBN, Share-a-thon. Lots of tests for the heart, just fine. Praise the Lord for that. Akeem, Washington, D.C., media church member, 60, praying for mom, Gail's legs and feet. And also his mother as well. Carolyn, Southside, Arkansas, media church member, 150. 73 years young, between jobs, wants to retire but can't afford to. Lord, touch this dear one in the name of Jesus and give her relief and help her and aid her in Jesus' name. And God bless you, Carolyn, be with you. This is Tom and Sue from Norco, California, 400, requesting prayer today. And this is Bob and Becky, Springdale, Arkansas, 500. Would like Gabe to pray for Becky. She's having memory problems.
1: Okay. Father, in the name of Jesus, we pray for Sister Becky. We ask that you would touch these problems that she's having with her memory. Restore her mind. Restore her memory. And Father, we ask it all in Jesus' name. Amen.
3: Amen.
0: Jean from Verona, Virginia, 318, praying for right decisions, family, salvation, goal. Tommy and Liz, Columbia, Mississippi, media church member 50. Let's see. Okay, they're wanting me to pray for them. They're struggling with pain and arthritis. Lord, you know all things, and you give all good things.

0: this arthritis and this pain, and her husband as well, that you would give them total relief and give them victory over this. In the name of Jesus, we pray. And God bless you guys, and hoping to hear a good report. Ruby, Duncanville, Texas, 70, praying for her husband who has to work out in this heat, and that is hard, hard. And we do pray for all these folks. Judith, Indianapolis, Indiana, Media Church member 100. And Naomi, Philadelphia, Pennsylvania, 100, praying for healing, unsafe family, and this world.
1: All right, ladies and gentlemen, we're to go back to, actually, we got to take our break right now. And where are we at on our goals?
2: We're sitting at 38 $500 gifts, and we're sitting right at 21,000 gifts.
1: 38 and 21. Okay, let's get these numbers up. We need, let's see.
2: 10 and...
1: my mind just went blank.
2: Yeah,
1: anyway,
2: it's Friday.
1: We'll get there. And we need, let's see, would you say 48?
2: 38.
1: So we need 22 more.
2: 22.
1: 22 more to go. And we'll get those things cut out. So we need 50. We need 22 people to call in with a gift of $500 or more. 22 people. You're watching. 22 people. You can do it. 22 people. You can get it right now. Let's get to those phones.
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5: 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For your ongoing help, we have several offers that we know will be a blessing to you or a loved one. The Cross and Dove lapel pin, featuring the ministry's long-standing emblem, will complement any Christian's testimony. The Cross and Dove necklace. This beautiful pendant, offered in gold or silver, will be one more way to share your faith in the cross of Christ with others. Thank you for your support in our mission to reach the world, and may the Lord richly bless you.
1: Ladies and gentlemen, this is Dr. Gabriel Swaggart, and once again, we have a phenomenal, absolutely stellar offer that you need to have. Two of my grandfather's commentaries. In fact, it's the first two books of the Bible, Genesis and Exodus. If you want to know about how the world was begun regarding humanity, all creation, Abraham, Isaac, Jacob, Joseph, and so forth, you need these books right now. It's going to be a blessing, I promise you that. Get to the phones, go online, and you can see the information, call the number. We're waiting to hear from you, ladies and gentlemen, but take advantage. Once again, very special commentary offer, my grandfather's commentaries on the first two books of the Pentateuch, Genesis and Exodus. You don't want to miss it. Go to the phone, go online, take advantage of it right now.
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Jesus whispered to me there. And he said, take the cross and follow me to Calvary. Oh, how hard it was to die. And all myself to crucify.

BJ, I'm going to ask you to stay right here just for a moment. You know, one of the covenant names of God is Jehovah Rapha. And that name means the Lord our healer, the Lord that heals us, the Lord that healeth thee. And there's some of you here tonight that you need a touch from God. You need the Lord to minister healing to you. You need to claim that promise because he's your healer. If that's you here tonight, in fact, I want all of us to stand here tonight. I know it's Sunday night, but I want us to stand, and if you need a touch from God, I want you to slip your hands up. And as BJ, wherever you feel led, ministers his song to you, I want you to receive that healing that you need. And even if you don't need a physical healing, you can be grateful and be thankful that he's healed you of your sin sickness. He has healed you of your spiritual leprosy. That's what he has done when he died on Calvary's cross, BJ.

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2: 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As we continue our mission to reach the world, we earnestly ask for your prayers and support. 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

0: abundantly. Every month, the message of the cross travels all over the world because of you and your faithful support. 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The cross and dove lapel pin, featuring the ministry's long-standing emblem, will complement any Christian's testimony. The cross and dove necklace. This beautiful pendant, offered in gold or silver, will be one more way to share your faith in the cross of Christ with others. 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
1: Ladies and gentlemen, this is Dr. Gabriel Swaggart, and once again, we have a phenomenal, absolutely stellar offer that you need to have. Two of my grandfather's commentaries. In fact, it's the first two books of the Bible, Genesis and Exodus. If you want to know about how the world was begun regarding humanity, all creation, Abraham, Isaac, Jacob, Joseph, and so forth, you need these books right now. It's going to be a blessing.

0: I promise you that. Get to the phones, go online, and you can see the information, call the number. We're waiting to hear from you, ladies and gentlemen, but take advantage. Once again, very special commentary offer. My grandfather's commentaries on the first two books of the Pentateuch, Genesis and Exodus. You don't want to miss it. Go to the phone, go online, take advantage of it right now.
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All right, we are back. This is Randy from Whitwell, Tennessee, $100. And Randy, it is good to hear from you today. It's a pleasure that you're calling in. I want to say hello to you. Thank you for calling. Thank you for donating.

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Ken and Karen, Webb City, Missouri, media member, $250, in honor of late pastor who passed away a month ago. Anonymous, Manahawkin, New Jersey, $100, praying for finances. 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Jason, White Oak, Georgia, $300, praying for the ministry. Evelyn, Detroit, Michigan, $50, praying for health issues. 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Andre, from Winthrop Harbor, Illinois, media member, $500, praying for revival. Theodore, Cleveland Heights, Ohio, $150, healing for daughter who has bone cancer. Charlene, Wayne, Michigan, media member, $100, unspoken. Anonymous, Elkton, Maryland, $200, daughter is bedridden, needs healing. And then Peggy, Rock Hill, South Carolina, $100, praying

0: about that. Anonymous, West Columbia, South Carolina, 20, praying for good health. We've mentioned it before that if you divide it up, it would be a small amount for everyone. However, some people who would give $1,000 would only give that amount.
1: Right,
0: and
1: right.
0: The people who are not giving are still not giving.
1: Right,
0: so
1: exactly.
0: Then we still wouldn't reach the goal.
1: No, you don't really want to open that door.
0: We just need people to be obedient to the Lord.
1: That's exactly right.
0: And the goal will be reached.
1: Right.
0: Roxana, Bath, New York, Media Church member, $189. Anonymous, Burton, Michigan, $500. Praying for unsaved loved ones. 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Praying for healing. 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Praying for family. Doris, Lockhart, Texas, Media Church member, $300. Okay. Her birthday is in a couple of days. She's praying for the country and president and would like happy birthday. So we will do it. Happy birthday to you. Happy birthday to you. Happy birthday, dear Doris. Happy birthday to you. I was trying to throw off my conductor here. So Susan, I don't know how to say it. Pocatello, Idaho. Okay, Media Church member, $100, praying for family. Sherry, Fresno, California, Media Church member, $300. Husband just recently, oh goodness, he had an amputation.
1: Ouch.
0: Lord, touch him and help him to get through this in Jesus' name. God bless you guys. This is Maxine, Wellston, Ohio, $200. Praying for unsaved loved ones, says God is good. Mike in Maryland, Waterbury, Connecticut, Media Church member, $25. Praying for a son who needs a job and Maryland has health issues. They're waiting for those Cowboys to see how they do this year.
1: Aren't we all?
0: Yeah, we've been waiting for several decades.
1: Almost four.
0: Yeah.
1: Creeping up to four.
0: When's the last Super Bowl?
1: 95, I think.
0: It's a long time
1: Mid-90s.
0: Ago for everybody to think they're good. I'm just saying.
1: Hey, look, nobody says they're good. I'm just saying.
0: They're hopeful.
1: Hopefully they're just better than last year. Yeah.
0: James and Annie, Ahoskie, North Carolina, 10. Praying for healing. Dave and Angela, Manitowoc, Wisconsin, Media Church member, 25. Praying for shoulders, issues, and finances. Mary, Westbury, New York, 100. Praying for salvation of unsaved loved ones.
1: 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There's a lot of needs here. SBN keeps their strength daily. 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Kathy, Napa, Idaho, 200. Carol, Youngstown, Ohio, 100. Patty, Prairieville, Louisiana, 100. Patricia, Grove City, Ohio, 1,000. Amy, Ocala, Florida, 200. Severe digestion dysfunction. Kenneth, Poolsville, Maryland, 300. Craig, Wixom, Michigan, 100. Miguel, Altoona, Pennsylvania, 25. Ray, Hillsville, Virginia, 100. John Z. Rock Hill, South Carolina, 200. Christy, Sanford, North Carolina, 300. Betty, Newcastle, Oklahoma, 300. Wendell, Alta, Georgia, 100. David, Yulee, Florida, 75. Healing of stomach, also of praying for the country. Joseph, Belvedere, North Carolina, media member, 250. Family members for salvation. Ian, thank you, sir. United Kingdom, $272.76. And Caroline has cancer.
0: Bernice, Alabama, 50. Praying for children's salvation, president, nation, goal to be reached. Elaine, Granite City, Illinois, $100. Praying for the Swagger family, President Trump, son to get a job. Hilda, Murrells Inlet, South Carolina, 150, unspoken. Anonymous, Monrovia, Maryland, 400. Praying for God's guidance. Tammy, Fort Lauderdale, Florida, Media Church member, 50. Praying for a daughter, Tamisha, for open doors for a job. Linda, Cowansville, Pennsylvania, 300. Don Oblong, Illinois, 200. Praying for second donation. Enjoy this being.

Eric needs healing, has a torso tunnel in his feet and arthritis. Prayers for our children to be blessed and continue to be on God's path and financial situation. Marcia, Vail, California, 300. Aquisi, Burlington, North Carolina, 120. Gordon and Selma, Belmont, Michigan, 200. Bernadette, Milton, Pennsylvania, media member, 700. Carl, Saginaw, Texas, media member, 300. 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Judy, Loosedale, Mississippi, media church member, 100. Sick in body, and daughter has brain aneurysm tests coming up. Anonymous, Plymouth, Michigan, 40, asking for prayer. Rudy and Henrietta, Danville, Virginia, 200. She has bad neuropathy, or he has bad neuropathy in his feet and legs and needs healing. Kenneth and Nancy, Sun City, Arizona, 100, unsaved loved ones. We have Mary from Sacramento, California, 200, healing of the eyes. Joyce, Aurora, Colorado, media member, 200, praying for the ministry and good health. Barbara, Trinity, Texas, 400. And Barbara, I agree with you. I'll just say it that way. I agree with you. Susan, Johnstown, Pennsylvania, 60. Health problems and salvation for family. Joyce, Longview, Texas, 300, praying for the world. Shirley, Fall River, Massachusetts, 200, continue healing.

0: Mississippi, $50. Praying for America's Church. Margaret, San Bernardino, California, $50. Requesting prayer on Thursday, says God's will be done. Patsy, Brooklyn, Michigan, $200. Praying for family. Mary Ruth, Lexington, North Carolina, $200. Praying for two sons who are handicapped and one at home needs healing of the mind, also healing for their eyes. Delana, Kenton, Ohio, Media Church member, $200, praying for physical healing. 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Ramona, La Quinta, California, Media Church member, $60, praying for grandson to have a clear mind. Joe and Betty, Middle River, Maryland, $100. 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Linda, Jemison, Alabama, Media Church member, $105, praying for her husband. Cynthia, Myrtle Creek, Oregon, Media Church member, $300. 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Peggy, Loganville, Georgia, Media Church member, $500. Renita, Carmi, Illinois, I think it's from Renita, $100, praying for daughter's family issues. Jose and Mary, Onalaska, Texas, Media Church member, $175. Out of the will of God, the days are long. Out of the will of God, men tend to remain in circles. And this is from Pastor Jimmy's and the Expositors. Linda, Diamond Head, Mississippi, Media Church member, $200. Praying for their health. The Swigert family says God is great. Lester, Marion, Illinois, $200. Praying for healing. Susan, Enola, Pennsylvania, Media Church member, $500. Praying for salvation of grandchildren and depression. And Jennifer from the United Kingdom, $40 today, and we appreciate that so much.
1: 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Unsaved loved ones. Elizabeth, Boston Lake, New York, Media member, $200. Praying for President Trump, country, Brother Larson, baby Oliver. 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Complete healing for arthritis. Jay in Turlock, California, $100. Joanne, Verona, New Jersey, $100. Praying for two kids. One is backslidden, and the other needs salvation. Letha, Black River Falls, Wisconsin, Media member, $100. Had cancer. If next MRI is good, then no more infusions. And praying that the Lord keeps touching her body and healing. Dallas and Nancy, Charlotte, Michigan, $300. Rachel, Granger, Washington, $200. Praying for children. Lena, Tom Hall, Wisconsin, Media member, $100. Second donation. Sister was diagnosed with cancer. The doctor gave her 2 years to live. That was 3 years ago. The doctor has given her a clean bill of health. Wow. And she looks amazing per the doctors and wants to thank everyone who has prayed. That is awesome. Thank you for sharing that. Sandra, Bloomfield, Connecticut, Media member, $100. Mom's in a nursing home and needs recovery. And then Sherry, Fulton, Kentucky, Media member, $100, praying for the nations, President Trump, souls, and household salvation. Okay, where does that leave us, Jeff?
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1: All right, 37 and 6 to go. So come on, let's go. We've got 13 minutes to go. We need to get these goals met soon. We're waiting on your call.

0: All right, we are back. This is William, Decatur, Alabama, 300, praying for his body. Patty and John, Anderson, Indiana, 400. Sarah, Aurora, Texas, media member, 100, praying for souls to find the Lord. Anonymous, Audubon, Iowa, 100, praying for healing. Danny, Greenville, Texas, 300, healing of cancer for Tricia, which is his wife. Lucy, Pilot Hill, California, 100, asking for prayer. Darlene, Ankeny, Iowa, media member, $200, praying for President Trump and protection for our troops. Elizabeth, Chinchilla, Alabama, media member, 125, praying for daughter. She has horrible headaches, praying for the Share-a-thon, President Trump, all lost loved ones, physical healing, back problems, and upcoming eye surgery. We have Billy from Fairfield, California, media church member, $200, praying for son. Anonymous, Redding, California, $500. Husband and I need health and strength. Pamela from Hawaii, 100, media member. Another storm is coming. Praying for protection of all the islands. Worst storm has ever been. Is a widow. Four trees rested on her house, but no damage. Her truck, no damage. Played Brother Swaggart City Songs for a day and a half straight, nonstop. And it got her and her cats through. And I'm so glad, and I appreciate you doing that. And we're just believing God has got his hand of protection upon you and your cats and on your home and your truck. Linda, Maryland Heights, Missouri, $50. Go ahead, Rob.
1: 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Walter and Mary, Arnold, Missouri, 300. Carolyn, McDonough, Georgia, Media Church member, 100. Linda, Frisco City, Alabama, 200, praying for unsaved children. Daniel, Greeley, Colorado, 100, praying for family and their goals. Maureen, Orlando, Florida, Media Church member, 30, going through emotional attacks, needs prayer. Darlene from McMinnville, Oregon, media church member, 200, praying for self and family. Eddie and Vanessa, Rolla, Missouri, 300. Linda, Collinsville, Illinois, media church member, 40. Ruth, Conroe, Texas, 100, praying for good health. And Nancy, Dalton, Georgia, media church member, 100, praying for son-in-law and unslaved loved ones.
0: All right, ladies and gentlemen, $150,000. That's where we are for our shift total. And the overall total is 2.45, and we thank the Lord for that. Where does that leave us on our goals now, Jeff?
2: We're still at 24 1,000s, but we got up to 49 500s.
0: So we're going to be a little short today. I hate that, but you know what? It happens, and what can you do? But we're close either way. And so let's get to those phones. We've got about five more minutes before the top of the hour, so we're going to play one more song before we take our break. Get to those phones now.

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0: without a proper understanding of the Old Testament. Or we say it this way, the Old Covenant is the New Covenant hidden. The New Covenant is the Old Covenant revealed. And both of these two books, the beginning of the Pentateuch, Genesis and Exodus, will begin to open up to you a study of the Word of God like you've never had before. 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

We want to welcome you today, ladies and gentlemen, and this is the last day of our August. That's the month August Bible Share-a-thon. I'm going to get it all wrong today, but we want to thank you so much for tuning in with us today and make

0: before you. We have a goal this month of $4 million. It's not just a goal, but it's what we have to see come in by the end of the month for us to pay the bills for Sunlight Broadcasting Network, our cable contracts, our satellite contracts here in the U.S. and around the world. Nearly 100 countries that we are in with Sunlight Broadcasting Network. And this also includes Sun Life Radio. What it does not include is the overhead of running this ministry here in Baton Rouge. So that $4 million, the only thing that it goes to is paying the bill for Sunlight Broadcasting Network. We don't sell time to other ministries. We do not run ads on the television. So the only way that we actually support this network is through viewer support. So ladies and gentlemen, we are in desperate need of your help today. I was sitting here and when I sat down, I opened up the evangelist and started reading some of the testimonies that are listed here. I'm going to read one of them to you. But one thing I noticed that's consistent throughout all of them is that people are finding the truth of the gospel of Jesus Christ on Sunlight Broadcasting Network, and it's making them fruitful in their everyday lives, either fruitful in their character, but many of them, they're talking about how they're now out in the streets witnessing and serving Jesus. And so this is incredible, and this is exactly what we want to see. We want to see people's lives changed, and then they go out into their world and they bring the gospel of Jesus Christ to the people that are around them. I want to read real quick this one testimony that came in. It says, "Brother Jimmy Swaggart played a very important role in my husband's life. My husband was diagnosed with stage 4 cancer in 2022, and he was so sick he wouldn't sleep at night. While I slept one day, he accidentally turned the channel and found Brother Jimmy Swaggart on the TV. She said, that did it. He was up all night with Brother Swaggart, watching him on TV, and that's what got him through his ordeal with chemo. He was healed from cancer, praying with Brother Swaggart on the television. And he has never been the same again. Listen to this. Now he works for the Lord all the time and testifies about him and about what God has done for him. Thanks to my husband, finding this station on the TV is now always on Sun Life Broadcasting Network. Thank you, Brother Swaggart. We loved you so much." And so, ladies and gentlemen, this network is having an impact here in the U.S., but there's a testimony in here from Australia. A man had served the Lord in a young time in his life, and he walked away from him and ended up having a divorce. And then he started scrolling through reels on Facebook talking about end times and people preaching the gospel, and he got saved. And he happened to come across Sunlight Broadcasting Network, and he said, "I had been drinking way too much since my divorce, and I could not stop, and I needed help." And listening to one of Pastor Gabe's sermons, listening to them talk about alcohol on Francis and Friends, finally he looked to the Lord and he said, "I can't do this, but you can. Will you set me free?" And he was set free from alcohol, and God has been doing a work in his life. And ladies and gentlemen, I just wanted to share some of those stories with you, because this is what's happening through Sunlight Broadcasting Network. This is really what you are supporting. This is the work, and I think it's appropriate to say it this way, this is the work that you are doing. If we do not have your financial support, then we will not be able to continue to do what we do through Sunlight Broadcasting Network. And I believe that this is a work of God, ladies and gentlemen. I think that the fruit is in the testimonies that we've talked about here at the beginning of the program. So I just want to encourage you, get to those phones today and go online. If you could just for a moment, do this today. Get alone with God. Go spend time with him on your own just for a few moments and ask him this question. Lord, what would you have me to give to support Sun Life Broadcasting Network? What is it that you want me to do? Now, you've got to ask in sincerity. You've got to ask willing to do whatever it is that God tells you to do. And so we just encourage you to do that. And when he does speak to you, that you would obey him and obey him immediately. My name is Pastor Paris. I'm going to be your host today for the next couple of hours, joined by Pastor Sean Murphy as well. And also got Dr. David Watts. And glad to have you guys today.
1: Good to be here.
0: Anything y'all have coming up that y'all want to share with the people?
1: I don't. This coming Labor Day weekend, September 5th and 6th, we'll be in Leominster, Massachusetts at the TDR Bilingual Worship Center.

0: With Pastor Glenio Garcia, Saturday night, 7 p.m., Sunday afternoon, 2 p.m. That's at 800 Union Street in Lemonster, about 45 minutes to an hour from Boston, depending on the traffic. So we would love to see you there and always have a good time there. And looking forward to it, looking forward to this weekend. We'll have a young married couples event that we're doing Saturday morning. And then Sunday night, you guys got the service, so we're looking forward to that.
1: Yeah, we're excited about Sunday night. You want to talk about it?
2: Yeah.
1: You go for
2: it. Sure. Sunday night is Crossfire taking over Family Worship Center. That's what we call it. We're not literally taking it over, but we got all the ushers, all the greeters, all the singers, the offering, and Pastor Paris will be preaching on Sunday night. So we'll be handling the service this evening, or Sunday night, that evening. And we want to encourage you, if you're able, come out, be with us in person. If not, make sure that you set a reminder and watch it. Tune in with us over SBN or on YouTube. And I think you're going to be blessed and you're going to enjoy it. And we've had some awesome services at Crossfire of late. And the kids are just on fire for God. And we're looking forward to that being brought over and shared with you over SBN.
1: Amen. Yeah, it has been phenomenal in Crossfire. And he said if you're within driving distance, which we know is anywhere between 8 and 10 hours.
2: That's right.
1: We encourage you to come out and be with us if you can. We'd love to have you here with us in Baton Rouge. So come join us if you can. Also, September 11th through the 12th, right here in Baton Rouge, going to be our Crossfire Revival Weekend. Encourage you to come out and be with us. We'll have a revival service Friday night at 7, Saturday at 6. And then that Sunday, we're going to have Gold City Quartet. They're going to be here with us in Baton Rouge. They'll be singing in the 10 a.m. service and doing a full concert in the 6 p.m. service as well. So you might as well just come that weekend. Come in on a Friday or a Thursday and just spend the weekend with us. You'll be blessed. I promise you that. And look, if you come in and you're like, well, I'm not a young person. I don't know if I can go to that revival. You can come. You are more than welcome. We'd love to have you joining us. And we don't close the door to anyone, no matter how old or young they might be. So come and join us September 11th through the 12th and the 13th. And one more announcement that I need to make. I'm going to be in Odessa, Texas next weekend, August 28th through the 30th. I'll be ministering on Friday night at 6:45 p.m. Saturday, it says 10 a.m. there, but that's not correct. We'll be ministering that Saturday night at 7 p.m. So you can come and be with us. So 6:45 Friday night, 7 p.m. on Saturday night. And then Sunday morning, they have a 9 a.m. service. It's an English service. And that's the right one. 7 and 7:30 p.m. Friday and Saturday. Love to have you come and join us. And then Sunday morning at 9 a.m., we have an English service there at Church of the Way in Odessa. And then an 11 a.m. Spanish service. So just I encourage you to come out to one of those services and be with us. I promise you that you're going to be blessed. And all right, ladies and gentlemen, we've got a work to do. Sean, let's set our first challenge to $50,000. That'll get us to 2.5. And we need to work quickly, bringing in about $50,000 an hour. And we need your help to get that done. You can go to the call us toll free, 888-768-3401. 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Heavenly Father, Lord, we welcome your spirit into this studio right now, Father. We just pray that you would fill this studio with your presence, Lord, all afternoon. And God, that you would anoint myself, that you would anoint Sean, that you would anoint Dr. Watts, Lord, that you would use us today. Lord, use us to speak. God, give Sean a word. Give Dr. Watts a word, Lord, to encourage the people, Lord, that they would give and that they would bless this ministry so that we might bring the gospel of Jesus Christ to someone around the world who is hurting and broken and in need. And Father, we just pray right now, move upon your people, Lord. Tell them what to do today to help Sunlight Broadcasting Network. And Lord, we will give you all the praise. We will give you all the honor and all the glory. In Jesus' name, we say these things. Amen and amen. We've got Jack in Woodland, Washington, giving $300. Dell and Martina, Beaver Creek, Ohio, $100. Jacqueline is in West Palm Beach, Florida, $100. We have Judy in Oberlin, Ohio, $100. Gary in Wilmington, Delaware, giving $100. Linda, Youngsville, Louisiana, $200. Sue in Texas, $200. And this is to honor what would have been her father's 99th birthday tomorrow. And Miss Sue, what an incredible way to remember him. today. We have Barbara in Newport, Tennessee, 100. Kay in Jasper, Alabama, 100. Carol in Bradenton, Florida, 200. Andrea is in Ocala, Florida, $45. Sandra Breeze, Illinois, $1,000. We have James in Maud, London, Utah, $300. Cheryl in Ikesburg, Pennsylvania, $200. Danny and Judy in Dickinson, Texas, giving $1,000. And I know somebody in Dickinson. I like that place.
0: Yeah, good people.
1: Good friend of ours, Greg Thurstonson, pastor in Dominion Church. And they also have great barbecue.
0: They
1: in,
0: do.
1: In, near Dickinson. So, Dr. Watts, what do you got?
0: We want to thank Judy Seabrook, South Carolina, a media church member, giving $3,582. Praying for Kim, Kenny, and Tiffany that all have cancer. Father, we pray for these three, God. We ask you to touch all three of them. In Jesus' name, we pray, Lord, that their body will be cancer-free. In Jesus' name, amen. Bill and Carol, Fort Collins, Colorado, media church members, $1,000, praying for family salvation. Cedronia is in Oak Brook, Illinois, media church member, $100, praying for her grandchildren. Nancy, Sacramento, California, media church member, $100, has a daughter that needs prayer. Debbie, here in Baton Rouge, Louisiana, an FWC member, is giving $500 and praying for the help of the Holy Spirit. Crescencio is in Denver, Colorado, media church member, $100. Deborah in Cut Bank, Montana, media church member, $30, has a son that's in jail and a grandson that needs prayer. And Lord, we just pray that you'll intervene in both of those situations. Wanda's in Sims, Alabama, media church member, $50, needs prayer with her mind and the Lord to help her with the decision. Anonymous, Manchester, Missouri, $100, praying for family salvation. Anonymous, Bayboro, North Carolina, $50, needing prayer for healing. Ramonia, Troy, Alabama, media church member, $100, has praying for a daughter. Joyce in Shenandoah, Virginia, $85, praying for unsaved loved ones. Rebecca, Dawsonville, Georgia, media church member, $225. Anonymous, Detroit, Michigan, $151, praying for health and finances. Ann in Media, Pennsylvania, media church member, $350, praying for family salvation. William and Linnell, Chatham, Alabama, $160, praying for healing. Sharon in Jenkintown, Pennsylvania, $100, and asking for prayer for a granddaughter who was diagnosed with having a mini stroke. And Lord, we pray for this granddaughter and pray for healing in Jesus' name. Anonymous in Pacolet, South Carolina, $75. Wife Janice fell in the, is in the hospital, broke three bones in her neck. Lord, we pray for Janice. We pray that you bring healing and restoration to her in Jesus' name. Anonymous, Crossville, Tennessee, $400 in rehab. Lord, we pray you touch this individual. Steve and Lorraine, Covington, Georgia, media church member, $50, needing prayer for healing. Tom and Glenda, Bonterre, Missouri, $100, wants to draw closer to the Lord and deliverance for a daughter from smoking. Kim, Coatesville, Pennsylvania, $200 for her son who's seeking peace and health and salvation for the family.
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1: 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It makes for a perfect addition to your own collection or a thoughtful gift for someone dear to you. Last but not least, there's a comprehensive collection of the Jimmy Swaggart Bible Commentaries. They're an invaluable resource for any Christian study library, enhancing the depth of understanding in God's Word. As we continue our mission to reach the world, we earnestly ask for your prayers and support. Your contributions make a world of difference. And we pray that the Lord will bless you abundantly.
0: We have a very special offer this month for Offer L and your gift of $200. 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Now, before I say any more, let me make this statement. 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

All right, we've got June in Overton, Texas, $100 today. Patricia, Bartlett, Tennessee, giving $50. Anonymous in Pennsylvania, $300. Leonia is in Coila, Mississippi, $100. Marilyn in Selma, California, $200. Rose Marie is in Oak Creek, Wisconsin, a $50 gift today. And God saved her from septic shock and a bleed, and we thank the Lord for that, and but praying for complete healing. You and Darlene in Ashland, Oregon, giving $300 today. Mike and Debbie is in New Vienna, Ohio, $100. Thank you. We have Jocelyn in Bronx, New York, $100. Cynthia in Savannah, Georgia, $125. Russell is in Coaling, Alabama, giving $50. Donna in Fisherville, Virginia, $25. Praying for a grandson that's moving up into middle school, but he lost his father last year, so it's been difficult, and then also for his mother. And Heavenly Father, Lord, we just pray, Lord, that in this season of this young man's life, that you would become more real to him than you ever have, Lord. And I pray for his mother as well, Lord, that you would give her the grace and the strength and the wisdom that she needs, Lord. And we

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1: 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Needing prayer for healing for pain in their knees. Norma, Ontario, California, $350, praying for her husband that had a stroke. Lord, we pray for Norma's husband. We ask you, Lord, to restore him and heal him in Jesus' name. 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Caroline is in Washington, Missouri, $360. Sylvia, Sierra Vista, Arizona, Media Church member, $100, needs praying for her husband's healing on a shoulder that was operated on. And Lord, we pray for this husband and pray for his recovery in Jesus' name. James in Richmond, Indiana, $100, and praying for financial need for their church. Evelyn Stockton, California, Media Church member, $200. Praying that the Lord will make a way for her to come to Baton Rouge for camp meeting. We would love to see you. Diane Romulus, Michigan, $200. Charlene, Columbia, Tennessee, $130. Michael, Chicago, Illinois, $100. Cecile is in Jamaica, New York, $100. Needing healing from vertigo. Lord, we pray you touch her. Marianne in St. Martinville, Louisiana, $50. Praying for family salvation and spiritual growth for herself and her son in jail and for her daughter to find a good job. Sandra, Blackshear, Georgia, $300. Needs prayer for healing for her husband. Margaret Mesa, Arizona, Media Church member, $300. 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
0: All right. We've got Michael in Blunts Creek, North Carolina, $1,000 today. Zelma, Southampton, New Jersey, $500. We have Mary in Winter Haven, Florida, $850. Diane is in Tracy, California, $565. Marjorie, East Pittsburgh, Pennsylvania, giving $50. Anonymous in Missouri, $100. We have Margarita in Laverne, California, $300. Says her son has been going through a mental breakdown and he really needs deliverance and prayer. And Heavenly Father, Lord, we just pray that you would make yourself known to her son today, God, that you would open up his eyes that he might see you. And Lord, that you would calm his heart, his mind, his soul. And Lord, that you would give him peace, Lord, that he's looking for. It's only found in you, God. We ask that you would do this today in Jesus' name. John and Darlene in Carthage, Mississippi, $200. Patsy is in East Earl, Pennsylvania, $25. That's their second donation. Marisol is in Niceville, Florida, $100. We have Maria, San Antonio, Texas, $100, needs healing. Alice in Chesterfield, Virginia, $200. And Robert and Linda in Evergreen, Alabama, giving a $300 gift. All right, ladies and gentlemen, $25,695 is what we need to see come in the next 20 minutes. And that's easy with your help. 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We need your help today, ladies and gentlemen. We have an incredible opportunity, a window of time and an effectual door of evangelism is opened before us. God has chosen us. Myself, Sean, Dr. Watts, and he has chosen you on the other side of that camera to understand the value of Sun Life Broadcasting Network, to not misjudge it and to not misunderstand it, but to see its value. The opportunity that is set before us is a large, effectual door of evangelism. And

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Someone somewhere in this world is going to thank God that you donated to Sun Life Broadcasting Network, because it's going to bring the gospel to their lives. They're going to inherit eternal life because of your faithfulness. Get to those phones, go online. 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

0: Holcomb, Mississippi, 100. Deborah is in Roseville, California, 200. Lisa, Georgetown, Texas, 109. Judy is in New Brockton, Alabama, 200. Kathy is in Tumwater, Washington, 500. Donna's in Denham Springs, Louisiana, 300. Sylvia, Bath, Maine, 100. David in Desert Hot Springs, California, 150. Robert in Rocky Mount, Missouri, giving $200. Laura is in Asante, Minnesota, 150. Kathy, Roanoke, Virginia, giving a $50 gift today, and says needs healing. Says that the Paris, Sean, and Dave crew are her favorite to watch. Great spirit and a good focus on praying for the sick. And said, Camel Train is great.
1: Yes. Mm-hmm.
0: We all agree.
2: I was going to say.
1: That's my person.
0: She said, no, but she did say, Camel Train is great. Get ready. Our bridegroom is coming. That's and it. Amen mm-hmm. to that. Amen to that. Renee is in Bridgeville, Pennsylvania, 320. And we got Joseph in Chandler, Arizona, giving 50. Jeffrey, Deer Lake, Canada, $100 today. Sydney is in Belle, Florida, 200. Tammy is in Church Point, Louisiana, 50. Janet, Milwaukee, Wisconsin, 50. Carolyn, Houston, Texas, 50. Barb in Blaine, Minnesota, $300 today. Brother-in-law has leukemia, and her husband is in chronic pain. And Heavenly Father, Lord, we pray for this brother-in-law. God, we thank you. Lord, we thank you for the power that is in the name of Jesus, Lord. And I just ask that the power of God would flow into his body today, bring healing to him, Lord, and deliver her husband today from chronic pain. Lord, do this for them today. We ask it in Jesus' name. We've got Sarah in Rainesville, Alabama, $20. Pamela is in Gastonia, North Carolina, $25. And grateful for the network, all of the workers and the pastors. And we appreciate that today. Anonymous in Texas, $100. That is their second donation.
1: We want to thank Joseph and Annie are in Langham, Maryland, given $1,000. And they're waiting on kidneys and a heart transplant. I don't know if this is Joseph or Annie, but Lord, we pray for either Joseph or Annie. Lord, we pray that you would be with them during this transplant. We pray, Lord, that you would grant them favor with the right donor. And Lord, that you would lead and guide the doctors and give them wisdom. And Lord, that their body will accept these transplants, God, and that they'll be healthy and able to live their life in Jesus' name. Amen. Tangie is in McCalla, Alabama, Media Church member, 100, needing prayer for healing. Joyce in Fletcher, North Carolina, 100, needs physical healing for all three sons, Eddie, Jerry, and Mitch, and a touch herself. Lord, we pray for Joyce, and we pray for her three sons in Jesus' name. Adolfo is in Amarillo, Texas, 100, needing prayer for her family's healing. Gina's in Cheyenne, Wyoming, Media Church member, $80, needing prayer for her friend that has cancer and she needs back surgery. Lord, we pray for both of these needs and pray that you'll move there. Thelma Sumter, South Carolina, 180, he's got a son that broke his leg, and Lord, we pray for the son and pray for his recovery in Jesus' name. Karen is in Kent, Washington, a Media Church member, $175, pray for salvation for her son, Scott, in healing in their relationship. And Lord, we just ask that you would intervene in this situation. In Jesus' name, amen.
0: Amen. All right, 16,126 is what we need to see come in. I want you to think about something today as you're considering what to do for Sunlight Broadcasting Network. I want you to think about it in this way. There are people around the world today, and they are never going to hear the gospel because they went to church. They're not going to hear the gospel because they heard a street preacher in the marketplace or at a grocery store or what have you. I'm not saying that I don't hope that they hear the gospel that way. I just know that some will not. Some, for the very first time, they're going to hear the gospel because they happened across Sunlight Broadcasting Network. I know that to be true because it has been the testimony of hundreds. And surprisingly enough, there are more people out there in the world than you realize that have never once heard a gospel presentation. I had a friend I worked with in Virginia before I moved down here to come to Bible college. And she told me that she was in a doctor's office, and she had a T-shirt on, and it had Jesus on the T-shirt. It was the normal depiction of what Jesus might have looked like. We know he would have looked more Middle Eastern than maybe what we've come up with. But either way, anybody who

would see that image would recognize that person as a depiction of Jesus. But there was a young man that was sitting in the doctor's office, and he said, "Hey, what band is that T-shirt? I've never seen that before." And she said, "What do you mean?" And he said, "The T-shirt you're wearing, what band is that?" And she looked at him and she said, "Are you joking? Or I mean, are you playing a trick on me?" Like, she wasn't trying to be mean. She just couldn't believe that he actually thought that this might be a band. But he said, "No, I'm serious. I've just never seen a T-shirt for whatever band that is before. I don't know what band that is. I love rock music, and I'd love to know what band that is. Maybe I could listen to them." And she said, "This is a picture of Jesus Christ. Do you know who Jesus Christ is?" And he said, "No, I've never heard of him." And for the next 10 minutes, she shared the gospel with him. And he told her at the end,

giving his life to. She prayed with him. Prayed with him through the sinner's prayer that day in the doctor's office. There are more people out there in the world, ladies and gentlemen, this is my point, that have never heard the gospel. And some of them, the first place that they're going to hear it is through Sun Life Broadcasting Network. I know this without a shadow of doubt in my heart. And I believe this about you, that you're more than a dollar bill. You're more than a wallet or a pocketbook for the kingdom of God. I know that. I believe that we all carry the responsibility to go out into the world and make disciples of all people. That's our responsibility, every one of us. We're all called in some way to preach. Preaching is an activity of callings. It is not a calling in and of itself. We are all called to share the gospel verbally with people around the world. So I believe you're more than a pocketbook, more than a wallet, more than a dollar bill for the kingdom. But I hope you understand the value of Sun Life Broadcasting Network. We need your help. God has given Brother Swaggart and the Swaggart family a vision, but not only a vision, He has given them the resources and the platform and the right relationships. And what they've built is a global network around the world. It is a global network that is going out around the world, ladies and gentlemen. Paul built a network just like this, and he raised money for a church in Jerusalem that was in need. And he wrote to the Corinthians, he said, I need you to be imitators of Christ in the offering that we're about to take up for Jerusalem, because there are people in need. People who need help financially, people who need the help of the gospel. There are people in need in Jerusalem. And Paul said, I need you to be imitators of Christ, who being rich became poor. Why did he do that? Why did Jesus do that? So that you and so that I, so that Dr. Watts and Pastor Sean, so that all of us, if we will believe, can become, we can inherit

0: of it, become a man, humble himself, live as a servant, and become obedient unto death, even the death of the cross, so that he might save me and so that he might save you. So I think it's a light thing when we look at our finances. Don't look at your finances today as something that you have to hold on to. Be imitators of Jesus Christ today. Be gracious and generous in your giving today. And let's do all that we can to make sure that someone else around the world hears the gospel of Jesus Christ. The number, Sean, can you give them the numbers and the web address and get them to the phones?
1: Yeah, here in the United States, you can reach us 1-888-768-3401. Again, that's 888-768-3401. If you're viewing internationally, that number to call is going to scroll at the bottom of the screen, or you can go

0: 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And there's just no one that has a tenor voice quite like Robin Hurd. 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

0: 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My grandfather's commentaries on the first two books of the Pentateuch, Genesis and Exodus. 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

0: All right, ladies and gentlemen, we are back. And did I give you some slips?
1: Yeah,
0: all right, good deal, good deal. We got Anonymous in Oklahoma, $2,700. Nice. Russell and Shirley is in Manton, Michigan, giving $100. Ty in Lestant, Illinois, $100. Marcia is in Havertown, Pennsylvania, giving $50. We have Anonymous in Indiana, $100, and is asking if Dr. Watts would please pray for her neuropathy.
2: Yes. Father, in the name of Jesus, Lord, we pray for this individual. We pray, Lord, that you will touch her where she's at there in Indiana, Lord. We ask you to heal this neuropathy, Lord, this nerve issue and nerve pain, God. We pray that she'll be made whole, Lord. We pray your healing virtue to be upon her in Jesus' name. Amen.
0: All right. We've got Doris, Bloomfield, Missouri, $500. Melvia is in San Pedro, California, giving $40. This is her second donation. Ronald and Judy in Lehigh Acres, Florida, $100. James and Barbara, Lapine, Oregon, $200. John is in Superior, Arizona. It's Friday, guys, $20 today. We've got David in Live Oak, Florida, giving $500. Linda, Calabash, North Carolina, $50. Norma, Claremont, Florida, $150. And Jackie in North Cambria, Pennsylvania, giving $100.
2: 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Gail is in Cleburne, Texas, $150. And, Sister Gail, her husband passed away this past Tuesday. So, Father, we pray for Sister Gail. We pray for her family. And we pray, Lord, that you would comfort them by your Holy Spirit. Lord, we pray in these next few days and weeks and months, God, you be with our sister here in Jesus' name. Amen. And we thank you for this gift, sister. Thelma is in Washington, D.C., $300, praying for healing. Linda's in Moulton, Alabama, $100. Heidi's in Iwa Beach, Hawaii, $225. And pray for Hawaii because they've had a big tropical storm come through last week, and they have another tropical storm coming through. They've had a lot of flooding. A good friend of ours there in Hawaii called me on Sunday. They had been without power for about 10 or 12 hours, so they had it was a rough night. We have a recent graduate who lives there in Honolulu. St. Chad is a recent grad working there in Hawaii, so lift up all the people of Hawaii. Rosa is in Schenectady, New York, Media Church member, $500. Loretta's in Madison Heights, Virginia, $100. Ron is in Fort Thomas, Kentucky, a Media Church member, $25. Anonymous in Miramar, Florida, $100, praying for their children to receive Jesus. Sharon in Sedalia, Missouri, $50. Annie's in Araya, Ohio, $50, needing prayer for healing, for pain, and for kidneys. Esther's in Graham, Texas, Media Church member, $200, has a son that's on dialysis and not doing well. Father, we pray for Esther's son. We ask you, Lord, that his kidneys will work in Jesus' name. Bonnie's in Mount Morris, Michigan, $100. And praying for strength. Robert in Westfield, Indiana, $50. Joan is in Middle River, Maryland, $100. Linda's in Crossville, Tennessee, $50. Jim and Tina are in Jacksonville, North Carolina, Media Church members, $500.
0: We have Deanna in Dover, Pennsylvania, giving a $50 gift today. Marvin in Reidsville, North Carolina, $150. We've got Willa, Hurricane, Utah, $150. Brenda's in Marrero, Louisiana.

0: Louisiana, 300. Rose in McLeansboro, Illinois, 200. Carol, Lake Lynn, Pennsylvania, 25. Martha, Pittsburgh, Pennsylvania, 100. Sylvia, Walker, Louisiana, 125. Lennox and Edith in Camden, South Carolina, 200. And then we have Bill and Rose in Vestavia, Alabama, $1,000.
1: We want to thank Carol, Battle Creek, Michigan, Media Church member, $1,100. This is Carol's second donation, and she is challenging others to give as God has said, his children will not be begging bread. And we thank you, Carol, for this gift and this challenge. Betty in Gadsden, Alabama, $300. Dwight Eflund, North Carolina, $500. Needing prayer for him and his wife. Pam Logansport, Indiana, Media Church member, $25. And they love the church services and want prayer for her brother-in-law's healing and her continued healing. Anonymous in Dublin, North Carolina, $25. Praying for a blessing on the job. Retha in Vancouver, Washington, $500. And just found out she has cancer next to her eye. And had confirmation yesterday, needing prayers for upcoming surgery. Father, we pray for Retha. We pray, Lord, this cancer will dissipate and be gone. In Jesus' name, we pray this surgery will go smoothly. There'll be no issues with her eye. In Jesus' name. Juanita's in Baldwin Park, California, $200, praying for family salvation. Ronnie in Painted Post, New York, $300, praying for family salvation. Mary's in Westlake, Louisiana, Media Church member, $200, needs healing from stomach issues. Bola is in Chicago, Illinois, Media Church member, $200, needing prayer for healing and salvation for loved ones. Tony and Lana, Woodland, Virginia, $100. And Anonymous in Phoenix, Arizona, $100, praying for health. And they are 91 years old today, so happy birthday to whomever you may be there in Phoenix, Arizona.
0: All right, ladies and gentlemen, just $2,916 left on that original challenge of $50,000. That'll get us right up to that $2,500,000 mark. So we need to get that in as quick as we can. We're going to jump back into some music. Let it bless you while you get to those phones.

I want you to sing that bridge again one more time. He's erased our name and changed our name. Come on, somebody give God a shout of praise one more time. That bridge, please.

All right, we've got Don, Kennesaw, Georgia, giving a $500 gift today. We've got Tanya in Gibraltar giving a $100 gift. Gary in Superior, Wisconsin, $30. 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She needs a healing touch from the Lord. Father, we just ask that you bring healing to Miss Gloria's body right now, Lord, in the name of your Son, Jesus. God, that you would take this sickness away, that you would give her appetite back. And Lord, that you would do a miracle for her. God, we believe in the healing power that is in the name of Jesus, Lord, that 2,000 years ago, you paid the price, Lord, that physical healing might be made available to your people. And we just ask that you would apply that benefit to her account today in Jesus' name. Ann is in Nacogdoches, Texas, $100. Eric in Harpers Ferry, West Virginia, $200 today. He

0: pastors is Pastor Eric Harding. He pastors Bolivar Pentecostal Church, 87 Old Taylor Lane in Harpers Ferry, West Virginia. Jim Law, who is the prison pastor here at Family Worship Center, will be ministering at his church September 12th at 10 a.m. and Sunday, September the 13th at 11 a.m. and encourages people to come and be blessed by that. And but if you're looking for a church that's dedicated to preaching the message of the cross, dedicated to the message of Pentecost, then Bolivar Pentecostal Church is the one that you're looking for. And appreciate that family very much. We've got Phyllis in Watertown, Connecticut, $100. Hyacinth, Queens Village, New York, $150. Natalie in Randolph, New Jersey, $192. Johnny, Atlanta, Georgia, $40. Anonymous in the United Kingdom, $100 today. Her 93-year-old mother's strength has been fading. She's suffering with dementia, and just praying for family strength and guidance through it all as well. We're believing the Lord with you, and trust that God's going to see you through it all. Lloyd is in Colton, California, $450. Elizabeth, Nampa, Idaho, $50. David, New Middleton, Middletown, Ohio, $200. Glenna, Anderson, California, $100. David in Salem, Virginia, $100. We have Reuben in Kyle, Texas, $120. Stephen in Grand Prairie, Texas, $300. And why don't we go ahead and set another $50? And that gets us to that $2,500,000 mark, and that's what we needed to do. So we thank you, thank you, thank you. Now we have do the best we can to get up to $2.6 million. So we got a ways to go, and we need your help to get it done. All right, we got Dean in Marrero, Louisiana, $500. Maureen in Alpine, Texas, $1,450. 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We have Tim and Kay in Blakely, Georgia, $300. 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
1: 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Needing prayer for hearing and unsaved loved ones. And Lord, we pray you touch Brother Charles in Jesus' name. Sheila in Garland, Texas, Media Church member, $25. Carolyn, Farmington, Missouri, $100. Requesting prayer for husband that'll be having cancer surgery on his ear next week. And Lord, we pray for this surgery, and we pray you guide the physicians in Jesus' name. Anonymous, York, Pennsylvania, $100. Say they watch SBN all the time. Gloria in Diboll, Texas, $350. Needing healing for health issues. 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Father, we pray for Sister Mary and ask you to heal her eyes in Jesus' name. Anonymous in Elon, North Carolina, $25. Had a bad fall and injured their hip and had a total hip replacement. Lord, we pray for this individual in Elon, North Carolina. We ask you to heal their body, help them not to be sore, help them to be able to walk in Jesus' name. Michael's in Oklahoma City, Oklahoma, Media Church member, $100. Has an unspoken need. Santa Silvia is in New York, New York, Media Church member, $75, needs healing, healing, and the Lord to touch her. And Anonymous in Mount Vernon, Illinois, $200, needing prayer for healing.
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0: 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And there's just no one that has a tenor voice quite like Robin Hurd. 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
1: 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The Cross and Dove necklace. This beautiful pendant, offered in gold or silver, will be one more way to share your faith in the cross of Christ with others. 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
0: Ladies and gentlemen, this is Dr. Gabriel Swaggart, and once again, we have a phenomenal, absolutely stellar offer that you need to have. Two of my grandfather's commentaries. In fact, it's the first two books of the Bible, Genesis and Exodus. If you want to know about how the world was begun, regarding humanity, all creation, Abraham, Isaac, Jacob, Joseph, and so forth, you need these books right now. It's going to be a blessing, I promise you that. Get to the phones, go online, and you can see the information, call the number. We're waiting to hear from you, ladies and gentlemen. But take advantage, once again, very special commentary offer, my grandfather's commentaries on the first two books of the Pentateuch, Genesis and Exodus. You don't want to miss it. Go to the phone, go online, take advantage of it right now.
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Tara, stick with me. I think in the last year, my prayer life has developed first out of necessity, but now out of desire. And what Tara is singing about, and Joseph's song this morning, the team's song this morning, Take Me Back to the Garden, is really where the Lord would have us. That's where relationship with Him becomes so, so precious. And it's more than just belonging to a belief system. You actually walk right into the arms of your Father, and you don't want to leave. So Tara, I'll just ask you to sing a little bit more. You pick the starting spot, but take us back.

0: All right, we've got Jorge in Milford, Massachusetts, $1,050. Darren is in St. Albans, New York, giving $120. And it says, Dr. Watts, please pray for my son, Jordan, who is battling drug addiction and has cut off all contact. Pray for his deliverance and the receipt of the gospel, as well as peace for me during this time.
1: Yeah, Father, we pray for this son, Jordan. Lord, we ask you that you would just convict his heart, Lord. We pray for deliverance from drugs, God. We pray that he'll reconcile with his father, Lord. We pray that he will find you. Your spirit will move on him right now in Jesus' name, Lord. We know that you bring back the prodigals, God, and we pray, Lord, for this young man. We pray the Holy Spirit to speak to his heart right now, Father. We pray, Lord, that he'll quit doing drugs, Lord. He'll get away from the wrong people and he'll get with the right people, Lord. We pray for this father that wrote in, Lord. We ask you to give him peace and assurance, Lord, to know that you have everything under control, God, and we trust in you in this situation. In Jesus' name, amen.
0: Amen. Amen. Amen. We have Randy in Decatur, Alabama, $100. Keith Sampson, Alabama, $50. Amy in Athens, Alabama, $120. And Janelle is in Bel Air Bluffs, Florida, giving $200. Linda is in Thomasville, Georgia, $200. Genevieve in Memphis, Tennessee, $200. Sheila in Branson, Missouri, giving $50. She lost her husband 5 months ago and hasn't really been able to sleep since his passing. And Heavenly Father, we come to you today in the name of Jesus for Ms. Sheila. And Lord, I just pray, Lord, that you would give her peace today, that you would give her joy, Father, that you would fill her heart with expectation, Lord, that she will see him again. And Lord, we just pray for a miracle to be done in her life today, Father. And we ask it in Jesus' name. And we'll be continuing to pray for you. Woodrow is in Sun City, California, $300. Lorreen, Franklin, Ohio, $400. Nancy, Tucson, Arizona, is giving $60. We have Patricia in Las Vegas, Nevada, giving $50. She needs strength to take care of her bedridden brother. And Father, give her the strength she needs in Jesus' name. Diane is in Alabaster, Alabama, giving $50. Gail in Grantsville, Maryland, $200. We have Judy.

0: in McClure, Pennsylvania, $50. We have Phyllis in Richfield, Pennsylvania, $300. 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Francis is in New York, $25. 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Barbara in Crawfordville, Florida, $200. Asking Dr. Watts to pray for her son. His name is Mark, and he recently had a heart attack.
1: Mark, Father, we pray for Mark today, Lord. We pray, God, that you'll heal this heart, Lord. There won't be any damage, Lord. We pray in his recovery, God, that he'll be made stronger, Father, that you'll touch him today. By your stripes we're healed, Lord. In Jesus' name, amen.
0: We have Harold and Diane in Abingdon, Virginia, $100. Barbara, Columbus, Nebraska, giving $50. We have Paul in Ireland, $220 today. Blanche is in Buckeye, Arizona, $153. We have Sarah in Church Rock, New Mexico, $25. Gerald is in Meadows of Dan, Virginia, giving $500. Valerie in Pittsfield, Massachusetts, $100. Sharon in Columbia City, Indiana, $100. Carolyn in Silver Spring, Maryland, $50. We have Doris in Dover, Florida, $200. Minerva in Richlands, Virginia, $100. Eleanor in Pittsburgh, Pennsylvania, giving $50. Anonymous in Minnesota, $1,000 today. We have Kathy and Mariah from Picayune, Mississippi, $300. Anonymous in Texas, giving $40. And Anonymous in California, $100.
1: We want to thank Servando and Isela from Pasadena, Texas. That's actually where I bought my first home. I used to be a youth pastor in Pasadena, Texas. Their immediate church members, $100. His brother Roberto's having open heart surgery in a few weeks, and his cousin Albert's going through bad depression. And Lord, we pray for these two needs. I ask you to touch them in Jesus' name. And Servando says a big hi to Pastor Parrish. They met at Crossway Church in Baytown, Texas.
0: Okay, good to hear from you.
1: Right next door to Pasadena is Baytown. Yep. So that's good to hear from them. Sandra Hemingford, Nebraska, $500. Anonymous, Elizabethtown, Tennessee, $800. Jerry and Ruth, Clovis, California, $500. Needs prayer for her wife's brother's healing and health. Eddie and Carol Vicente, Virginia, Media Church members, $50. Needs prayer for healing for the husband. 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Hazel, Greenville, Pennsylvania, $100. 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Linda, New Stanton, Pennsylvania, $200, and needs healing. Deborah in Fredericksburg, Virginia, Media Church member, $150. Praying for a neighbor that had a heart attack, her husband had a heart attack and died. So we pray the Lord will be with that neighbor. Kathleen, Barrington, Illinois, $125. Bertha, Ellenston, Virginia, $100. Needing God to help her with depression. And Lord, we pray for Sister Bertha. Ask you to help her mind in Jesus' name. Edna's in Henderson, Nebraska, Media Church member, $500. Dorothy's in Lindale, Texas, $500. So she's blessed beyond measure. Amen. Emma's in Beaver Creek, Ohio, Media Church member, $500. Needs prayer for pain relief and healing. And Lord, we pray you touch Sister Emma. Roosevelt is in Racine, Wisconsin, $300. Russell and Mary are in Metter, Georgia, $200. Miriam's

0: 5, Judy in Westminster, Maryland, 360. Sandra Pembroke Pines, Florida, immediate church member, 200, needing prayer for healing area under her eyes. Lord, we pray for Sister Sandra that you'll touch her. Gloria in Washington, D.C., immediate church member, $33, and says $33 for 33 million for the gospel. Amen. Rita in Elba, Alabama, $35, and both her parents are bedridden and husband been diagnosed with dementia. Father, we pray for Sister Rita and these needs. We pray you touch both of these folks in Jesus' name. Amen. Bruce in South Mills, North Carolina, $200. And Margaret in Annapolis, Maryland, $50. And this is Margaret's second donation. Thank you very much.
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3: 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Number one, an understanding of the message of Jesus Christ and Him crucified. Number two, what it means to be thoroughly Pentecostal. And number three, how to apply the Word of God to your everyday life and living.
4: 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The Cross and Dove lapel pin, featuring the ministry's long-standing emblem, will complement any Christian's testimony. The Cross and Dove necklace. 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
3: 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And what it is two commentaries, Genesis and Exodus. Now,

0: Before I say any more, let me make this statement. You cannot know and understand the New Testament without a proper understanding of the Old Testament. Or we say it this way, the Old Covenant is the New Covenant hidden. The New Covenant is the Old Covenant revealed. And both of these two books, the beginning of the Pentateuch, Genesis and Exodus, will begin to open up to you a study of the Word of God like you've never had before. And when you go through these, you're going to have a greater understanding of the Old Testament than ever before. So once again, that's OfferL for your gift of $200, two commentaries, Genesis and Exodus. So you need these and we need your help to reach the world. So let us hear from you. OfferL, $200, Genesis and Exodus.
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All right, ladies and gentlemen, we are back. Bernice in Yakima, Washington, $300 today. We've got Diana in Cumberland, Maine, $100. Patsy is in Anniston, Alabama, $100. Marcus and Peggy in Senoia, Georgia, giving $750. William is in Georgetown, South Carolina, $100 gift. William has stage 4 cancer. From 6 months ago, he has taken 16 different treatments and is still in stage 4, and asking if we would pray for him. And Father, Lord, we come together in the name of Jesus, Lord. We unite our faith together, Lord, and we ask for a miracle in William's life, Lord. I pray, Lord, that not only my faith, but Sean's and Dr. Watts'

do a miracle for William. Lord, that you would cause this cancer to bow before the name of Jesus. Lord, that name is above every other name. That name today, we might not have silver and we might not have gold to give to anyone, but we do have something. And it is the power that is in that name, the name of Jesus. Lord, the name of Jesus can dry up cancer in a moment. And I'm asking that you would do that right now for William, that you would make him whole. And God, we trust you with William's life today. We say it all in Jesus' name. Amen and amen. We're going to be believing with you, Mr. William. We've got Joe and Josie, East Greenwich, Rhode Island, $50. Norman, Melvindale, Michigan, $100. That's their second donation. Verl is in Fort Lupton, Colorado, giving $2,000 today. Asking prayer for a great granddaughter, a great grandson-in-law that is soon to have their great, Verl's great, great grandchild. And that's incredible. And we'll be believing the Lord with you for a very safe and easy pregnancy. Lucille is in Stoneham, Massachusetts, $25. Irene in Berea, Kentucky, $5. Jacqueline.

0: blood of your Son over them right now. Lord, that a wave of healing would move today through these television cameras and into people's homes around the world, God. Lord, that you would meet each one of these needs according to your riches that are in glory. And Father, that you would give them their lives back. We ask it today in Jesus' name. Amen and amen.
1: 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Samuel and Marvel, Yarnell, Arizona, $300. Denzel is in Tracy, California, $100, praying for family salvation. Maria, Canton, Massachusetts, $50, praying for family salvation. Nancy, Savannah, Georgia, $100. Pray for my grandson. He's turned to drinking. He just got out of the military. Father, we pray for this young man. We pray, Lord, that you will send the right people in his life. God, we pray that you'll break the bondage of alcohol in Jesus' name. Brenda's in St. Louis, Missouri, $100. Praying for family members. Patty's in Garfield, New Jersey, $260. Has a friend, Lori, that has cancer and is on hospice and is not saved. Lord, we pray for Lori's healing, but we pray, Lord, that Lori will give her heart to you and her life to you in Jesus' name. Seth is in Abita Springs, Louisiana, Media Church member, $50. Diana is in Garland, Texas, $475. Kana is in Hurricane, West Virginia, $300. Betty is in Cherryville, North Carolina, Media Church member, $25, praying for Brother Donnie. Norma's in Bensalem, Pennsylvania, Media Church member, $175, asking the Lord to provide a permanent place for her to live. Anonymous in Cascade, Idaho, $1,000. This is their second donation, so thank you very much to whomever you may be. Mark is in Madison, Mississippi, Media Church member, $200. Marsha's in Joplin, Missouri, $25, praying for a grandson. Jimmy's in Clinton, North Carolina, $50, needs prayer for his wife and himself for healing and for our nation. Kelvin and Tamika are in Atlanta, Texas, giving $25, praying for him and his wife, his children, and his grandchildren. Marvin's in Sugar Land, Texas, $100. And Rosita is in Tuba City, Arizona, a Media Church member, $75.
0: All right, $16,244 left. That'll get us up to the $2,550,000 mark. We need your help to do it, ladies and gentlemen. Once again, want to remind you of where we are and what it is that we're doing. We have before us an open door. It is an effectual open door of evangelism, nearly 100 different countries around the world with, who knows, millions of homes. The number is outstanding, the number of people that we can reach through Sunlight Broadcasting Network, millions of homes. We have the opportunity of reaching every single day. That is the opportunity, that is the open door, that is the window of time that we find ourselves sitting in. And I just encourage you today to understand how fortunate you are and how fortunate I am to be sitting in this window. There's a young man by the name of Eutychus who is sitting in the window with the Apostle Paul, and he had no idea how fortunate he really was to be sitting in that room, and he fell asleep. And I just encourage you that we would not be those that fall asleep sitting in this incredible opportunity to carry the gospel around the world. Don't take it lightly. Don't misunderstand it. See it for what it is. This is a work that God has raised up. This is an effort that God is involved in. And it is our responsibility to ensure that this effort and this work continues to go out around the world. Again, I know you're more than a purse. You're more than a wallet. You're more than a dollar bill to the kingdom of God. God is going to use you in other ways. And there are other missionary works that God is using and doing an incredible work through in different places. But Sun Life Broadcasting Network is unique in what it is and what it can do. And so, ladies and gentlemen, I just hope that we would allow ourselves to understand the window of time that we are sitting in and that we would be fully awake and fully attentive and fully engaged in what our part is to play in all of this. And I just encourage you one more time today, get before God and ask Him this question: what would you have me to do today to support Sunlight Broadcasting Network. And when he speaks to you,

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The number is 888-768-3401, or you can go online, safe and secure, sunlifetv.com. We're not selling anointing oil. We're not selling holy water. We're not selling fads, and we're not selling gimmicks. This is an opportunity to bring the gospel of Jesus Christ to the ends of the earth. We're waiting on your call.

0: I got just a little testimony for you real quick. You may be seated. I had a friend of mine, a very close friend, called me up about 2 weeks ago. He says, Gabe, are you standing up or sitting down? I said, I can be whatever you want me to be. He said, I've got a testimony for you. His name is Matt Rogers, a very good friend of mine. He said, my son, Mason, they call him Mooch. What a nickname, Mooch. He was born 13 years ago with an autoimmune deficiency. The doctors said there's nothing that we can do about it. Not a thing. He's going to have to be on certain medications for the rest of his life. He may not even make it past his teenage years. And my buddy Matt just says, well, doctor, I'm glad that you told me this, but I serve the great physician. And he said, God, I was praying, Lord, I am believing right now for my son. And he said, the Lord gave me a promise. I said, he gave me a promise that he was going to touch my son. 13 years goes by. We go to the doctor, and he said, my doctor walks in, and he's shaking his head. He said, Matt, I don't understand this. I don't understand it. I know what I saw. I know what your son has. But there's something that's taking place that I really don't explain it. But he said, Gabriel, there's a promise that came down. My dusty road, just one more time.
1: All right, ladies and gentlemen, we are back, and we'll come back to that in just a moment. 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Ivan is in Brooklyn, New York, giving $50. Dennis and Sandy in Wisconsin Dells, Wisconsin, $200. Pansy is in Corcoran, California, $110. Jeanette is in Green, New York, giving $50. Barbara, Filer, Idaho, giving $20 today. And daughter's having surgery on the 14th. Father, be with them and bring healing to our body. We ask it in Jesus' name. Betty is in Wallington, New Jersey, $150. Larry in Lincoln, Nebraska, $125. Joan in Boones Mill, Virginia, $100. And Monica in Cambria Heights, New York, giving $100.
2: 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Ruby is in Ellerbe, North Carolina, $100. 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
0: This is Dr. Gabriel Swaggart. 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You're going to love it. 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
5: 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As we continue our mission to reach the world, we earnestly ask for your prayers and support. 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

place this morning. 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The joy of the Lord is in this place. Jesus did it. Jesus did it. Jesus did it. 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I wanted to pick it up with that bridge one more time. And I want the devil to know this. 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
1: Aren't you glad that he did it? I love this song, and I know you're being blessed by it. We're going to come right back to it, but we've got some slips to read. Faye is in Sopperton, Georgia, 325. Nancy's in Old Hickory, Tennessee, 100. Eric, Spartanburg, South Carolina, $1,012.17. We have Milagros in Grand Prairie, Texas, $100. Mabel, Kalamazoo, Michigan, giving $100. Heidi's in Gross Tate, Louisiana, $100. Patrick is in Stratford, Ireland, giving $200. Charlotte, Englewood, Tennessee, $100. Miriam in Columbia, South Carolina, giving $20. John, Apple Valley, Minnesota, $200. And said, please pray for the salvation of my son, Justin, and my daughter, Kirsten. And please pray for the distribution of John's book. He wrote a book entitled, What Does It Mean to Be Born Again? And we'll definitely be believing the Lord to use that. And believe in God with you for your children. Joe is in London, United Kingdom, $577. Alnicia is in Keensburg, New Jersey, $200. Brian is in Bluffton, Ohio, $250. Craig, Wixom, Michigan, $100. Diane in New Kensington, Pennsylvania, $500. And Diane is asking the Lord to heal her husband. He has dementia and is asking if Dr. Watts would pray for him.
2: Pray for this husband, Lord. We ask you to touch his mind, restore his memory, restore his mind, Lord. We pray, Lord, that you will just pour out your anointing upon this man in Jesus' name. Amen.
1: Amen. 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And Cora is in Aspers, Pennsylvania, giving $300.
2: 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Father, we pray for Carl's son. We ask you to heal him in Jesus' name.
1: We could stop right here just for a second. Let's do another 50. Yeah, we got an hour and 15 minutes.

0: minutes, ladies and gentlemen, to bring in another $50,000. That'll get us up to $2.6 million. 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And once they get there, then it should be easy for Donnie and them to get up over that $3 million mark tonight. So, ladies and gentlemen, help us get this done. 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
1: We want to thank Catherine, Fullerton, California, $1,000. 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Bob and Mary are in Tyler, Texas, Media Church members, $300, needing prayer for healing of his wife's eyes. Nancy, Union Gap, Washington, $150, has a daughter that has cancer, and Lord, we pray for this daughter. We pray she'll be cancer-free in Jesus' name. Mildred's in Oneida, Kentucky, $200, praying, needs prayer for healing. Philip and Terry, Williamsburg, Ohio, $300, and prayer for their wife's healing and for the ministry. Ramona Perkinson, Mississippi, Media Church member, $25, and praying for her husband and for Chris and for their salvation. Jesus and Lydia, San Jose, California, Media Church members, $100, praying for healing. James and Jeanette, Elba, Alabama, $50, needing prayer for mom and dad. Sister Jonelle is in South Fulton, Tennessee, Media Church member, $100, and praying for SBN. Sally's in Indianapolis, Indiana, $400. Anonymous is in Magnolia, Arkansas, $200. And this is a new caller. Margaret is in Lisburn, United Kingdom, giving $54.60. And thank you for this gift.
0: All right, ladies and gentlemen, $46,415 is what we need to see to get to that $2.6 million mark. So we need your help. We're jump back into that song, Let It Bless You, while you get to those phones.
2: I think this is a perfect opportunity. If you have a need in this place this morning, step out of your seat right now. Come down to this front, and you need to start declaring that Jesus did it. Jesus did it. Jesus did it. Whatever the need is, one more time. Come on back out here one more time, singers. Just start believing it. Start claiming it. Start claiming it.

0: is gone. It is finished. It is finished. It is finished. Come on, church, shout this morning. Come on, let your voices ring out this morning. Hallelujah. Glory to God. Goodbye fear and anxiety. My Lord, I feel that, church. Glory to God. Hallelujah. Hallelujah. I feel the presence of God in this place here this morning. Some of you just need to say to anxiety, it's goodbye time. Say goodbye to fear, goodbye to jealousy, goodbye to envy, goodbye to sin, and hello victory, hello healing, hello deliverance. Heavenly Father, in the name of Jesus, we pray for your people. We pray right now for everyone that is here and under the sound of our voice. Lord, we know that you have taken care of everything at Calvary's cross, and we declare this morning that you have done it, that you have provided, that you have accomplished this of which we ask. Lord, we pray for your people here. And I want those that are here, turn around to this camera and let's face this camera right now. And Father, we pray for every person who is watching us right now, who is struggling with fear, with oppression, with depression, with anxiety. We rebuke it in the name of Jesus. We say goodbye to fear. We say goodbye to anxiety. And we say hello to happiness and peace. Lord, bring healing to your people, physical, spiritual, emotional, domestic, whatever it may be. Bring healing right now. And we ask it in Jesus' name. Amen and amen. Glory to God. Hallelujah! Hallelujah! Hallelujah!
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2: This is Dr. Gabriel Swaggart. 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I promise you that. 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You're going to love it. I know you will. 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
3: 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The Cross and Dove necklace. 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
4: 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That's September the 25th through the 27th, Petal Spiritual Life Center, Petal, Mississippi.
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2: Ladies and gentlemen, this is Dr. Gabriel Swaggart, and once again, we have a phenomenal, absolutely stellar offer that you need to have. Two of my grandfather's commentaries. In fact, it's the first two books of the Bible, Genesis and Exodus. If you want to know about how the world was begun, regarding humanity, all creation, Abraham, Isaac, Jacob, Joseph, and so forth, you need these books right now. It's going to be a blessing, I promise you that. Get to the phones, go online, and you can see the information, call the number. We're waiting to hear from you, ladies and gentlemen, but take advantage. Once again, very special commentary offer, my grandfather's commentaries on the first two books of the Pentateuch, Genesis and Exodus. You don't want to miss it. 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

0: Hate to cut in on Brother Swagger there, but we will come back to him. We've got Hunter, Maybank, Texas, $100. Michael and Julia, Lacombe, Louisiana, $1,400. We have Seth in Lumberton, Mississippi, $2,500. We have Darris in Fultondale, Alabama, $1,000. Sandra's in Franklin, Louisiana, giving $20. Christina's in Västervik, Sweden, giving $100 today. Great to hear from Sweden. Julia's in Davidson, Alabama, $200. We have Jacqueline in Clayton, Indiana, giving $500. Joy in Dunn, North Carolina, $1,000. Mary in DeSoto, Missouri, $100. We have Eric and Mary in Branson, Missouri, giving $1,500. Retha is in Tyler, Texas, $200. Janice in Vineland, New Jersey, giving $100. Stella in Nashville, Tennessee, $50. Fabiola is in Covina, California, $25. Robert in Brooklyn, Ohio, $50. Cheryl, Camden, North Carolina, $50. Dorothy, El Paso, Texas, $100. Claire in Bridgeview, Illinois, $100. Arthur is in Tulsa, Oklahoma, $30. Daniel is in San Lorenzo, California, $500. And Daniel's given this in memory of his late wife of 55 years. And sorry for your loss, Mr. Daniel. Just pray that God will give you peace, comfort, but also an expectation that death does not have the final say. Jesus most certainly does. And so we don't sorrow like the world. Don't you thank God for that? But we sorrow as those who have a hope. And so we're praying for you, Mr. Daniel. Anonymous in Indiana, $100. Doris in Stanardsville, Virginia, $100. Eileen in Englewood, Ohio, $200. Anonymous in Texas, $150. We've got Patricia, Lexington, Kentucky, $275. Carolyn Angela, Wildwood, Georgia, $300. Sonia, Westchester, Ohio, $100. Betty in Charles Ford, North Carolina, $225. Sandra's in Woodlawn, Tennessee, $200. Deborah Leander, Texas, $500. And Cheryl in Ocala, Florida, giving $200.
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Needing prayer for continued healing. Craig is in Charleroi, Pennsylvania, $100. Rosella is in Glassboro, New Jersey, $50. Needing prayer for strength in her legs. Norma's in Visalia, California, $100. And praying for healing in her vision. Sandra's in Belton, Missouri, $100. Needing prayer for physical and mental health. 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Carol is in Staten Island, New York, media church member, $100. Margaret's in Aia, Hawaii, $50. And Father, we pray for Margaret and this cancer in her liver, and we ask you, Lord, to touch her in Jesus' name. Don and Judy, East Alton, Illinois, $300, praying for the brother that's sick. Teresa, Newcastle, Indiana, media church member, $100. Joyce, St. Paul, Minnesota, media church member, $100. Joyce prays for Espy, and every day is turning 92 on September the 2nd. So we thank the Lord for Sister Joyce. And Maurice and Sandra, Mobile, Alabama, $100. Sonia, Cathedral City, California, $60. Praying for a house and family will come to God and has a son that has stage 4 kidney failure. Father, we pray for Sonia's son in Jesus' name. Rena's in Louisville, Kentucky, $200. Needing prayer for healing. Lois is in Bear, Delaware, $150. And happy birthday to you. Happy birthday to you. Happy birthday, dear Lois. Happy birthday to you. Happy birthday, Sister Lois. LaWanda's in Gibson, Louisiana, media church member, $300. Joan is in Pocomoke City, Maryland, media church member, $50. Needing prayer for healing for family and friends. Bonnie is here in Baton Rouge, Louisiana, $300, and praying for family grief. So, Lord, we pray you comfort Bonnie and her family.

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And now I have God's peace within.

0: All right, we've got Bob in Glasgow, Kentucky, $200. Perry and Faye, North Richland Hills, Texas, $200. Larry and Brenda, Hastings, Michigan, $100. Morgan in Claiborne, Texas, $500. Vaughn, Ellisville, Mississippi, $300. We have Janet right here. I'm sorry, in Tipton, United Kingdom, $60. We've got Christopher and Maria, San Antonio, Texas, giving $50. That is not right here. That is not crazy. Right here.
1: No.
0: Where does that even come from?
1: I don't know. That's as far
0: that
1: as
0: is,
1: not right here.
0: You need to go to bed, pal. That's what that is. Joshua's in Zachary, Louisiana, giving $70 today. Just to encourage those of you that are in Zachary, I'm going to be a part of a fifth quarter Christian event, reaching out to the students of Zachary, and really excited about it. That's this Saturday at 5 p.m. So you're going to want to make your way to the middle school out there and believe in God for some great things this weekend. Deborah, Parkville, Maryland, $200. We have Caprice in Prairieville, Louisiana, $1,169. And praying for family reconciliation. We have James in Wisconsin, $100. It says, I'm going to read it like it's written, okay? Paris and Shane, we love your heart for youth to stay close to the Lord.
1: Yep. I know Shane.
0: Now, this is Sean. And he does have a brother named Shane.
2: Yeah.
0: So it's a reasonable. It's reasonable.
1: I will let him know. I'll pass
2: Shane
1: it on.
0: Yeah. Gotta
1: He's
0: let
1: a good
0: him
1: guy.
0: Know. But no, we appreciate it so much.
1: Thank you.
0: James, thank you for saying that. And it says it even ministers to us 80-year-old youngsters, keep loving Jesus. And we'll do that, Mr. James. Thank
1: appreciate
0: you.
1: Appreciate it.
0: And he said his wife had carpal tunnel surgery, or hoping that her carpal tunnel surgery will solve her hand and wrist issues. Father, touch Mr. James' wife today. We ask that you would do it in Jesus' name. Rhonda is in Dora, Alabama, giving $200. Kenneth, Roanoke, Alabama, $100. We have Anonymous in Arkansas, $90 today. And says, I need prayer for the same kind of cancer that Brother Larson had. I also need prayer for quick recovery from hip replacement surgery. Father, touch this person. We ask that you would do it today in Jesus' name. Billy's in Millville, New Jersey, giving $200. Ranson, Fayetteville, Arkansas, $150. Michael, Dexter, Georgia, $150. Deborah in Jacksonville, Florida, $425. We have Danny in Oakwood, Virginia, $1,000. 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

0: 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And prayer for a son to return to the Lord. Marva's in Southall, England, United Kingdom, $68.24. Requesting prayer for herself. Jean in Rockford, Illinois, is a first-time caller, giving $100, and had an unborn great-granddaughter that had a surgery. And when she's born, she'll have an open-heart surgery. So, Lord, we pray for this baby, Lord, and we pray for a safe delivery, Lord, and we pray you touch her in Jesus' name. Annie is in Kings Tree, South Carolina, $100, and praying for God to heal her legs and her daughter's health. Mary's in Gainesville, Texas, $300. Catherine is in Charlotte, North Carolina, $75. She's giving $75 for her 75th birthday today. Happy birthday to you. Happy birthday to you. Happy birthday, dear Catherine. Happy birthday to you. So happy birthday. You got a back surgery coming up. And Lord, we pray you touch Sister Catherine. Shirley in East Peoria, Illinois, $300. Anonymous, Bristol, Indiana, $100. Rena, Houma, Louisiana, $100. 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Brian, Bradenton, Florida, $60. 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

through these, you're going to have a greater understanding of the Old Testament than ever before. 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So you need these, and we need your help to reach the world. So let us

and concerts, services, and revival meetings worldwide, Tomlin brings powerful praise and worship. These will be services you don't want to miss. That's Evangelist Creston Tomlin at Family Worship Center, Sunday, November 15th at 10 a.m. and 6 p.m.

the name of Jesus. My. 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My goodness. 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

0: All right, ladies and gentlemen, we've got Pradeep in Ellenwood, Georgia, $100. Gail in Fremont, California, giving $75. Dr. Watts, they said, thank you for helping them with the question of eternal security. They had posted it on your Facebook page last week and said thank you for that.
1: Well, I appreciate it.
0: We've got Brenda in Baton Rouge, Louisiana, giving $500 today. Lonnie, El Dorado, Arkansas, $100. Marlee is in Bel Air, Kansas, $100. Sherry in Willard, Ohio, $25. David, Mount Vernon, Indiana, $400. We have Kathleen, Rochester, Minnesota, $100. Brenda is in Oakdale, California, $394. Jean is in Berea, Ohio, giving $200. Has several prayer needs here. Madeline in Carson, California, $1,000. Geneva in Goodyear, Arizona, giving $2,000 today and asking that we pray for daughter-in-law who has some health issues. Ramon is in Las Lunas, New Mexico, $1,500. Needs healing in his throat and praying for salvation of friends. Virginia is in Chillicothe, Ohio, $1,000. Joyce is in Corsicana, Texas, giving $100. Says, my nephew has cancer of the stomach. He's in a lot of pain. Chemo and radiation treatment will start on Monday. And my three children need to come to the Lord. Father, touch this nephew today. Lord, bring healing to his body. We ask that you would do it in Jesus' name. Anna's in Boiling Springs, South Carolina, $300. Fell and broke her hip and needs healing. Ann is in Concord, North Carolina, $1,000. Daughter has kidney failure. Pearl is in Terre Haute, Indiana, $175. We have Miguel in Hawaii, $100. John is in Winston-Salem, North Carolina, $200. We have Jennifer in Centralia, Washington, $160. Norma, Indian Springs, Alabama, $500. Lynette is in Winona, Minnesota, $25. Bonita is in Charlotte, North Carolina, $100. Barbara in Grants Pass, Oregon, $100. Kenneth and Peggy in Lake Havasu City, Arizona, $200 today. Dorothy is in Houston, Texas, giving $500. And we thank you, ladies and gentlemen, for helping us get up to that $2.6 million mark. And we'll just keep pushing on as far as we can. Got about 15 minutes left. So get to those phones, go online, and do the best that you can for the kingdom of God today. Dorothy, I'm sorry, we just read that. Norma's in Flint, Michigan, $25. Doris in Tulsa, Oklahoma, $200. Deborah, Rio Vista, Texas, $125. Marge, Greenville, Wisconsin, $100. Linda, Dexter, Maine, $100. Marlene in Tipton, Pennsylvania, $250. Anonymous in California, $25. Dennis and Darla in Fenton, Michigan, $500. Ronald in Hopewell, Virginia, giving $50. Johnny is in Owensboro, Kentucky, $151. He said, Dr. Watts, would you please pray for his nerve damage in his tailbone? He needs a miracle.

0: needs guidance on whether or not to have the procedure for it as well.
1: Father, we lift up Johnny today, Lord. We ask you to touch this, these nerves and his tailbone, Father. We pray, God, that your healing virtue will be upon him, Lord. His body will line up with your word, Lord, and he'll be completely healed and pain-free. We pray you give him wisdom and discernment about surgery, Lord, and guide the hands of the doctors in Jesus' name. Amen.
0: Amen. We've got Ann in Murchison, Texas, giving $500. Mona Niles, Michigan, giving $50. This is her second donation. Gloria in Bellevue, Nebraska, $100. Anonymous in Virginia, $150. Karen is in New Jersey, $500. We have Patricia in Salinas, California, $100. Anonymous in Ohio, $200. We have Tina right here in Baton Rouge giving $42 today. Roy Hunter and family in Baton Rouge giving $500 today. Ann is in Moore, South Carolina, $900. Yvonne is in Mayock, North Carolina, $800. And Anonymous in Georgia giving $500. All right, ladies and gentlemen, jumping back into the music. Let it bless you while you get to those phones.

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Bob.

0: All right. We've got Eleanor in York, South Carolina, $100. Jeanette is in Columbus, Ohio, $190. 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Novella in Howian Hills, Florida, giving $300. Dell and Charlene in Mears, Michigan, $500. And Dell and Charlene are celebrating their 65th wedding anniversary. And that's absolutely incredible. And we pray that you have many, many, many more. We have William in Harlem, Georgia, $200. 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Barbara, Eastvale, California, $100. We have Priscilla in Baker, Louisiana, $27. Melvin, Dallas, Texas, $25. And asked if Dr. Watts would pray for his brother's eyesight.
1: Father, we pray for this brother. We ask you to heal his vision. Lord, we pray everything will function normally in Jesus' name. Amen.
0: We've got Antoinette in Sandstone, Virginia, $75. 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Carol, Claremont, New Hampshire, $100. And Sharon in Baxter Springs, Kansas, $100. All right, ladies and gentlemen, that's going to do it for us. $2,609,503 with a shift total of $158,694. We want to thank you so much for your help, helping us to raise these funds. And we want to pray over your needs today. Heavenly Father, Lord, we come to you today in the name of Jesus, where we thank you for the faithfulness of your people. Lord, they asked you what to give. You spoke to them and they obeyed you, God. And we thank God that they are willing to lay their lives down, Lord, and be obedient to what you would have them to do. And Father, I just ask that in response to that, Lord, that you would provide for them, that you would take care of all of their needs, that you bring healing to their physical bodies, Lord, that you would bring healing to their heart, their mind, their soul. Lord, heal them completely, that they would be whole. In Jesus' name, we pray that you would take care of all of their domestic issues. Father, save marriages, family relationships, friendships, and church relationships as well, Father, and provide for their financial needs and every other need that they may have according to your riches that are in glory. And Father, we ask that you would bring in all of the funds necessary this month for Sun Life Broadcasting Network. And we'll give you all the praise in Jesus' name. Amen and amen. All right, ladies and gentlemen, once again, we thank you. 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
1: 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The Cross and Dove lapel pin, featuring the ministry's long-standing emblem, will complement any Christian's testimony. The Cross and Dove necklace. 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
2: Ladies and gentlemen, this is Dr. Gabriel Swaggart. Once again, we have a phenomenal, absolutely stellar offer that you need to have. Two of my grandfather's commentaries. In fact, it's the first two books of the Bible, Genesis and Exodus. If you want to know about how the world was begun regarding humanity, all creation, Abraham, Isaac, Jacob, Joseph, and so forth, you need these books right now. It's going to be a blessing, I promise you that. Get to the phones, go online, and you can see the information, call the number. We're waiting to hear from you, ladies and gentlemen, but take advantage. Once again, very special commentary offer, my grandfather's commentaries on the first two books of the Pentateuch, Genesis and Exodus. You don't want to miss it. Go to the phone, go online, take advantage of it right now.
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0: you to listen to me for 1 second this morning. You may be seated for just a moment. As Satan stood in the presence of God, God asked him, "Have you considered my servant Job?
1: Yes.
0: He's perfect. He's upright. He is perfect in all his ways. Have you ever considered my servant Job?" And he looked at God and said, "You know something, I have. But you have placed a hedge of protection around him that I cannot get to." Hallelujah. Now, ladies and gentlemen, as a believer, understand that as a Christian, there is a hedge that is built all the way around you. That whatever is inside that hedge belongs to God and not to the devil. Oh, I wish somebody would get that here this morning. What belongs in that hedge belongs to God, and the devil cannot get involved in that. But I wish somebody

Before the service began, Robin and I were talking about the hurricane, or the lack thereof, that lack there was, the tropical storm. And last night, as I was watching the meteorologist, he was going through all of the ideas of what could happen, what is supposed to happen. But he kept

saying that there's this warm air that is breezing through and it's stopping the hurricane from even forming. He said, you can see this blast of warm air that is coming through Baton Rouge that is stopping the hurricane from even forming. I'm here to tell you, church, we had a hedge built all the way around us. This city had a hedge built

Good afternoon, ladies and gentlemen. This is Josh Rosenstern along with Jennifer Richards here, and we're going to kick off this shift this evening. Now, this is the last day of our August Share-a-thon, as you well know. And so far in this Share-a-thon, you have given us, and I'm going to look over here at the board for just a moment, $2,609,000 in round numbers. That's $2.6 million. Now, what we need by the close tonight is, or maybe early tomorrow morning whenever Pastor Donnie signs off, but we need $4 million for the month of August. And but let me just say thank you so much for the help that you've given this $2.6 million. Ladies and gentlemen, this is for the work of God. You know that. This is for the work of God. This is how we raise funds for the Sunlight Broadcasting Network to go out all over the United States, all over the world, 24/7, preaching the gospel of the Lord Jesus Christ.

0: About $1.4 million to get to that total. And if all of you watching and listening, now I know this to be true because we know this from the Word of God, that wherever there's a need, the Lord makes the provision. Wherever there's a need, He has really already made the provision. But in the case of His work, He has given us the privilege. He's given us the opportunity and the responsibility to participate. And so I'll put it this way, if we come up short, by the grace of God, we won't. But if there is a shortfall, really the reason for that is very simple. It's because there are those that God touched their heart. He called them to do a particular work, and they just simply did not obey. And what's heartbreaking about that is this, ladies and gentlemen. We're not just talking about something as incidental as, you know, what Wall Street did today. We're talking about eternal souls. Souls that will spend eternity in one of two places, heaven or hell. We don't hear much preached about either of those locations these days, but the fact is there is a heaven, there's a hell, and every soul that has ever lived and is now living and that shall live will end up in one of those two places. So we're just coming to you and asking you for your help so that we can preach Christ and Him crucified, so that others can hear about Jesus and that they would be saved, that they would be born again, and that their names would be written in the Lamb's Book of Life. That's what we're trying to do here. So let me just reiterate it one more time to say thank you for the help you've given us. And tonight on this shift, we really, truly need to hear from you. We desperately need to hear from you. And I know that if you will pray and seek God with us and for us, the Lord will speak to your heart. And then we would just ask you very simply to do this. Whatever He tells you to do, you do it. Whatever He tells you to do, do it. Now, we've got some slips here that we're going to read and that we're going to go through to thank you for your gifts. But just before that, because I've got just a small handful, Jennifer, you got anything on your mind you want to share? Putting you on the spot, but you can take it.
1: I think you about said it. Just to encourage the people, this has been a great week. It's been a great share-a-thon, and just keep up the pace and keep up, you know, having a heart to receive and eyes to see and ears to hear what the Lord would have for you to do for the rest of this evening. And we just ask that you help us. We come to you every month around this time, and we thank you for your contributions and your sacrifices and your giving and your love offerings this week. And we just ask that you keep it up, and I ask the Lord to bless every single one of you that does. And for those that are weighing on their mind whether or not to give, we wouldn't be able to come before you, as we have mentioned so many times. That's quite literally why we are here, is to raise funds for our television time for Sunlight Broadcasting Network. And without your help and our viewer support, all of you across the globe, we've gotten so many calls lately from Germany. Right. And I think we had one from Norway, Switzerland recently. I mean, it's just so encouraging. We could not go into your homes like that without your support. So I just encourage you to keep being sensitive to the Lord and where He would lead you and what He would lead you to give this evening. So
0: amen.
1: That's all I got.
0: Amen. There you go. Well, thank the Lord for that. And ladies and gentlemen, we want to thank you. And we'll start with Sheila, North Las Vegas, Nevada, $1,000. Raymond from Hollywood, Florida, $100. Arnold, Maple Grove, Minnesota, $100. Sharon from Winchester, Virginia, $100. Mildred from Nampa, Idaho, $200. From East Orange, New Jersey, $100. 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Wayne and Nancy, Ottawa, Illinois, $200. 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Helen, St. Louis, Missouri, $100. Looks like Trofa from McCleary, Washington, $200. Rita, Powderly, Texas, $200. From Charleston, West Virginia, $100. 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From Pemberton, New Jersey, $100. Dorothy from Maple Valley, Washington, $300. Susan, Crooksville, Ohio, $200. 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Barbara, Beaver Springs, Pennsylvania, $505. Virginia from St. Louis, Missouri, $50. Lula, Georgetown, Kentucky, $100. Glenda, Woodbridge, Virginia, $100. Eddie from Lubbock, Texas, $200. And Martin from Fredericktown, Pennsylvania, $100. Gracie, New Iberia, Louisiana, $100. And Judy from Savannah, Georgia, $40. And all right. Now, this Sunday night coming up is Crossfire Night,
1: yes,
0: right?
1: Yes, absolutely.
0: And you're going to be singing there, right?
1: Lord willing.
0: She said, Lord willing. So ladies and gentlemen, look,

0: You can tune in Sunday night to the evening service at Family Worship Center, and you can hear Jennifer sing something other than Happy Birthday. I mean, that seems to be the plan, right? So
1: Crossfire's taking over. I believe Paris is preaching. We've got great praise and worship package for you guys. I know Paris has got a word from the Lord that laid on his heart for y'all. And it seems like we just got out of IYC.
0: It really does.
1: Like we haven't even left big church. But yeah, Crossfire Takeover Sunday night. Tune in at 6 o'clock. If you're here locally, come to Family Worship Center Church. We are here. We are ready to serve. We are ready to enter into the praise of the Lord. And y'all come out and be with us. Tune in. Be good.
0: Amen. Mm. I just had to slide that in. Just want to make sure we mention
1: that. I forgot about it. Thanks for reminding me.
0: You forgot about it. This is not good. My mercy. Well, it's happening whether she remembers it or not. It's happening Sunday. Surprise, Jennifer, you're going to be there.
1: It's going to be great, guys. It's going to be great.
0: Ladies and gentlemen, be praying for the services and for Jennifer at this point, you know what I'm saying? But seriously, we thank you for your giving. Thank you for your participation and your help. Now, we're going to go into some music for just a few moments, but we'll be back as soon as we have some more slips to read.

0: 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Amen.
1: You feel like praising him a little bit? Well, I think you should just get ready to do it right now.

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Come on, somebody ought to shout tonight. Randy, one more time, please.

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1: Ladies and gentlemen, this is Dr. Gabriel Swaggart, and once again, we have a phenomenal, absolutely stellar offer that you need to have. Two of my grandfather's commentaries, in fact, it's the first two books of the Bible, Genesis and Exodus. If you want to know about how the world was begun, regarding humanity, all creation, Abraham, Isaac, Jacob, Joseph, and so forth, you need these books right now. It's going to be a blessing, I promise you that. Get to the phones, go online, and you can see the information, call the number. We're waiting to hear from you, ladies and gentlemen, but take advantage. Once again, very special commentary offer, my grandfather's commentaries on the first two books of the Pentateuch, Genesis and Exodus. You don't want to miss it. Go to the phone, go online, take advantage of it right now.
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0: in Ontario giving $250. Cecil in Alberta giving $100 and asking a prayer for healing for Audrey that has dementia. And this is Sharon from British Columbia giving $100. Did I say that Cecil gave $100?
1: I have $100 and $100.
0: Okay, that's it then. Sharon, British Columbia, giving $100 and asking prayer for the family salvation. Roberta in New Brunswick giving $200 and asking prayer for the family salvation. And Cheryl in Alberta is giving $1,000 asking prayer for her uncle who's in the hospital with a broken hip and for her brother Dave that needs deliverance from drugs and alcohol. And Nina in Ontario giving $200 tonight. Stephen in British Columbia giving $1,300 tonight. And Lorraine in Newfoundland, $100. Lydia in Ontario, $156.50. And Grace in Alberta, $150. And then we thank Denise in British Columbia for $200. Thank the Lord. And she's asking prayer for her sister Diane that has cancer. And Ken and Lillian in Alberta giving $300 and asking prayer for healing for their entire family. Irene in Ontario giving $600 tonight. Debbie in Ontario giving $350 tonight. And she's so thankful for the quick healing from her physical situation. And then this is Ernestine in Anaheim, California, giving $4,350 tonight, asking prayer for the Share-a-thon and SBN. And won't you know, we appreciate that. And Antonio in San Jose, California, giving $1,200 tonight and asking that the Lord would bless the ministry. Patricia in Elkhorn, Nebraska, who is a Media Church member, giving $1,000 tonight and asking prayer for family unity. And Carol, who is in Belvedere, Illinois, who is a Media Church member, and she's giving $200 tonight, asking prayer for physical healing as she has arthritis in all of her joints. And Gary in Johnston, Pennsylvania, $200 tonight, and he's asking prayer that SBN meets its goal. And James and Barbara in Kearney, Nebraska, who is a Media Church member, giving $650 tonight and asking prayer for healing and for the goal to be met for Sun Life Broadcasting. And this is Linda in Shadass, Ohio,

All right, ladies and gentlemen, we're back, and we want to thank Sylvia in Ontario for $130.24. And Sylvia and Morgan, Mojeans, and Lenore.

0: $50 tonight and asking prayer for healing and for the goal to be met for Sun Life Broadcasting. And this is Linda in Shadath, Ohio, giving $20 tonight. And she's asking prayer for her. I'm not sure, she looks like family, cancer and car accidents and salvation. And thank God for the strength that I need now. And thank God for my wife. And so thank you for that. And this is Lamar and Diane in West Monroe, Louisiana, giving $60 tonight and asking prayer for the health of their family. Elaine in Bethpage, New York, giving $656, asking prayer for financial blessing. George and Marinka in Banning, California, giving $200 tonight, asking prayer for our nation in Israel. And Rosaline in Altruis, Oklahoma, giving $600 tonight, asking prayer for the USA, for Israel, and SBN. Deborah in Leslie, Arkansas, giving $275 tonight, and asking prayer for our country as well as revival. And Gretchen in Des Plaines, Illinois, giving $100 tonight, asking prayer for a grandson's occupational blessing. Mary Francis in Leda, South Carolina, who is a Media Church member, giving $736 tonight, and asking prayer for children and loved ones. And this is Sharon, Arva, Colorado, giving $500 tonight, asking that the Lord would heal her broken hip. And Josh, you have some slips.
1: I do. We want to thank Jean in Fort Smith, Arkansas for $400 and praying for their friend who has some physical issues and would appreciate prayers. Jean, it's great to hear from you. Kay from J, Oklahoma, $50. Double check that. Barbara from Downey, California, $100. Diane, St. Peter's, Missouri, $300. 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Marjorie, Staten Island, New York, $100. Charlene from here in Baton Rouge, $100. Roxanne, Victorville, California, $100. Rosario from Natalia, Texas, $25. Margaret, Lake City, Florida, $30. Glenda, Northport, Alabama, $225. Cheryl from Upland, Indiana, $100. Troy and Julie from Monticello, Indiana, $200. Catherine from Altus, Oklahoma, $110. And then we've got Paul, North Myrtle Beach, South Carolina, $200. Deborah, Warrior, Alabama, $100. Bobby and Linda, High Point, North Carolina, $300. Pac from Cross, South Carolina, $125. From Fairburn, Georgia, $150. Patsy, Carrollton, Texas, $500. Sammy, East Outen, Illinois, $50. Lois, Columbus, Ohio, $210. Carol, Bowie, Maryland, $500. Alan from Australia, $300. Eunice and Sylvia, Waldorf, Maryland, $100. And whoa, it's her seventh donation. Wow. Thank y'all for that. My goodness. Shirley from Monroe, Michigan, $300. Harold in Virginia, Fort Mill, South Carolina, $500. Uida from Baker, Florida, $100. And praying for their son, who's currently in jail. So they're asking prayers for him. His name is Stephen. We've got Anthony and Nancy from Sylvania, Ohio, $100. Ruth, Battle Creek, Michigan, $200. And Gail, Duluth, Minnesota, $220. Linda from Allen Bank, Pennsylvania, $100. Robert, Houston, Texas, $60. Jerry from Bradford, Arkansas, $500. Dolores, Morgantown, Kentucky, $100. Ellen from Lincolnton, North Carolina, $100. Karen, Noble, Oklahoma, $200. Stephen and Sandy, Elk Mound, Wisconsin, $450. Ruby Benson, North Carolina, $200. Della, Lynchburg, Virginia, $150. Una from Hartford, Connecticut, $200. And see, she said she doubled her donation. And she's challenging others to double their giving as well. The challenge has been issued. All right, Sandra from England, $136.47. Richard and Donna from Honda, Texas, $200. And then we've got first-time callers John and Carol, Seymour, Missouri, and they are giving $100. And they're asking prayer for healing for John. All righty.
0: Oh, praise the Lord for that. We're at $30,445 for this shift.

ladies and gentlemen. So we've got to keep moving on. That's why we need you to keep calling, because we got to get these funds in. And as we said over and over, this goes to pay for television time around the world or wherever you are watching. You may be watching on cable. 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However you are getting and receiving Sun Life Broadcasting, that's what this is going to pay the monthly bills to those outlets for this month. And so we need your help to do that. And we're believing, God, that the need is going to be met tonight and that you're going to catch have a burden and a vision for what this network is doing around the world. And help us support it, ladies and gentlemen. 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That's why I'm so thankful and exciting when I read like I did just a few minutes ago. This is the first time that this person's giving, and even though they're watching Sun Life Broadcasting regularly. So we need you to give us a call. If you watch this network and you're blessed by it, we need you, if you got friends that are watching it, encourage them to start supporting Sun Life Broadcasting, because we need your help on a monthly basis. So we ask you, while we're on the share-a-thon tonight, go, ladies and gentlemen, to that telephone and give us a call while we're sitting right here in the studio tonight. We'd love to hear from you. We want to reach our goal tonight. Now, this is the last night of the share-a-thon, so when Donnie closes down his shift tonight, it'll be over. And however, you still can call in and give, because some people just can't do it before the end of the month. So you feel free to give us a call if you fall in that category or for whatever reason. If you're just not able to give or haven't been able to give thus far, if you can give after the share-a-thon is over, feel free to give us a call. We'd love to hear from you. And we need to get the goals of this ministry met. So right now, we're going to go back into some music while we're waiting to hear from you.

0: All right, we want to thank Kathy in Lakeland, Florida for $100. Kevin and Ada in Mahomet, Manamet, Illinois, $1,000. Kelly in Iverness, Florida, $100. Beverly in Red Bay, Alabama, $25. And Beverly's asking prayer for her loved ones to be saved, as well as healing in her abdomen, her back, and her ribs, and her side. And also she's asking prayer for healing for her granddaughter. And then Margaret in Roanoke Rapid, North Carolina, giving $200 tonight, and said they're sending prayers that the ministry meets its quota. I don't understand what you're saying here. Meets its quota for the sheriff on this month.
1: The sheriff? That has to be a typo. An autocorrect to, and then they meant Sherathon.
0: Okay,
1: and it's
0: Daddy.
1: Sheriff got corrected.
0: You know, that's it. Sheriff.
1: That has to be the only explanation I can think of.
0: That's exactly right.
1: Call 911
0: and also
1: ask.
0: For her granddaughter's healing. So, and they're giving, Beverly's giving $25, and I hope I said that. Margaret in Roanoke Rapid, North Carolina, giving $200. And then Brent in Huron, Ohio, giving 50. Cheryl in Youngstown, Ohio, giving 50. Vicki in Moss Point, Mississippi, giving 100 and said this is her second donation. And oh my, Vicki, we thank you for that. And then Maria in Brooklyn, New York, $600. And she's a media member that's praying for the salvation of her husband, Wilton, and her daughters, Sophie and Julie. And they're also praying for a blessed school year ahead for her daughters. This is Brian in Jacksonville, Florida, giving $332. Millennia in the Silverwood, Australia, giving $70. Linda in Moreno Valley, California, $35. And Arrowwood in Myrtle Beach, South Carolina, giving $300. Sandy in Sound Samson, Alabama, giving $30 tonight, asking that everyone pray for her granddaughter's safety. One is traveling, and the other is going to be home visiting, but she needs God's hedge of protection about her. So remember to pray for them. And Nobert and Bonnie in Mint Hill, North Carolina, giving $100 tonight. Philip in Palm Beach, Florida, giving $200. Mark in San Antonio, Florida, giving $100. John in Maryland and Bryan, Texas, giving $200. Cheryl in Schulenburg, Texas, $500. Reginald in Baton Rouge, Louisiana, $400. Audrine in DeLand, Florida, $25. Casey in Peachtree City, Georgia, $300. Gary and Julie in Coeur d'Alene, Idaho, $100. And the asking prayer and believing God for a financial miracle. And William in

0: a jewel in Mobile, Alabama, giving $1,000. And I am asking prayer for complete healing for her body. This is anonymous, $1,000. And asking prayer for their church repairs from the storm. And they're believing God for a new location. I'm assuming that is for their church. And asking the Lord for a hedge of protection as another storm is on its way. And they're giving $1,000 tonight. And Tony, Moreno Valley, California, Media Church member, giving $150 tonight. Asking prayer for her son and her granddaughter. And then, George in Brownsville, Texas, giving $20 tonight. And Josh, would you go ahead?
1: I'd be glad to. Yeah, from here in Baton Rouge, $125. John from Muddy, Illinois, $300. James, St. Petersburg, Florida, $300. 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

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From Ridgeland, South Carolina, 100. 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
0: This is Gabriel Swaggart, president of Jimmy Swaggart Bible College. For over 30 years, JSBC is preparing students for ministry, whether as pastors or teachers. With the Word of God as the cornerstone of our curriculum, we are preparing students for lifelong experiences. I can promise every prospective student a well-rounded education on this beautiful campus where people are respected and true Christian faith is practiced. As the grandson of evangelist Jimmy Swaggart, I can assure you that your time spent here will result in three things. Number one, an understanding of the message of Jesus Christ and Him crucified. Number two, what it means to be thoroughly Pentecostal. And number three, how to apply the Word of God to your everyday life and living.
1: 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The cross and dove lapel pin, featuring the ministry's long-standing emblem, will complement any Christian's testimony. The cross and dove necklace. This beautiful pendant, offered in gold or silver, will be one more way to share your faith in the cross of Christ with others. Thank you for your support in our mission to reach the world, and may the Lord richly bless you.
0: We have a very special offer this month for Offer L and your gift of $200. And what it is two commentaries, Genesis and Exodus. Now, before I say any more, let me make this statement. You cannot know and understand the New Testament without a proper understanding of the Old Testament. Or we say it this way, the Old Covenant is the New Covenant hidden. The New Covenant is the Old Covenant revealed. And both of these two books, the beginning of the Pentateuch, Genesis and Exodus, will begin to open up to you a study of the Word of God like you've never had before. And when you go through these, you're going to have a greater understanding of the Old Testament than ever before. So once again, that's Offer L for your gift of $200, two commentaries, Genesis and Exodus. So you need these, and we need your help to reach the world. So let us hear from you. Offer L, $200, Genesis and Exodus.
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0: Crossfire Bibles showed up as a donation for our women, and they've been such a blessing.
1: Oh, wonderful.
0: To our ladies. They really enjoy those.
1: Well, anytime you need more.
0: Let you know, huh?
1: Let us know.
0: Okay, thank you so much. Yeah. I really appreciate
1: thank
0: your ministry
1: you.
0: And all that you do for our prison. It's Madison Correctional Facility in Madison, Indiana.
1: Oh, wonderful. Well, we're glad we were able to help.
0: Yeah. Very nice to
1: Lord
0: meet you.
1: Lord bless. Thank you.
2: My mother watches you every day.
1: Oh, well, tell
2: She's
1: her I said hello.
2: 96.
1: Oh, wow.
2: Got dementia. But from 6 o'clock in the morning to 9 o'clock at night.
1: Oh, wow.
2: She's watching you all the time.
1: Well, tell her I said hello.
2: I appreciate your ministry. Great.
1: Well, thank you.
3: Back in the 80s, mid-80s, my mom and my daddy got out of church and had backslid.
1: Mm-hmm.
3: And they were watching your dad one Saturday.

0: I am a chaplain at a women's prison.
1: Oh, wow.
0: Yeah, and about 2 months ago, a big box of the

0: was preaching on rebellion and demonic influence in our teens.
1: Yeah.
0: And it gripped my mom's heart. And she gave her life back to the Lord then.
1: Oh, wow.
0: And to this day, we've always continued to stay in the church. Oh. And years later now, my husband and I pastor. So that little wayward girl that your dad preached about. So I've watched you my whole life, you and your dad and your son now.
1: Yeah.
0: So it's so nice to meet you.
1: Thank you for sharing that.
2: Come sing.

0: We're back, and we want to thank Kathy in Lakeland Water for $100. Kevin in Mahomet, Illinois, $1,000. Kelly in Iverness, Florida, $100. Beverly in Red Bay, Alabama, $25.
1: I think you've already read that slip.
0: I have. Mm-hmm. I read two or three of them I already read, so don't add that to it. But this one, this should be all the new ones now. Jean, So-So, Mississippi, $100. That might be Merle's Driveline Service in Spokane, Washington, who, and she is a media church member, giving $1,000 tonight, asking prayer for her unsaved family. And then this is Deborah in LaPorte, Indiana, giving $250 tonight. And this is Maria San Bento, Texas, giving $100 tonight. This is Anonymous from Rochester, New York, $100, asking prayer for the peace of Christians. This is Becky in Decatur, Georgia, $100. Melvin and Barbara, Martinsburg, West Virginia, $100.

0: sister of Israel, as well as prayer for herself. And she's having trouble remembering things, and it will be 86 years old in November, and she's requesting prayer that the Lord help her. Wilmont in Virginia, Minnesota, a media church member giving $300 and praying for her medicine works, that her medicine works for her brain. Carol in Cold Spring, Texas, $25. And physical healing, they're asking prayer for physical healing as well as an increase in finances. And they want to hear the song, He Lives. And this is Ronald and Brenda, Warsaw, North Carolina, giving $50. Said SBN has been such a blessing. And they're asking prayer. They have some special prayer requests. Kim in Ogden, Utah, media church member, giving $700 tonight. Prayer for USA, Trump, and Vance. Georgiana in Bloomington, Indiana, giving $100. And her grandson has had a motorcycle injury and is asking prayer for speedy recovery. Lily in Pittsburgh, Texas, giving $200 tonight and asking prayer for family members in general. And then Carl and Elaine in Hickory, North Carolina, giving $200. And she's asking prayer that we keep praying for our country, our president, and our leaders, and all of our military that are in harm's way. Constant prayer for them. All right, let's see. Josh, do you have any?
1: You didn't give me any. No, I've been sitting over here just waiting. I've been waiting. That's okay. Okay. I knew they'd be coming over here. Thank you. All right. So you want me to read these now? All righty. We've got Martha, Myrtle Beach, South Carolina, 300. Frida, Vienna, West Virginia, $500.
2: Vienna?
1: Yes, I know, right? I

Thank you. From Clark Summit, Pennsylvania, 50. And Dorothy from Broadnecks, Virginia, 100. Martha Mitchell, Indiana, 110. From Slocum, Alabama, 100. Charlotte from Cassville, Missouri, 500. Eunice Grants, New Mexico, 200. Sharon, Inglewood, California, 70. Miriam, St. Petersburg, Florida, 50. Linda, Denver, Colorado, 300. Jorge and Ruth from Brightwaters, New York, 100. Joe and Sylvia Hewitt, Texas, 250. Joyce, Cleveland, Georgia, 500. Garland from Campbellsville, Kentucky, 500. Daphne's from the United Kingdom, 150. Joan, Portsmouth, New Hampshire, 200. Imogene, Kannapolis, North Carolina, 100. Rachel, San Leandro, California, 114. Shirley, New Creek, West Virginia, 75. Ron and Mary, New Market, Alabama, 100. Carol from Springfield, Missouri, 125. Betty and Jimmy, Bastion, Virginia, $200. And this is actually Jimmy that's giving in remembrance of Miss Betty. She just recently went home to be with the Lord in June. Okay. My. Well, Jimmy, I am so sorry. I'm very sorry for your loss. And I know that you love Miss Betty quite a bit. And we're going to pray the Lord will touch you and help you during this time. Thank you for honoring her memory. Thank you. Roger, Springfield, Ohio, 200. Pat from Ponchatoula, Louisiana, 125. And Pat's giving in memory of her late husband. Paula from the United Kingdom, 25. Kathleen, Vermillion, Ohio, 300. Irene from Philadelphia, Pennsylvania, 50. Frederick, St. Clair Shores, Michigan, 300. Mary Greer, South Carolina, 100. Retta from Middleton, Ohio, 200. And she's praying for her husband for healing. Paul and Sharon from Elmira, New York, 300. Jeffrey and Vivian, Chambersburg, Pennsylvania, 50. She's praying for her friend Lisa, who's battling cancer. And another friend named Brenda, who needs a touch from the Lord as well. Janine from Nash, Texas, 125. Maribeth, Creve-Coeur, Missouri, 100. Praying for her husband and for her sons. Marie, Gardendale, Alabama, 600. Jose from Newburgh, New York, $100, praying for healing. Sharon Huntingburg, Indiana, 100. From Vancouver, Washington, 30. Juanita Theodosia, Missouri, $100. Mary Glencoe, Alabama, 100. Angel Corinth, Mississippi, $100. And Thelma, Mount Airy, North Carolina, 100. From Maryland Heights, Missouri, 1500. Linda, Muskogee, Oklahoma, 50. Jamie, Manny, Louisiana, 100. Barbara from here in Baton Rouge, 120. Dorothy, Washington, North Carolina, 100. From Bloomsburg, Pennsylvania, 100. Ken, San Jose, California, 200. And asking prayer for his mother. She needs a healing touch. And she, his mother is a widow of a Pentecostal preacher. And Ken said that his dad preached for 50 years. Well, Ken, we thank the Lord for all that he did in those 50 years using your father in ministry. And praise God for that. And also prayer for your mother as well. Phyllis from Fond du Lac, Wisconsin, 300. We've got Robin from Greenville, South Carolina, 60. George and Linda, Shelburne, Vermont, 200. Denny and Michelle from Baker, Louisiana, 140. And they thank the Lord for answering prayers. And these are faithful attendees of Family Worship Center. Francis and Jan from West Liberty, Iowa, 150. Loretta Pickerington, Ohio, 200. Audrey from New York, New York, 35. Robert Lake Stevens, Washington, 100. And Christine Batavia, New York, $50. Now, it's their fourth donation, and I like the song request by the singers. Or I guess the choir, whomever. There's a promise coming down that dusty road. That's a good song. Mm-hmm. There is a promise coming down the dusty road. In fact, I don't know what song y'all have queued up next, but I'm just going to ask you, please, that song, cue that one up next. Whatever that you've got, just bump put it. That one in there. There's a promise coming down that dusty road. And I can actually sense the presence of the Lord as I say that. And ladies and gentlemen, even death was not greater than Jesus Christ. And he was able to say to that little girl, to Jairus' daughter, who was dead, he said, "Why are you mourning? Don't even bother. She's not dead. She's only asleep." You realize that death is nothing more than a little nap.
Now, I'm not talking about soul sleep. Don't go off on a tangent. But the point is this.

He was able to raise that little girl from the dead and give her life once again. And it doesn't matter how dead your situation might look, how impossible it might look. When Jesus Christ steps onto the scene, He can work a miracle, and He can even bring that which is dead to life. He's able to do it. In fact, all of us are really examples of that. We were once dead in trespasses and in sin, but now we are alive and have eternal life through Jesus Christ our Lord. Oh, hallelujah. That is what being saved is all about. We go from death to life. We were once eternally damned, but now we have eternal life. And it's all because Jesus Christ came into our hearts. It came into our lives. And there's a promise that's coming down that dusty road. So I'm out of slips, we're out of slips, but right now I'm okay with that if we go into that song. But we need you to go to that phone. We need you to go online. Your number to call is 888-768-3401, or you can go to sunlifetv.com.

0: got just a little testimony for you real quick. You may be seated. I had a friend of mine, a very close friend, called me up about 2 weeks ago. He says, Gabe, are you standing up or sitting down? I said, I can be whatever you want me to be. He said, I've got a testimony for you. His name is Matt Rogers, a very good friend of mine. He said, my son, Mason, they call him Mooch. What a nickname, Mooch. He was born 13 years ago with an autoimmune deficiency. The doctors said there's nothing that we can do about it. Not a thing. He's going to have to be on certain medications for the rest of his life. He may not even make it past his teenage years. And my buddy Matt just says, well, doctor, I'm glad that you told me this, but I serve the great physician. And he said, God, I was praying, Lord, I am believing right now for my son. And he said, the Lord gave me a promise. I said, he gave me a promise that he was going to touch my son. 13 years goes by. We go to the doctor, and he said, my doctor walks in, and he's shaking his head. He said, Matt, I don't understand this. I don't understand it. I know what I saw. I know what your son has. But there's something that's taking place that I really don't explain it. But he said, Gabriel, there's a promise that came down. My dusty road, just one more time. Well, there's a promise.
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0: let me make this statement. You cannot know and understand the New Testament without a proper understanding of the Old Testament. Or we say it this way, the Old Covenant is the New Covenant hidden. 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

We're back, and I want to thank Loretta in Ivernest, Florida for $100. 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And Gail is asking prayer for healing for her physical body. Elda in Cathy, Texas, $100. Glenn in

0: thing. We are so blessed by SBN, and we are so appreciative to hear you say that. And I should say thankful to hear you say that. And then this is Donna in Foley, Alabama, $400 tonight, and asking prayer for the husband and family. Veronica in San Antonio, Texas, $50. Wilma, Spring, Texas, $500. Martha in Tampa, Florida, $100. Orlando in Albuquerque, New Mexico, $900. Ida in Houston, Texas, $100. And they're asking that we pray for healing for back surgery and continued spiritual growth. And Suzette in Sabine Pass, Texas, giving $100 tonight, asking prayer for healing for her sister that has colon cancer. And Melissa in Kingsport, Tennessee, $125. Dolores in Hillside, New Jersey, $75. William in Fort Worth, Texas, $100. Deborah in Zanesville, Ohio, $1,500. And I said, pray for us. My husband is 97. I'm 90. We're not able to go to church. But you are our church, and we love listening to the services and thankful that you're able to watch, and we're thankful that you are able to watch as well. Said, we have gone to church our whole life, and this means the world to us. And Ashley, Auckland, New Zealand, giving $60 tonight, asking prayer for healing for her Aunt Debbie that has a cancer diagnosis. And Michael and Marlene in Mainville, Ohio, $30. Ron and Judy in Lebo, Kansas, $1,000, and asking healing for both Ron and Haynes. Wanda in Gibbonsville, North Carolina, $500, asking prayer for her unsaved family. And Lawrence and Tanya, North Little Rock, Arkansas, Media Church members, giving $200 tonight. And they're asking prayer for a friend that's having problems after a kidney transplant surgery. And Sandra in Roseville, California, $100, said, please pray, play The Waymaker by Grace, and ask in prayer. They had brain surgery and radiation, and they are in extreme pain, and they're needing prayers. And their son has been gone since he was 18 years old, and he's almost 50 now. And they do not know where he is and haven't seen him. So they're asking for our prayers. Eddie in Columbus, Mississippi, $500. Asking prayer for our president and country. James in Hurricane, West Virginia. A media church member giving $200 tonight. This is anonymous from Belle Vernon, Pennsylvania, $100. Asking prayer for their pastor's wife that's in the hospital and needs a miracle. Rubin in Oklahoma City, Oklahoma, giving $100 tonight. And Josh?
1: Yes, we want to thank Mary and Travis from Ashdown, Arkansas, $200. And let me say this, actually. This is Travis. Oh. Okay. This is Travis giving in memory of his wife, Mary. Mary passed away last night.
2: Oh.
1: At 11:20 p.m.
2: Oh, my.
1: Oh. Wow. Okay. Heavenly Father, we bring before you our dear brother, Travis. And, Lord, I'm asking that you would touch him. I'm sure that this passing of his wife has not even fully set in yet, the realization of it. But I'm asking you to touch him. And while we can rejoice in the hope of eternal life in Christ, and we're all looking forward to that day very soon to come. Right now, Lord, we grieve for those that we've lost. We know they're in your hands, and we know they're in your presence, but we miss them. And I have no doubt, Lord, that our dear brother is hurting right now. So I'm asking you to touch him, to comfort him, and to comfort the family as well. And we ask it all in the name of Jesus. Amen.
2: Amen.
1: And dear brother, the fact that you

gave today, considering the circumstance, is that's quite something. And I want you to know that we, along with you right now, we honor the memory of Mary. And again, she passed away just last night. And my goodness, Murtis from Rogers, Arkansas, 150. Margie from Salem, Ohio, 230. Joan from Australia, 250. Christine from here in Baton Rouge, 275. David from Tyrone, Pennsylvania, 50. Olivia, Victorville, California, 200. Roxanne Garland, Texas, 550. Edward and Cheryl from Flower Mound, Texas, 200. And praying for Edward for healing. Annie from Plymouth, North Carolina, 100. Joy from Rolette, Texas, 100. Wanda Crosby, Texas, 200. Myra Lincoln to North Carolina, 300. Carolyn from Herrera, Louisiana, 200. Ann from Illinois, $400. Tom and Betty, Glen Olden, Pennsylvania, 300. Stella, Jarupa Valley, California, 250. Patricia, Fort Collins, Colorado, 75. Sister Jessie from Meriden, Connecticut, 25. From the United Kingdom, 150. Virginia, Pittsburgh, Pennsylvania, 110. Gerald from Hayesville, Kansas, 100. Lionel and Donna, Salem, New Hampshire, 200. Pastor Linda from Oxford, Iowa, 210. Peggy Rolette, Texas, 100. Tina Lakeland, Florida, 140. Carl and Tamika from here in Baton Rouge, 605. Bernice Townsend, Maryland, 100. Connie from Maine, 100. John from Anniston, Alabama. Well, let's see. This is John Henry from Anniston, Alabama, $100, and praying for healing. Doris from Las Vegas, Nevada, 50. Gloria Sanger, California, 50. Dorothy, New Oxford, Pennsylvania, 100. Dorothy is giving this in memory of her husband, Bob. He passed away in June. And Dorothy, thank you. Thank you. Gwendolyn from Dayton, Ohio, 50. Believing for their grandson to be delivered. Susan from Australia, $71.69. Maria, Los Lunas, New Mexico, 200. Timothy from Baker, Louisiana, 55. And this is his second donation. And thank you, Timothy. Larry from Houston, Texas, 200. Charles, Shelby, Alabama, 500. Ahu from Washington, D.C., 40. And then Millie from Newcastle, Indiana, $100. Ladies and gentlemen, we're going to go back to some music, and I want to thank you for what you're doing, what you've done. Please keep it up. We're trying to get to $100,000 just as quickly as we can for this shift, and we lack about $16,000 or $17,000 to get there. So let's have that come in as quickly as possible so we can keep moving forward, and we thank you again for what you've done. We're going to go to some music. We ask you please to go to that phone or go online.

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2: 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The cross and dove lapel pin, featuring the ministry's long-standing emblem, will complement any Christian's testimony. The cross and dove necklace. This beautiful pendant, offered in gold or silver, will be one more way to share your faith in the cross of Christ with others. Thank you for your support in our mission to reach the world, and may the Lord richly bless you.
1: Ladies and gentlemen, this is Dr. Gabriel Swaggart, and once again, we have a phenomenal, absolutely stellar offer that you need to have. 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Once again, very special commentary offer, my grandfather's commentaries on the first two books of the Pentateuch, Genesis and Exodus. 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

right, we thank Kenneth in Aiken, South Carolina, $300. Phil in Merced, California, $500. And he is requesting prayer for a young lady that has been horribly abused in ways that I won't describe. And this Crossfire Bible will be given to her as a gift. And folks, let's pray that as Philip gives this young lady this Bible, that it would bring healing to her. So we thank Ramona in Corning, Arkansas for $225. Said, I need much healing prayer. Timothy in Jacksonville, Florida gave him $100. Susan in Staunton, Virginia, $100. Lilia in Blattenburg, North Carolina, $360. And thanks the Lord for answering their prayers. Audrey in Marysville, Washington, $1,000 and asking prayer for Samara, who is on hospice and is unsaved, and that the Lord will open that door for her to accept Jesus Christ as her Savior. And comfort and peace for the kids and the grandchildren that are dealing with this loss. And God, asking God to bless the work of the network. Paul in Warwick, Queens, Australia, $500. David in Lakeland, Florida, $350. James in Hartsville, Ohio, $700. Anthony in Grand Rapids, Michigan, $250. And they need healing. Dolly in West Monroe, Louisiana, $100. James in Monroe, Virginia, $25. And said that this is his and his wife's fourth donation, and he's asking

0: South Carolina, giving $50 tonight. Linda, Buchanan, Tennessee, giving $50 tonight and asking prayer for lost loved ones. Anonymous from Pasadena, California, $50. Cherie in Richland, Virginia, giving $100 tonight and asking prayer for diabetes, prayer for her eyes, and the salvation of her loved ones. And this is anonymous from Farmington, Missouri, giving $1,000 tonight and asking prayer for healing, prayer for her sister's healing from cancer and to restore her eyesight. Mike and Debbie in Knoxville, Tennessee, who's a media church member, giving $1,000 tonight, said their son suffers from depressive fear and anxiety. And also his wife is trying to stop smoking, and they're asking prayer for salvation for their friends. And they've given $1,000 tonight, and thank the Lord for that. This is anonymous from Artesia, California, giving $100 tonight, asking prayer for their family. Josh?
1: We've got Ethel in the state of Florida giving $400. Jose, Miami, Florida, 60. Martha, Boonville, Mississippi, 100. Velma from Moundsville, West Virginia, 100. I'm praying for their sister for healing, Dennis and Jane. I guess that's Chirah. Maybe that's right. South Carolina, $200. Alethea from Macedonia, New York, 100. It's Macedon, New York. Bennett, Jackson's Gap, Alabama, 200. Karen from Denison, Texas, 100. Tom and Judy from Wisconsin, $100. And then we've got Vicky, Sylvania, Ohio, 100. Edgar and Paula, Cumberland, Maryland, 125. Marianne, Medford, Oregon, 600. Sue from Burton, Kansas, 50. Barbara, Fort Smith, Arkansas, 100. John and Bertie, Barnum, Wyoming, 100. And we've got from Rockingham, North Carolina, $100. Joyce, New Bedford, Massachusetts, 100. Harold and Donna, Richmond, Kentucky, 100. Brenda, Windsor, Virginia, 30. Margaret from Luray, Virginia, 100. Marilyn from Fairview Heights, Illinois, 100. Daniel and Lizette from Orlando, Florida, 50. Elisa, Rochester, New York, 25. Connie from St. George, South Carolina, 125. Jim and Joyce, Sunbury, Ohio, 50. Della, Ogden, Utah, $50. And it's Della's, it's her birthday. Today is her birthday, actually. And Della is 83 years old. And all right. Well, Della is asking, you knew it was coming. She's asking for happy birthday. And I love how they put asking for someone to sing happy birthday. Who do you think the someone is? It's not going to be me.
2: It could be you.
1: It could be.
2: It totally could be.
1: It could be me. But then I would be taking the privilege away from you to sing happy birthday to Della.
2: Della?
3: Happy birthday to you. Happy birthday to you. Happy birthday, dear Della. Happy birthday to you. And many more.
2: What? Are you recovered?
1: What was that?
2: You gotta catch in the third. You gotta do something with it.
1: Oh, my word. That was beautiful.
2: Thanks.
1: After the.
2: Mm-hmm. Happy right. birthday, Della. I
1: Happy
2: hope you
1: birthday,
2: have a
1: Della.
2: Wonderful day.
1: She was not making that noise in response to you. It wasn't
2: it was
1: Della.
2: Him.
1: It was me, probably. Mm-hmm. Yeah, I have that effect on people. Mm. And it's my nickname was Gag Reflex, you know. Robert from Baton Rouge, Louisiana, 25. Sharon Hayesville, Kansas, 100. Jerry from Archibald, Ohio, 300. If you can't throw yourself under the bus while driving it.
2: Then, yeah.
1: Patricia from Pomona, California, 190. Robert and Judy, Hammond, Louisiana, 100. Marianne, Portland, Oregon, 200. Cynthia, Deer Park, New York, 100. Harry and Donna from Columbia, Missouri, 400. Evelyn, Archibald, Ohio, 300. Ruth, Ozone Park, New York, 50. Rob and Tracy, Versailles, Missouri, 400. Bill and Patsy from Jonesboro, Louisiana, 100. Felicia Trenton, South Carolina, 40. Carolyn is from Masontown, West Virginia, 100. Janice, Waynesville, North Carolina, 200. Mildred, Fort Washington, Maryland, $300. Linda, Des Moines, Iowa, 10. Bernetta from Glen Burnie, Maryland, 100. Simone, Hartford, Connecticut, 50. Frank and Shirley from Ransom, West Virginia, $200. Wow. Well, Frank has been... First of all, Frank's wife passed away in 2009.

0: 19, so I'm assuming that's Miss Shirley. And he said he's been following Brother Swagger to the ministry since 1961. Wow. That's incredible. Well, Frank, thank you for your tremendous faithfulness through all of these years. Betty from Crossville, Tennessee, $100. Melba, Temple, Texas, $600. Arvilla and Richard, Mount Lookout, West Virginia, $200. Annette from St. Albans, New York, $200. Larry and Sandy, Mount Pleasant, Michigan, $165. Doris, Lorraine, Ohio, $200. Joseph from Norwich? You know how to pronounce it. Connecticut, $175.
1: What?
0: Doris from Fairland, Oklahoma, $300. Jeline from Richland, Georgia, $200. Doris, Fairland, Oklahoma, $200. And believe in the Lord for healing. Sylvia from New Mexico, $50. Well, Sylvia said she's going to be celebrating her 89th birthday on Sunday, but really she's going to be just celebrating 39 years. And
1: there you go.
0: Along with Sister Swaggart. So, yeah, that's it. 39 years. That's how you do it. Hollis from Houston, Texas, $20. Bertie from Menifee, California, $500. Shirley, Northampton, New Hampshire, $100. Leslie from Johnson City, Tennessee, $100. And they're believing the Lord for healing. Rhonda from Chambersburg, Pennsylvania, $50. Donna, Cleveland, Ohio, $100. Lori, Farmersville, Illinois, $500. And then Carolyn from Grafton, West Virginia, $100, and Carolyn's wanting to give this in memory of all the Vietnam veterans, and amen. Thank you for doing that. And thank the Lord we've crossed over 100,000 for this shift. Praise God.
2: Thank the Lord. But we got to have a lot more. We got a good ways to go, Josh, to get
0: yeah,
2: to
0: that's right.
2: Our goal tonight, ladies and gentlemen. So we need you to go to that phone right now and call us, as I said, right here in the studio. Let us hear from you. Give the best gift that you possibly can tonight. We'll be right back with you just as soon as we get more slips.

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Are you ready? I'm looking forward to that day when we're going to walk on those streets of gold. I'm looking forward to that day when we'll see the King of Kings and the Lord of Lords.

0: right, we want to thank Phil Moore in Chesapeake, Virginia, $400. And they're asking prayer for their family and the president and SBN. And Carolyn in Cedar City, Utah, giving $100 tonight. Did I say Phil Moore is giving $400?
1: Yes, ma'am.
0: Okay. Dale in Wanee, Hawaii, $200. Mike in Farming Hills, Michigan, $150. Kathy in Hemingway, South Carolina, $50. Diane and Mary in New York, $50. Matthew and Charlotte in Quitman, Texas, $200. Holly in Springfield, Missouri, giving $820 and asking prayer. Said she needs energy and she's not feeling well, and she said she lives in Springfield, Missouri, which is the heart of the Ozarks, the birthplace of Route 66, and said, I praise God for always calling, caring for me and providing, but I just need some energy now, and I need your prayers. Catherine in Somerville, South Carolina, $100. Jenny in London, United Kingdom, $13. Marlena in Killeen, Texas, $100. Susan in Gorman, Maine, $100. I'm asking prayer for healing and salvation for loved ones. Betty in Frederick, Maryland, $50. Janice in Auburn, California, $250. Wendy in Harrison, Tennessee, $100. Said my friend's mother's pacemaker needs to be replaced. And She doesn't want to have it done because they said it would only extend her life for 2 more months. Stephen in Canton, New Hampshire, $100. Robert in Loranger, Louisiana, $200. Deborah in Perkaminville, Pennsylvania, $200. Alicia in Birchtree, Missouri, $100. And asking prayer for the local churches and preaching and teaching the cross and God's word instead of a man's. And said it's such a blessing to be a part of this network and getting to hear so many anointed men and women teaching, preaching, singing, and sharing the gospel. Buck and Rhonda in Solon Springs, Wisconsin, $450. And once again, we can take joy in the opportunity to spread the gospel of Jesus Christ around the world. And so thank you, SBN, and God bless you all. Raymond in Forsyth, Georgia, $750. Diane in Villa Rica, Georgia, $200. Asking prayer for their pastor, who is very sick and in a lot of pain, and prayer for salvation for lost loved ones. Edna in Ballycare, United Kingdom, $200. 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Alta

0: in Coshocton, Ohio, $100, asking prayer for President Trump, our country, and all of those who are serving, and the midterm elections, the Swigert family, and the ministry, and a very successful share-a-thon. Juan and Donna in Dover, Delaware, $50. Judith in West Wondaga, Australia, $35. Anonymous from Hollis, New York, $100, asking prayer for her son to be free from addiction to video games. And Angela and Ricky in Trenton, Ohio, $200. Bruce and Stacy in Queen Creek, Arizona, $1,000. Prayer for Bruce's brother that's battling cancer. Robert in Warren, Ohio, $2,000. And thanks the Lord for a testimony of divine healing that he has for a heart condition that was supposed to receive a heart valve. And he thanks the Lord for healing for that. Charles and Rhonda in Lexington, South Carolina, who are media church members, giving $1,000 tonight and said this is their second donation. And Josh?
1: From Willamette, Illinois, $1,000. Rose, High Point, North Carolina, $100. Jeff Lewiston, Idaho, $25. Mary, Maplewood, Ohio, $210. From Powderly, Texas, $400. Josephine, Cyclerville, New Jersey, $50. Marcella, St. Cloud, Florida, $20. Andrew and Sonia, Charleston, Mississippi, $100. 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Pauline from Texas, $100. 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Patricia Woodland, Michigan, $200. Clara, Lexington, Indiana, $500. Harmon and Betty from Wapakoneta, Ohio, $100. Ben and Betty, Jacksonville, Florida, $200. William, Genoa, Ohio, $100. Debbie, Colorado Springs, Colorado, $488. And Believing for Healing for Christine. Barbara, Boise, Idaho, $200. Karen, Littleton, New Hampshire, $275. Phyllis, Rockville, Maryland, $25. Lewis and Linda, Milford, Pennsylvania, $20. Lois Ray from Wisconsin, $100. Charlene, Centerville, Louisiana, $14.23. And asking prayer for her and the family. Her sister passed away. And Charlene would be praying that the Lord will touch you and your family. Linda from Stephenville, Stephenville. I think Dr. Watts corrected me on this one. I can't remember what he said.
2: Did he?
1: Yeah, but it's Texas. And he corrected me on it, and I can't remember what he said. I'd make a terrible student.
2: Must not have been memorable.
1: Well, that's actually a great point, Anna, now to bring it up. $300.
2: It's Stephenville.
1: It's Stephenville. I said it wrong, however I said it. So I said Stephenville, so it probably is Stephenville. Mm. That's where the correction came in. James and Carolyn, Atlanta, Georgia, $240. Ramona from Perkinson, Mississippi, $25. And Lydia from Montevallo, Alabama, $100. Peggy Anderson, South Carolina, $200. Eric and Shirley, Cottonwood, Arizona, $350. Joyce, Silverdale, Washington, $500. Yolanda from Connecticut, $300. Kathy, Noblesville, Indiana, $150. And they need prayer for healing. And Kathy, thank you. I appreciate that. Ruth from Sand Springs, Oklahoma, $110. Marianne, Old Lyme, Connecticut, $100. Karen, Portland, Oregon, $500. Rajiv, North Miami Beach, Florida, $360. Linda, Rancho Marietta, California, $550. From Oklahoma City, Oklahoma, $5. And praying for healing for them. Josephine from New Ringwood, Pennsylvania, $100. And her husband passed away, and she was just wanting us to know how much of a blessing that SBN is to her. And thank you for that. Thank you. And it's her second donation as well. Kathy, Lake Placid, Florida, $175. Dolores, Marrero, Louisiana, $100. Eula from Philadelphia, Pennsylvania, $330. Mary, Winter Park, Florida, $100. Robert from Roscoe, Texas, $100. Christine, from the United Kingdom, $136. From Manassas, Virginia, $200. Noble from Boulder, Pennsylvania, $40. Violet, Centralhoma, Oklahoma, $20. Sally from Oneida, New York, $300. 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

0: 300. Joyce from Crumline, Pennsylvania, 30. We've got Ada from Sylvester, Georgia, 300. Christy, Lewisburg, Tennessee, 100. Douglas, Cambridge, Ohio, 15. Bruce from New Hampshire, $50. Ruth, Hiram, Georgia, 100. Thomas, Overland Park, Kansas, 500. Ernest, Los Ranchos, New Mexico, 30. Elsie from Warminster, Pennsylvania, 100. Marlis, Tulsa, Oklahoma, 200. Yvonne from Australia, 150. Elston, Huntington, Indiana, 25. Tracy from Trafford, Pennsylvania, 300. Rita Baxley, Georgia, 100. And, okay. Heather, Jamaica, New York, 100. Dora from Cornell, Wisconsin, 250. And then Francis, Bakersfield, California, $50. And they're giving this in memory, excuse me, of their grandson, Sergeant Aiden Gonzalez. He was a Marine Scout sniper, killed in action August the 7th, 2011, 28 years old. Well, Francis, thank you for giving this in memory of your grandson. And to you, to the family, we thank you for giving us your grandson. Thank you. And we honor him right now. Again, Sergeant Aiden Gonzalez with the Marines. He was a Marine Scout sniper. Killed in action August 7th, 2011. So thank you. And thank God for his service. Well, ladies and gentlemen, we are, I think, right up at the break. And so I'm going to ask you, please, to go to the phone, go online, and help us tonight as we go to the break. We'll come back with our final 30 minutes together on this shift. Thank the Lord we're at 133,000, a little over that. We really are trying to get to 150,000 as quickly as possible, and I think we can probably go over that if you'll keep giving as you are. So your number to call, 888-768-3401, or you can log on to sunlifetv.com.
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0: 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Last but not least, there's a comprehensive collection of the Jimmy Swaggart Bible Commentaries. They're an invaluable resource for any Christian study library, enhancing the depth of understanding in God's Word. As we continue our mission to reach the world, we earnestly ask for your prayers and support. 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Every month, the message of the cross travels all over the world because of you and your faithful support. For your ongoing help, we have several offers that we know will be a blessing to you or a loved one. The Cross and Dove lapel pin, featuring the ministry's long-standing emblem, will complement any Christian's testimony. The Cross and Dove necklace. This beautiful pendant, offered in gold or silver, will be one more way to share your faith in the cross of Christ with others. Thank you for your support in our mission to reach the world, and may the Lord richly bless you.
1: Ladies and gentlemen, this is Dr. Gabriel Swaggart, and once again, we have a phenomenal, absolutely stellar offer that you need to have. Two of my grandfather's commentaries. In fact, it's the first two books of the Bible, Genesis and Exodus. If you want to know about how the world was begun, regarding humanity, all creation, Abraham, Isaac, Jacob, Joseph, and so forth, you need these books right now. It's going to be a blessing, I promise you that. Get to the phones, go online, and you can see the information, call the number. We're waiting to hear from you, ladies and gentlemen, but take advantage. Once again, very special commentary offer, my grandfather's commentaries on the first two books of the Pentateuch, Genesis and Exodus. You don't want to miss it. Go to the phone, go online, take advantage of it right now.
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1: We want to thank JP in Bogota, New Jersey, $15. JP in Bogota, New Jersey, $60. 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Anonymous from Green Bay, Wisconsin, $50. Asking prayer for healing for their grandmother's leg and salvation for all of his co-workers. And prayer for the election in November. Shannon in Olmsted Falls, Ohio, $150. Viola, Plymouth, Pennsylvania, $39. And asking prayer for... Did I send you any slips, John?
2: Yes, ma'am. Okay. I've got some.
1: And asking prayer for the success of his business and for the salvation of his grandson. And then we thank Kathy in Kalispell, Montana for $250. Melanie in Wheatland, Wyoming for $100. Elma Tilly in DeSoto, Missouri, $175. 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And Dolores in Philadelphia, Pennsylvania, $100. 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And Diane in Madison, Connecticut, $25. 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Linda in Corvallis, Oregon, $40. 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And Jean and Kim in Decatur, Georgia, $300 tonight. Asking prayer for healing. Venon in Huntington Beach, California, $250. 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Alois in Hermosa, Florida, $250. She's asking prayer for healing for her back. Rose in Delaware, Ohio, $100. Asking prayer for unsaved loved ones and prayer for our country. Robert in Beverly in Winbridge, Pennsylvania, $1,750. And asking prayer for healing for her husband. Caroline in Elk City, Oklahoma, $1,500. Asking prayer for family members and prayer for Jimmy Swaggart Ministries. And Sharon in Sterling, Arkansas, $1,000. This is Doris in Jamaica, New York, who is a media church member, giving $100 tonight. And Betty in Faraday, Louisiana, $100 tonight. Said, I need prayer. I have arthritis in my knees, and I need prayer for my family and Josh.
2: All right. We've got Ruby in Lafayette, Tennessee, giving $175. 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Dale, Redding, California, $50. 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Constance, Georgetown, Tennessee, $100. Neela, North Vernon, Indiana, $300. And Mary Lee from Granger, Indiana, $100. Susan is from Australia, $100. Lena from Kent, Washington, $100. Michael and Wanda, Chesterfield, Virginia, $100. Leanne from Canton, Georgia, $100. Gloria, Clanton, Alabama, $500. And Gloria has some very serious medical conditions. And Heavenly Father, we lift up our dear sister before you. And we ask, Lord, that you would heal her. She needs your touch, and we're asking that you would touch her. In the mighty name of Jesus, we ask it, amen. Ruth from LaGrange, North Carolina, $25. Jean, Orville, California, $100. Shirley from Midlothian, Virginia, $60. Floyd, Heartland, Michigan, $200. Bonnie from Aurora, Missouri, $20. Connie, Jacksonville, Florida, $40. Pauline from Bronx, New York, $100. Floyd, Heartland, Michigan, 150. Paul and Merle, Minneapolis, Minnesota, 600. Craig from Riverhead, New York, 100. Karen from Hemet, California, 100. Linda, Oklahoma City, Oklahoma, 100. Ronnie and Aileen, Dunnellan, Florida, 50. Pamela Easley, South Carolina, 500. John, Hazeltown, Pennsylvania, 300. Phil and Ruby, Greenville, Texas, 150. Felicia from Peoria, Illinois, 100. David and Rose, Escanaba, Michigan, 350. Lenora, Junction, Texas, 50. Loralty, South Beloit, Illinois, 50. James, Lincoln, Nebraska, 400. Eunice, Kent, Washington, 400. Believing for complete healing. Garnito, Orange City, Florida, 200. Nora from Ralph, Alabama, 200. Elizabeth, Holmdon, New Jersey, 100. Thomas from Taylorsville, Kentucky, 50. Pierre from here in Baton Rouge, 340. And I think this is Pierre, who's at Family Worship Center in Crossfire.
3: What up, Pete?
2: I'll just say our Pierre. What up, Pete?
3: Our Pierre.
2: That's it, you know. Anna from Shippensburg, Pennsylvania, $100 in praying for their sister for healing. And, you know, ladies and gentlemen, we've got just a little less than 15 minutes in this shift. We've got about 14 minutes left, actually. We're almost at 150,000, just a little shy, but we're pretty much there. So we really, really, really do need to hear from you and continue to move along as much as possible in this last few minutes that we have together. Thank you for what you are doing, but please, we really do need to hear from you. So go to that phone, go online, let us hear from you.

0: we're back, and I want to thank Deborah in Lexa, Kansas, for $90, asking prayer that her sons will be saved. Charles J. in Hernando, Florida, $50. Rachel, West Loco, Texas, $25. Julia in Orlando, Florida, $30. JP in Bogota, New Jersey, $15. JP in Bogota, New Jersey, $60. Beverly in Cairo, Georgia, $278. Anonymous, Green Bay, Wisconsin, $50.
1: I think that sheet is a duplicate.
0: Okay.
1: I'm going to set it to the side. I'll double check.
0: Joan in Larsha, Australia, $1,000. This is Doreen in St. Paul, Minnesota, $100. Asking prayer for a grandson that's going through a court situation. Anonymous from Lucedale, Mississippi, $250. Asking prayer for unsaved loved ones. Gail in Fairview, California, $400. She has a couple of prayer requests. William in Elkville, Illinois, who is a media church member, giving $10 tonight. And Jean in Versailles, Kentucky, who is a media church member, giving $225 tonight, has unspoken requests and prayer, asking prayer for his family and the president. And William and Mary in Savage, Minnesota, $50, and asking prayer that SBN meets this goal. Elizabeth in Morgan Hill, California, media church member, $100, and Belva in Dallas, Georgia, $100. Pastor Winston and Beverly in Virginia, $300. And then this is Wanda in Henrietta, Oklahoma, giving $100. And Josh, I'm going to let you read the rest of these real quick.
2: Sure, yes. Well, we've got Kevin, Smithfield, Virginia, giving $100. Okay. Dolores from Dayton, Ohio, $100. And all right, we've got Duane, Central Point, Oregon, $35. 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Dale, Lancaster, New York, $100. Giving in memory of his wife. Thank you, Dale. Wanda from Castleton Springs, Tennessee, $200. Kathy, Beaumont, Mississippi, $100. Bill and Mel, Heron, Illinois, $200. Daniel and Mary from Royce City, Texas, $100. Berlin, Porta, Texas, $100. Elaine, Warrenville, South Carolina, $400. And Elaine, we're going to sing you happy birthday, but we're going to come right back. Let me read the rest of these, and we're going to come back to you, so don't go anywhere. Sybil from Alabama, $100. Rod and Helen, Visalia, California, $200. Johnny and Nina from Conyers, Georgia, $200. Inez, Fort Dinard, Florida, $100. From Fremont, California, $80. From Pensacola, Florida, $50. Mary, Picayune, Mississippi, $100. And Madeline, Buffalo, New York, $25. Anita, Commerce City, Colorado, $100. Rhea from Bloomington, Indiana, $30. Judy, Battle Creek, Wisconsin, Michigan, $25. I don't know how I read the M as a W. Marvin from Suffolk, Virginia, $25. Nancy, Wellston, Michigan, $20. Bobby in Beverly, Woodstock, Georgia, $300. Miranda, Cincinnati, Ohio, $55. Nixon and Betty from Alabama, $100. Mavis, South Orange, New Jersey, $600. Lee and Debbie, we love Lee and Debbie, and I think moving down here or something.
1: Ooh,
2: I heard something about that. From right now, they're in Fremont, New Hampshire.
1: Not for long.
2: For now.
1: Not for long.
2: $50. And they're going to Tommy Bates' church in 3 weeks. They must be going for Tommy's.
1: I'm jealous. I'm so jealous.
2: They're getting to go for his church building dedication.
1: It's going
2: to
1: be good.
2: Wow, that's awesome. Well,
1: yeah.
2: Lee and Debbie, y'all have safe travels there and back, and we'll be seeing you in Baton Rouge, I think, very soon.
1: Mm-hmm.
2: All right, Patricia from Orange, Virginia, $50. Mona from the United Kingdom, $100. We've got Patsy from Tennessee, $100. Godwin from the U.S. Virgin Islands, $50. Mary Ruth, Lake City, Florida, $200. Helen from Huntington Beach, California, $100. Barry from Australia, 71. Sharon, Frankfort, Kentucky, 50. From Newburgh, Indiana, 325. Doris, Big Stone Gap, Virginia, 100. Ruth from Port Allen, Louisiana, 100. Joy, Upper Darby, Pennsylvania, 50. Maxine from Princeton, Maine, $100. And from Jackson, Ohio, 100. Ed from Huntertown, Indiana, 400. Lois from Alma, Arkansas, 300. Felicia, Suffolk, Virginia, 100. Mildred from Berlin, Maryland, $20. Let's go back to Elaine real quick. Elaine has a birthday coming up on Tuesday. She's turning 81 years old. And we're going to ask Jennifer to sing Happy Birthday to Elaine.
1: Happy birthday to you. Happy birthday to you. Happy birthday, dear Elaine. Happy birthday to you. And many more.
2: And while the camera's on you, why don't you tell us about Sunday night one more
1: time?
2: Yes,
1: before we sign off of our shift for this evening, thank you so much for your gifts and your giving tonight. Keep it up, because Brother Donnie's going to come right quick on our heels with his shift from 7 p.m. until. Mm-hmm. But this Sunday, obviously, it's our main church services at FWC at 10 a.m., but at 6 p.m., Crossfire is taking over the 6 p.m. service at Family Worship Center. Pastor Paris will be preaching a message. We'll have the Crossfire Praise and Worship team leading praise and worship that evening. We're running the service. We're doing the tithe and offering. We're doing the altar call, prayer for the sick. We're going to do the greeting, donations, everything. So make sure you tune in. If you're in the area, join us here at Family Worship Center at 6 p.m. Well, for both services on Sunday. Y'all be here at 10 a.m. in the morning time. I think my brother-in-law is preaching, and be here that night at 6 p.m. for the Crossfire Takeover. You guys don't want to miss it.
0: Oh, all that's right. Going to be a great time in the Lord.
1: Yes, yes,
0: great
1: ma'am.
0: Time in the Lord. Don't you dare miss it. I'm looking forward to it. And we want to thank you for being with us tonight. We want to thank you for what you've done for all of this Share-a-thon. We love you and just thank you so much. Pray for you that the Lord will bless you and give what back to you, what you have given to the ministry many, many times mm-hmm. over. And we thank you so much for this, ladies and gentlemen. Keep praying for us as Donnie is going to be here until we close out tonight. And as you can see, we are a good ways behind where we really need to be as far as giving is concerned. But we're able to make it up tonight if God blesses us and you continue to give out of the goodness of your heart and your love for the Lord Jesus Christ. We want you to love souls more than you love anything. Mm. So thank you so much. God bless you. And we'll be back with you with this program beginning Monday morning at 9 a.m.
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2: Ladies and gentlemen, this is Dr. Gabriel Swaggart, and once again, we have a phenomenal, absolutely stellar offer that you need to have. Two of my grandfather's commentaries. In fact, it's the first two books of the Bible, Genesis and Exodus. If you want to know about how the world was begun regarding humanity, all creation, Abraham, Isaac, Jacob, Joseph, and so forth, you need these books right now. It's going to be a blessing, I promise you that. Get to the phones, go online, and you can see the information, call the number. We're waiting to hear from you, ladies and gentlemen, but take advantage. Once again, very special commentary offer, my grandfather's commentaries on the first two books of the Pentateuch, Genesis and Exodus. You don't want to miss it. Go to the phone, go online, take advantage of it right now.
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Good evening, everyone. So glad to see you. It's Friday night, the last night of this week, the last share-a-thon of the August share-a-thon. And I know I say this all the time, but I can't believe the year is almost over. We're going to be saying Merry Christmas and Happy New Year in the blink of an eye. But we thank you for all the help that we received so far this week. Now, we are $32,269. Dollars away from hitting the $2.8 million mark. As we always do on Friday, we're believing the Lord for 100 people to give a gift of $1,000 or more, and 100 people to give a gift of $500 or more. And if we can get that done, we'll end up on a pretty good roll tonight. So we're going to ask you to do your best, especially, I've been saying it each night this week, we